0: Introducing the new Crush It Hard Iced Tea from the makers of Provincial Vodka. Crush It tastes like
1: victory. 11% East Central and only 3% has been seeded in the Northeast. Meanwhile, water levels have subsided, but the repair of infrastructure continues. Rural municipalities are dealing with damaged roads and culverts. Sean Jakes is the CEO of the Saskatchewan Water Security Agency.
2: The advice that we're giving communities, if you need emergency work that needs to get done, you know, go ahead and get that work done. When you're working on a more permanent fix, you know, to contact the Water Security Agency, and we will assist those municipalities and communities if additional permitting is required to complete that work.
1: There is no dollar estimate on the amount of damage caused by spring flooding. Currently, only 4 municipalities remain under a local state of emergency, compared to 45 earlier this month. Elsewhere, the Saskatchewan Ministry of Health has issued an overdose alert for the Swift Current area, remaining in effect until May 28th. A news release from the Ministry of Health says there are drugs which may contain cocaine, methamphetamine, fentanyl, and or other unknown substances in the Swift Current area, with multiple overdoses reported yesterday. Those required the administration of naloxone with varied results. The drugs were purchased as MDMA or ecstasy, but screening came back negative for MDMA, with the samples testing positive for cocaine and methamphetamine. As well, the presence of fentanyl or other substance is suspected but unconfirmed. The overdosed individuals experienced sudden onset of decreased levels of consciousness and slow or shallow breathing. All reported cases required medical intervention. And earlier this week, Star Blanket Cree Nation welcomed 15 bison onto its land. According to a post on the File Hills Qu'Appelle Tribal Council Facebook page, the herd was brought into Treaty 4 from Carstairs, Alberta, and it includes 13 females and 2 males. The initiative was part of the Bringing Home the Buffalo project, which has been years in the making. Following the welcoming ceremony, which was well attended by community members, the White Calf Gym hosted dignitary speeches, fellowship, and supper as families, leaders, elders, and guests honored the significance of the historic day. I'm Les Lazarick, CJWW News.
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1: The Environment Canada forecast for Saskatoon and area: clearing this evening, a low of +4. Mainly sunny tomorrow, a high of 20. For Friday night, clear, becoming partly cloudy near midnight, a low of 7. Clearing Saturday, a high of 25. Sunny for Sunday, and a high of 28. For the Prince Albert region, clearing this evening, a low of 6. Sunny early tomorrow morning, then a mix of sun and cloud, a very slight chance of showers late in the afternoon, plus the risk of a thunderstorm, a high of 22. Partly cloudy Friday night with a very slight chance of showers early in the evening with the risk of a thunderstorm, a low of 6. Sunny for Saturday, a high of 25. Sunday, sunny, and a high of 24.
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0: CJWW with Carter, Faith, and Betty as we start off another edition of Call for Country. Jackson along with you tonight. Our phone lines and Groundkeeper Lawn Fertilizer text line open for those requests. 306-938-0600. 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Hi there, Call for Country. What would you like to hear?
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0: You got it, Loretta Lynn. 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
1: A quest is Donna. A quest, I would like to a quest is song, The Race is On by Sawyer Brown.
0: You got it, Sawyer Brown. The Race is On is coming up right after Jordan Davis.
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6: The Environment Canada forecast for Saskatoon and area. Clearing this evening, a low of plus 4. Mainly sunny tomorrow, a high of 20. For Friday night, clear. Becoming partly cloudy near midnight, a low of 7. Clearing Saturday, a high of 25. Sunny for Sunday, and a high of 28. For the Prince Albert region, clearing this evening, a low of 6. Sunny early tomorrow morning, then a mix of sun and cloud, a very slight chance of showers late in the afternoon, plus the risk of a thunderstorm, a high of 22. Partly cloudy Friday night with a very slight chance of showers early in the evening with the risk of a thunderstorm, a low of 6. Sunny for Saturday, a high of 25. Sunday, sunny, and a high of 24.
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0: Perfect Storm. It's Brad Paisley on Country 600 CJWW. Jumping over on our text lines for the first time this evening. Laura's requested Chris Stapleton, You Should Probably Leave. 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

0: 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CJWW, Saskatchewan's most listened to radio station. 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Thanks to Mandy for requesting Haley Withers, Everything She Ain't. Sending that one out to Mandy next.
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8: The Environment Canada forecast for Saskatoon and area. Clearing this evening, a low of +4. Mainly sunny tomorrow, a high of 20. For Friday night, clear. Becoming partly cloudy near midnight, a low of 7. Clearing Saturday, a high of 25. Sunny for Sunday and a high of 28. For the Prince Albert region, clearing this evening, a low of 6. Sunny early tomorrow morning, then a mix of sun and cloud, a very slight chance of showers late in the afternoon, plus the risk of a thunderstorm, a high of 22. Partly cloudy Friday night with a very slight chance of showers early in the evening with the risk of a thunderstorm, a low of 6. Sunny for Saturday, a high of 25. Sunday sunny and a high of 24.
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0: the CJWW Newsroom, bringing you Saskatchewan's news first. 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
1: Good evening, Guy Blaslazarek with CJWW News. Seeding continued in many areas last week, but at a much slower pace than anticipated due to very strong wind and rain. The weather also meant very little crop was sprayed either, according to Ministry of Agriculture Extension Specialist Davidson Ugioki.
2: Brought a lot of moisture and brought a lot of high wind, and so starting guys couldn't spray because of high winds, and when it's rain, it's not advisable to spray.
1: The Saskatchewan Agriculture Crop Report estimates 29% of the provincial crop has been seeded, compared to 16% 1 week ago. That is well behind the 10-year average of 52% of seeding done by this date. The Southwest has the most crop in the ground at 55%, with the Northeast having the least at only 3%. Provincial cropland topsoil moisture is rated at 27% surplus, 67% adequate, 5% short, and 1% very short. The wettest areas are in East Central, Northeast, and North Central regions. Meanwhile, there are only 4 municipalities under a local state of emergency for flooding, compared to 45 earlier this month. The CEO of the Saskatchewan Water Security Agency, Sean Jakes, says river flows are closer to normal, with only a couple of exceptions in the far north.
3: With the exception of the Churchill River system and Lac La Ronge near La Ronge, we are seeing higher flows on those systems, and they're continuing to rise at this point, something that WSA is keeping, you know, a close eye on. What we are seeing on our other major river systems, like the North Saskatchewan and the South Saskatchewan, the flows are starting to recede and are back to normal.
1: Rural municipalities are working on repairing the many flood-damaged roads and culverts. The Saskatchewan Water Security Agency is telling communities that need to make emergency repairs to proceed. When working on a more permanent fix, additional permits may be required from the Water Security Agency. Elsewhere, a warrant has been issued for the arrest of an 18-year-old woman from the Big River First Nation on a long list of charges relating to a robbery and assault investigation. A list of the charges can be found with our online story. Mariah Bill is described as being 5 feet 7 inches tall, weighing 140 pounds with brown eyes and dyed red hair. According to a Saskatchewan RCMP news release on May 17th, at about 9:45 p.m., the Big River Detachment received a report of a robbery on Highway 793 on the Big River First Nation. Responding officers determined that an SUV was stopped on the side of the highway with a group of individuals approaching the vehicle and demanding the keys. An altercation ensued, during which bear spray was deployed into the SUV, which was subsequently stolen. The suspects in the stolen SUV have yet to be located. The vehicle is a black Hyundai Tucson with Saskatchewan license plate 089NFP. Big River RCMP continue to attempt to locate Mariah Bill and are asking the public to report any sightings or information as to her whereabouts. However, they do caution not to approach Mariah Bill if you see her. Any information as to Mariah Bill's whereabouts or information about the stolen SUV should be reported to the Big River Detachment at 310 RCMP or contact Saskatchewan Crime Stoppers. And after he was first reported missing in the last month of last year, a 66-year-old man missing from the Creighton area has now been found dead. Moisey Seawap was last seen in Flin Flon between December 15th and December 23rd. RCMP are now saying his body has been found. However, a location was not provided. Officers say his death is not believed to be suspicious in nature. I'm Les Lazarick, CJWW News.
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1: The Environment Canada forecast for Saskatoon area: clearing this evening, a low of plus 4. Mainly sunny tomorrow, a high of 20. For Friday night, clear, becoming partly cloudy near midnight, a low of 7. Clearing Saturday, a high of 25. Sunny for Sunday, and a high of 28. For the Prince Albert region, clearing this evening, a low of 6. Sunny early tomorrow morning, then a mix of sun and cloud, a very slight chance of showers late in the afternoon, plus the risk of a thunderstorm, a high of 22. Partly cloudy Friday night with a very slight chance of showers early in the evening with the risk of a thunderstorm, a low of 6. Sunny for Saturday, a high of 25. Sunday, sunny, and a high of 24.
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0: Paula Langley, Be Her, Country 600, CJWW on a Thursday edition of Call for Country. Jackson along with you tonight. Our phone lines, Groundkeeper Lawn Fertilizer text line, active 306-938-0600 if you want to get your request in. 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Hi there, what would you like to hear tonight?
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8: The Environment Canada forecast for Saskatoon and area. Clearing this evening, a low of +4. Mainly sunny tomorrow, a high of 20. For Friday night, clear. Becoming partly cloudy near midnight, a low of 7. Clearing Saturday, a high of 25. Sunny for Sunday, and a high of 28. For the Prince Albert region, clearing this evening, a low of 6. Sunny early tomorrow morning, then a mix of sun and cloud, a very slight chance of showers late in the afternoon, plus the risk of a thunderstorm, a high of 22. Partly cloudy Friday night with a very slight chance of showers early in the evening with the risk of a thunderstorm, a low of 6. Sunny for Saturday, a high of 25. Sunday sunny and a high of 24.
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Legendary Country, Wagon Wheel, it's Darius Rucker on CJWW, another pit stop on the text line. 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

0: first name. That's Dean Brody on Country 600 CJWW. 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
7: The Environment Canada forecast for Saskatoon and area. Clearing this evening, a low of +4. Mainly sunny tomorrow, a high of 20. For Friday night, clear, becoming partly cloudy near midnight, a low of 7. Clearing Saturday, a high of 25. Sunny for Sunday, and a high of 28. For the Prince Albert region, clearing this evening, a low of 6. Sunny early tomorrow morning, then a mix of sun and cloud, a very slight chance of showers late in the afternoon, plus the risk of a thunderstorm, a high of 22. Partly cloudy Friday night with a very slight chance of showers early in the evening with the risk of a thunderstorm, a low of 6. Sunny for Saturday, a high of 25. Sunday, sunny, and a high of 24.
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0: from the CJWW Newsroom, bringing you Saskatchewan's news first. Here's what's happening.
1: Good evening. I'm Les Lanzarek with CJWW News. It has not been an easy seeding season for most Saskatchewan farmers. A cool spring delayed work across the entire province, while surplus moisture has caused additional headaches for farmers in east central, northeast, and north central regions. Raymore area farmer Byron Horvath estimates he's about 7 to 10 days

0: Introducing the new Crush It Hard Iced Tea from the makers of Provincial Vodka.
1: Like victory.
2: Our water levels have subsided, but the repair of infrastructure continues. Rural municipalities are dealing with damaged roads and culverts. Sean Jakes is the CEO of the Saskatchewan Water Security Agency.
3: The advice that we're giving communities, if you need emergency work that needs to get done, go ahead and get that work done. When you're working on a more permanent fix, to contact the Water Security Agency, and we will assist those municipalities and communities if additional permitting is required to complete that work.
2: There is no dollar estimate on the amount of damage caused by spring flooding. Currently, only 4 municipalities remain under a local state of emergency, compared to 45 earlier this month. Elsewhere, the Saskatchewan Ministry of Health has issued an overdose alert for the Swift Current area, remaining in effect until May 28th. A news release from the Ministry of Health says there are drugs which may contain cocaine, methamphetamine, fentanyl, and or other unknown substances in the Swift Current area, with multiple overdoses reported yesterday. Those required the administration of naloxone with varied results. The drugs were purchased as MDMA or ecstasy, but screening came back negative for MDMA, with the samples testing positive for cocaine and methamphetamine. As well, the presence of fentanyl or other substance is suspected but unconfirmed. The overdosed individuals experienced sudden onset of decreased levels of consciousness and slow or shallow breathing. All reported cases required medical intervention. And earlier this week, Star Blanket Cree Nation welcomed 15 bison onto its land. According to a post on the File Hills Qu'Appel Tribal Council Facebook page, the herd was brought into Treaty 4 from Carstairs, Alberta, and it includes 13 females and 2 males. The initiative was part of the Bringing Home the Buffalo project, which has been years in the making. Following the welcoming ceremony, which was well attended by community members, the White Calf Gym hosted dignitary speeches, fellowship, and supper as families, leaders, elders, and guests honored the significance of the historic day. I'm Les Lazarick, CJWW News.
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2: The Environment Canada forecast for Saskatoon and area: clearing this evening, a low of +4. Mainly sunny tomorrow, a high of 20. For Friday night, clear, becoming partly cloudy near midnight, a low of 7. Clearing Saturday, a high of 25. Sunny for Sunday, and a high of 28. For the Prince Albert region, clearing this evening, a low of 6. Sunny early tomorrow morning, then a mix of sun and cloud, a very slight chance of showers late in the afternoon, plus the risk of a thunderstorm, a high of 22. Partly cloudy Friday night with a very slight chance of showers early in the evening with the risk of a thunderstorm, a low of 6. Sunny for Saturday, a high of 25. Sunday, sunny, and a high of 24.
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0: Keith Urban, I Told You So. It's Call for Country on CJWW in its final hour. Jackson here tonight. You can get your request in still. Phone lines or text line 306-938-0600. We're going to jump back over on our phone lines. Hi there, what can we play you tonight?
1: Yes, could I hear a song by Waylon Jennings?
0: Yes, you can. Why not? Are you ready for the country? We'll get Waylon Jennings on next.
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0: 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Hi there, Call for Country. What would you like to hear tonight?
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0: Yes, we can. We'll get the Rankin Family on right after Tucker Wetmore.
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13: The Environment Canada forecast for Saskatoon and area. Clearing this evening, a low of plus 4. Mainly sunny tomorrow, a high of 20. For Friday night, clear. Becoming partly cloudy near midnight, a low of 7. Clearing Saturday, a high of 25. Sunny for Sunday, and a high of 28. For the Prince Albert region, clearing this evening, a low of 6. Sunny early tomorrow morning, then a mix of sun and cloud, with a very slight chance of showers late in the afternoon, plus the risk of a thunderstorm, a high of 22. Partly cloudy Friday night, with a very slight chance of showers early in the evening, with the risk of a thunderstorm, a low of 6. Sunny for Saturday, a high of 25. Sunday, sunny, and a high of 24.
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1: I'm Les Lazarick in the Saskatoon Media Group newsroom with your news now. 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

0: Johnson with good old boys on Country 600 CJWW. As we move over to the text lines again, Tanya wants to hear what she is saying her favorite song right now, and I think it is a lot of people's favorite songs right now. Luke Combs, Days Like These for Tanya next.
1: Hey there, Derek Chesney here with the Saskatoon Crime Stoppers. This week on Crime Stoppers Unmasked, we're needing your assistance to identify numerous suspects responsible for a fraud over $5,000. In mid-February of 2026, a company debit card was taken from a residence in the city's west side. This resulted in the card being used by a number of different suspects over a couple of weeks at multiple locations in the city. It was not discovered for some time that the card had been stolen and was being used fraudulently. The suspects we are trying to identify are as follows. Suspect 1 is an Aboriginal female wearing a white toque with a multicolor South Park characters embroidery on the top. She had medium brown hair. Suspect 2 is a male wearing all black, clean shaven, with a tattoo of a cross on the right hand. Suspect 3 is a male wearing a plaid jacket, driving a gray truck with junk in the box, and has a wedding ring on his left hand. Do you have information about any of these suspects or information about any other crime? 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You can also check out our Facebook, Instagram, and our homepage for photos of these suspects and other active crimes within the city. We pay cash rewards of up to $2,000 for information that leads to an arrest. We don't want your name. We just want your assistance. Saskatoon Crime Stoppers. Do your part to stop crime in our community.
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0: Hubbard with Back Then, Right Now, CJWW, as we have one last request to get to on Call for Country tonight. 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
6: The Environment Canada forecast for Saskatoon and area. Clearing this evening, a low of +4. Mainly sunny tomorrow, a high of 20. For Friday night, clear. Becoming partly cloudy near midnight, a low of 7. Clearing Saturday, a high of 25. Sunny for Sunday, and a high of 28. For the Prince Albert region, clearing this evening, a low of 6. Sunny early tomorrow morning, then a mix of sun and cloud, a very slight chance of showers late in the afternoon, plus the risk of a thunderstorm, a high of 22. Partly cloudy Friday night with a very slight chance of showers early in the evening with the risk of a thunderstorm, a low of 6. Sunny for Saturday, a high of 25. Sunday, sunny, and a high of 24.
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0: the CJWW Newsroom, bringing you Saskatchewan's news first. Here's what's happening.
1: Good evening, Guy Blaslazarek with CJWW News. Seeding continued in many areas last week, but at a much slower pace than anticipated due to very strong wind and rain. The weather also meant very little crop was sprayed either, according to Ministry of Agriculture Extension Specialist Davidson Ugioki.
2: Brought a lot of moisture and brought a lot of high winds, and so starting guys couldn't spray because of high winds, and when it's rain, it's not advisable to spray.
1: The Saskatchewan Agriculture Crop Report estimates 29% of the provincial crop has been seeded, compared to 16% 1 week ago. That

0: Introducing the new Crush It Hard Iced Tea from the makers of Provincial Vodka. Crush It tastes like
1: victory. Near LaRange, we are seeing higher flows on those systems, and they're continuing to rise at this point, something that WSA is keeping, you know, a close eye on. What we are seeing on our other major river systems, like the North Saskatchewan and the South Saskatchewan, the flows are starting to recede and are back to normal.
2: Rural municipalities are working on repairing the many flood-damaged roads and culverts. The Saskatchewan Water Security Agency is telling communities that need to make emergency repairs to proceed. When working on a more permanent fix, additional permits may be required from the Water Security Agency. Elsewhere, a warrant has been issued for the arrest of an 18-year-old woman from the Big River First Nation on a long list of charges relating to a robbery and assault investigation. A list of the charges can be found with our online story. Mariah Bill is described as being 5 feet 7 inches tall, weighing 140 pounds with brown eyes and dyed red hair. According to a Saskatchewan RCMP news release on May 17th, at about 9:45 p.m., the Big River Detachment received a report of a robbery on Highway 793 on the Big River First Nation. Responding officers determined that an SUV was stopped on the side of the highway with a group of individuals approaching the vehicle and demanding the keys. An altercation ensued, during which bear spray was deployed into the SUV, which was subsequently stolen. The suspects in the stolen SUV have yet to be located. The vehicle is a black Hyundai Tucson with Saskatchewan license plate 089NFP. Big River RCMP continue to attempt to locate Mariah Bill and are asking the public to report any sightings or information as to her whereabouts. However, they do caution not to approach Mariah Bill if you see her. Any information as to Mariah Bill's whereabouts or information about the stolen SUV should be reported to the Big River Detachment at 310 RCMP or contact Saskatchewan Crime Stoppers. And after he was first reported missing in the last month of last year, a 66-year-old man missing from the Creighton area has now been found dead. Moise Siwap was last seen in Flin Flon between December 15th and December 23rd. RCMP are now saying his body has been found. However, a location was not provided. Officers say his death is not believed to be suspicious in nature. I'm Les Lazarick, CJWW News.
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2: The Environment Canada forecast for Saskatoon and area: clearing this evening, a low of plus 4. Mainly sunny tomorrow, a high of 20. For Friday night, clear, becoming partly cloudy near midnight, a low of 7. Clearing Saturday, a high of 25. Sunny for Sunday, and a high of 28. For the Prince Albert region, clearing this evening, a low of 6. Sunny early tomorrow morning, then a mix of sun and cloud, a very slight chance of showers late in the afternoon, plus the risk of a thunderstorm, a high of 22. Partly cloudy Friday night with a very slight chance of showers early in the evening with the risk of a thunderstorm, a low of 6. Sunny for Saturday, a high of 25. Sunday, sunny, and a high of 24.
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0: one two-step at a time on Country 600 CJWW. Jackson along with you here tonight. Going to talk about our seeding song of the day once again. As for Up for Grab tomorrow is another official entry into our CJWW Flam and Saskatchewan Summer Hauler. 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We're excited for Josh Ross and Jade Eagleson. All the details over on our Facebook page, Country 600 CJWW. 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Text in Jade Eagleson, 306-938-0600, our Groundkeeper Lawn Fertilizer text line. More on the seeding song of the day coming up with some legendary country and Dylan Scott.
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0: next weekend on CJWW. Already almost the weekend. One more day tomorrow, which means the seating song of the day rolls along again. 7:20. Listen in for Ben Brooks. He will reveal what that song is. You might hear it with him or with Jason Lee in the afternoon. Regardless, daily prizes courtesy of ShareCom up for grabs, and every Friday, giving you a chance to win an official entry into our CJWW Flam in Saskatchewan Summer Hauler, which means that's tomorrow. So be sure to catch what that seating song of the day is for your opportunity to win.
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7: The Environment Canada forecast for Saskatoon and area: clearing this evening, a low of +4. Mainly sunny tomorrow, a high of 20. For Friday night, clear, becoming partly cloudy near midnight, a low of 7. Clearing Saturday, a high of 25. Sunny for Sunday, and a high of 28. For the Prince Albert region, clearing this evening, a low of 6. Sunny early tomorrow morning, then a mix of sun and cloud, a very slight chance of showers late in the afternoon, plus the risk of a thunderstorm, a high of 22. Partly cloudy Friday night with a very slight chance of showers early in the evening with the risk of a thunderstorm, a low of 6. Sunny for Saturday, a high of 25. Sunday sunny and a high of 24.
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The latest of Riley Green. It's called Change My Mind on Country 600 CJWW. And as always, turning the clock back this time to 1988. Number one from Keith Whitley, When You Say Nothing At All, here on CJWW.

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0: I Can't Love You Anymore, Ella Langley, Morgan Wallen, CJWW. That is it for my time. Ben Brooks and the Moo Crew will be live from 3 Hall Public House tomorrow morning. Jason Lee will be live from same location in the afternoon with the Kinsmen Club of Saskatoon and their 50-50. Both will have all of the details tomorrow. Be sure to listen in on air and keep an eye open on our social media pages for all the information you need, how you can get in on the Kinsmen Club of Saskatoon's 50-50 draw. Until then, enjoy the rest of your Thursday. Cody Johnson is in next with The Fall.
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7: The Environment Canada forecast for Saskatoon and area. Clearing this evening, a low of plus 4. Mainly sunny tomorrow, a high of 20. For Friday night, clear. Becoming partly cloudy near midnight, a low of 7. Clearing Saturday, a high of 25. Sunny for Sunday, and a high of 28. For the Prince Albert region, clearing this evening, a low of 6. Sunny early tomorrow morning, then a mix of sun and cloud, a very slight chance of showers late in the afternoon, plus the risk of a thunderstorm, a high of 22. Partly cloudy Friday night with a very slight chance of showers early in the evening with the risk of a thunderstorm, a low of 6. Sunny for Saturday, a high of 25. Sunday, sunny, and a high of 24.
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0: the CJWW Newsroom, bringing you Saskatchewan's news first. Here's what's happening.
1: Good evening, I'm Les Lanzarek with CJWW News. It has not been an easy seeding season for most Saskatchewan farmers. A cool spring delayed work across the entire province, while surplus moisture has caused additional headaches for farmers in east central, northeast, and north central regions. Raymore area farmer Byron Horvath estimates he's about 7 to 10 days behind normal.
2: We have about 2,500 acres seeded. We're just getting rolling here. She's been a tough struggle this spring, but you know, farmers are resilient, so we'll figure it out here. But we got a long ways to go yet.
1: Saskatchewan Agriculture released its weekly crop report this morning. It estimates 29% of the provincial crop is in the ground, up 13 points from last week. Rain and very strong wind in southern areas caused delays last week. This is the seeding breakdown by region: 55% in the southwest, 41% southeast, 30% west central, 16% northwest, 11% east central, and only 3% has been seeded in the northeast. Meanwhile, water levels have subsided, but the repair of infrastructure continues. Rural municipalities are dealing with damaged roads and culverts. Sean Jakes is the CEO of the Saskatchewan Water Security Agency.
3: The advice that we're giving communities, if you need emergency work that needs to get done, you know, go ahead and get that work done. When you're working on a more permanent fix, you know, to contact the Water Security Agency, and we will assist those municipalities and communities if additional permitting is required to complete that work.
1: There is no dollar estimate on the amount of damage caused by spring flooding. Currently, only 4 municipalities remain under a local state of emergency, compared to 45 earlier this month. Elsewhere, the Saskatchewan Ministry of Health has issued an overdose alert for the Swift Current area, remaining in effect until May 28th. A news release from the Ministry of Health says there are drugs which may contain cocaine, methamphetamine, fentanyl, and or other unknown substances in the Swift Current area, with multiple overdoses reported yesterday. Those required the administration of naloxone with varied results. The drugs were purchased as MDMA or ecstasy, but screening came back negative for MDMA, with the samples testing positive for cocaine and methamphetamine. As well, the presence of fentanyl or other substance is suspected but unconfirmed. The overdosed individuals experienced sudden onset of decreased levels of consciousness and slow or shallow breathing. All reported cases required medical intervention. And earlier this week, Star Blanket Cree Nation welcomed 15 bison onto its land. According to a post on the File Hills Qu'Appelle Tribal Council Facebook page, the herd was brought into Treaty 4 from Carstairs, Alberta, and it includes 13 females and 2 males. The initiative was part of the Bringing Home the Buffalo project, which has been years in the making.

0: Introducing the new Crush It Hard Iced Tea from the makers of Provincial Vodka.
1: Crush It tastes like victory.
2: Sunny early tomorrow morning, then a mix of sun and cloud, a very slight chance of showers late in the afternoon, plus the risk of a thunderstorm. A high of 22. Partly cloudy Friday night with a very slight chance of showers early in the evening with the risk of a thunderstorm. A low of 6. Sunny for Saturday, a high of 25. Sunday sunny and a high of 24.
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1: Hey there, Derek Chesney here with the Saskatoon Crime Stoppers. This week on Crime Stoppers Unmasked, we're needing your assistance to identify numerous suspects responsible for a fraud over $5,000. In mid-February of 2026, a company debit card was taken from a residence in the city's west side. This resulted in the card being used by a number of different suspects over a couple of weeks at multiple locations in the city. It was not discovered for some time that the card had been stolen and was being used fraudulently. The suspects we are trying to identify are as follows. Suspect 1 is an Aboriginal female wearing a white toque with a multicolor South Park characters embroidery on the top. She had medium brown hair. Suspect 2 is a male wearing all black, clean shaven, with a tattoo of a cross on the right hand. Suspect 3 is a male wearing a plaid jacket, driving a gray truck with junk in the box, and has a wedding ring on his left hand. Do you have information about any of these suspects or information about any other crime? If so, please give us a call at 1-800-222-8477, or you can leave a tip online at saskatooncrimestoppers.com. You can also check out our Facebook, Instagram, and our homepage for photos of these suspects and other active crimes within the city. We pay cash rewards of up to $2,000 for information that leads to an arrest. We don't want your name, we just want your assistance. Saskatoon Crime Stoppers, do your part to stop crime in our community.
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5: The Environment Canada forecast for Saskatoon and area. Clearing this evening, a low of +4. Mainly sunny tomorrow, a high of 20. For Friday night, clear, becoming partly cloudy near midnight, a low of 7. Clearing Saturday, a high of 25. Sunny for Sunday, and a high of 28. For the Prince Albert region, clearing this evening, a low of 6. Sunny early tomorrow morning, then a mix of sun and cloud, a very slight chance of showers late in the afternoon, plus the risk of a thunderstorm, a high of 22. Partly cloudy Friday night with a very slight chance of showers early in the evening with the risk of a thunderstorm, a low of 6. Sunny for Saturday, a high of 25. Sunday sunny and a high of 24.
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lean towards the speakers. Smell that? It's that legendary new song scent. 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
7: The Environment Canada forecast for Saskatoon and area. Clearing this evening, a low of +4. Mainly sunny tomorrow, a high of 20. For Friday night, clear. Becoming partly cloudy near midnight, a low of 7. Clearing Saturday, a high of 25. Sunny for Sunday, and a high of 28. For the Prince Albert region, clearing this evening, a low of 6. Sunny early tomorrow morning, then a mix of sun and cloud, a very slight chance of showers late in the afternoon, plus the risk of a thunderstorm, a high of 22. Partly cloudy Friday night with a very slight chance of showers early in the evening with the risk of a thunderstorm, a low of 6. Sunny for Saturday, a high of 25. Sunday, sunny, and a high of 24.
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0: the CJWW Newsroom, bringing you Saskatchewan's news first. 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
1: Good evening, I'm Les Lazarick with CJWW News. Seeding continued in many areas last week, but at a much slower pace than anticipated due to very strong wind and rain. The weather also meant very little crop was sprayed either, according to Ministry of Agriculture Extension Specialist Davidson Ugioki.
2: Brought a lot of moisture and brought a lot of high wind, and so starting guys couldn't spray because of high winds, and when it's rain, it's not advisable to spray.
1: The Saskatchewan Agriculture Crop Report estimates 29% of the provincial crop has been seeded, compared to 16% 1 week ago. That is well behind the 10-year average of 52% of seeding done by this date. The Southwest has the most crop in the ground at 55%, with the Northeast having the least at only 3%. Provincial cropland topsoil moisture is rated at 27% surplus, 67% adequate, 5% short, and 1% very short. The wettest areas are in East Central, Northeast, and North Central regions. Meanwhile, there are only 4 municipalities under a local state of emergency for flooding, compared to 45 earlier this month. The CEO of the Saskatchewan Water Security Agency, Sean Jakes, says river flows are closer to normal, with only a couple of exceptions in the far north.
3: With the exception of the Churchill River system and Lac La Ronge near La Ronge, we are seeing higher flows on those systems, and they're continuing to rise at this point, something that WSA is keeping, you know, a close eye on. What we are seeing on our other major river systems, like the North Saskatchewan and the South Saskatchewan, the flows are starting to recede and are back to normal.
1: Rural municipalities are working on repairing the many flood-damaged roads and culverts. The Saskatchewan Water Security Agency is telling communities that need to make emergency repairs to proceed. When working on a more permanent fix, additional permits may be required from the Water Security Agency. Elsewhere, a warrant has been issued for the arrest of an 18-year-old woman from the Big River First Nation on a long list of charges relating to a robbery and assault investigation. A list of the charges can be found with our online story. Mariah Bill is described as being 5 feet 7 inches tall, weighing 140 pounds with brown eyes and dyed red hair. According to a Saskatchewan RCMP news release on May 17th, at about 9:45 p.m., the Big River Detachment received a report of a robbery on Highway 793 on the Big River First Nation. Responding officers determined that an SUV was stopped on the side of the highway with a group of individuals approaching the vehicle and demanding the keys. An altercation ensued, during which bear spray was deployed into the SUV, which was subsequently stolen. The suspects in the stolen SUV have yet to be located. The vehicle is a black Hyundai Tucson with Saskatchewan license plate 089NFP. Big River RCMP continue to attempt to locate Mariah Bill and are asking the public to report any sightings or information.

0: Introducing the new Crush It Hard Iced Tea from the makers of Provincial Vodka.
1: Crush It tastes like victory.
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3: The Environment Canada forecast for Saskatoon and area. Clearing this evening, a low of +4. Mainly sunny tomorrow, a high of 20. For Friday night, clear. Becoming partly cloudy near midnight, a low of 7. Clearing Saturday, a high of 25. Sunny for Sunday, and a high of 28. For the Prince Albert region, clearing this evening, a low of 6. Sunny early tomorrow morning, then a mix of sun and cloud, a very slight chance of showers late in the afternoon, plus the risk of a thunderstorm, a high of 22. Partly cloudy Friday night with a very slight chance of showers early in the evening with the risk of a thunderstorm, a low of 6. Sunny for Saturday, a high of 25. Sunday sunny and a high of 24.
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5: The Environment Canada forecast for Saskatoon and area: clearing this evening, a low of +4. Mainly sunny tomorrow, a high of 20. For Friday night, clear, becoming partly cloudy near midnight, a low of 7. Clearing Saturday, a high of 25. Sunny for Sunday, and a high of 28. For the Prince Albert region, clearing this evening, a low of 6. Sunny early tomorrow morning, then a mix of sun and cloud, a very slight chance of showers late in the afternoon, plus the risk of a thunderstorm, a high of 22. Partly cloudy Friday night with a very slight chance of showers early in the evening with the risk of a thunderstorm, a low of 6. Sunny for Saturday, a high of 25. Sunday, sunny, and a high of 24.
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9: The Environment Canada forecast for Saskatoon and area. Clearing this evening, a low of +4. Mainly sunny tomorrow, a high of 20. For Friday night, clear, becoming partly cloudy near midnight, a low of 7. Clearing Saturday, a high of 25. Sunny for Sunday, and a high of 28. For the Prince Albert region, clearing this evening, a low of 6. Sunny early tomorrow morning, then a mix of sun and cloud, a very slight chance of showers late in the afternoon, plus the risk of a thunderstorm, a high of 22. Partly cloudy Friday night with a very slight chance of showers early in the evening with the risk of a thunderstorm, a low of 6. Sunny for Saturday, a high of 25. Sunday, sunny, and a high of 24.
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12: Here's your overnight weather from Environment Canada for Saskatoon and area. Friday, mainly sunny and a high of 20. Friday night, clear, becoming partly cloudy near midnight with a low of 7. Saturday, clearing, high of 25. Sunday, sunny and a high of 28. For the Prince Albert region, Friday, sunny early in the morning, then a mix of sun and cloud with a very slight chance of showers late in the afternoon, plus the risk of a thunderstorm late in the afternoon, high of 22. Friday night, partly cloudy with a very slight chance of showers early in the evening with the risk of a thunderstorm, low of 6. Saturday, sunny, high of 25. Sunday, sunny with a high of 24.
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0: 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It's All Night Country. And we continue in a moment on CJWW. 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
8: Here's your overnight weather from Environment Canada for Saskatoon and area. Friday, mainly sunny and a high of 20. Friday night, clear, becoming partly cloudy near midnight with a low of 7. Saturday, clearing, high of 25. Sunday, sunny and a high of 28. For the Prince Albert region, Friday, sunny early in the morning, then a mix of sun and cloud with a very slight chance of showers late in the afternoon, plus the risk of a thunderstorm late in the afternoon, high of 22. Friday night, partly cloudy with a very slight chance of showers early in the evening with the risk of a thunderstorm, low of 6. Saturday, sunny, high of 25. Sunday, sunny with a high of 24.
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0: 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And nobody knows our highways and byways like you. 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

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Smell that? 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CJWW.

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12: Here's your overnight weather from Environment Canada for Saskatoon and area. Friday, mainly sunny and a high of 20. Friday night, clear, becoming partly cloudy near midnight with a low of 7. Saturday, clearing, high of 25. Sunday, sunny and a high of 28. For the Prince Albert region, Friday, sunny early in the morning, then a mix of sun and cloud with a very slight chance of showers late in the afternoon, plus the risk of a thunderstorm late in the afternoon, high of 22. Friday night, partly cloudy with a very slight chance of showers early in the evening with the risk of a thunderstorm, low of 6. Saturday, sunny, high of 25. Sunday, sunny with a high of 24.
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3: Hey there, Derek Jesse here with the Saskatoon Crime Stoppers. This week on Crime Stoppers Unmasked, we're needing your assistance to identify numerous suspects responsible for a fraud over $5,000. In mid-February of 2026, a company debit card was taken from a residence in the city's west side. This resulted in the card being used by a number of different suspects over a couple of weeks at multiple locations in the city. It was not discovered for some time that the card had been stolen and was being used fraudulently. The suspects we are trying to identify are as follows. Suspect 1 is an Aboriginal female wearing a white toque with a multicolor South Park characters embroidery on the top. She had medium brown hair. Suspect 2 is a male wearing all black, clean shaven, with a tattoo of a cross on the right hand. Suspect 3 is a male wearing a plaid jacket, driving a gray truck with junk in the box, and has a wedding ring on his left hand. Do you have information about any of these suspects or information about any other crime? If so, please give us a call at 1-800-228-4777, or you can leave a tip online at SaskatoonCrimeStoppers.com. You can also check out our Facebook, Instagram, and our homepage for photos of these suspects and other active crimes within the city. We pay cash rewards of up to $2,000 for information that leads to an arrest. We don't want your name, we just want your assistance. Saskatoon Crime Stoppers, do your part to stop crime in our community.
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7: Here's your overnight weather from Environment Canada for Saskatoon and area. Friday, mainly sunny and a high of 20. Friday night, clear, becoming partly cloudy near midnight with a low of 7. Saturday, clearing, high of 25. Sunday, sunny and a high of 28. For the Prince Albert region, Friday, sunny early in the morning, then a mix of sun and cloud with a very slight chance of showers late in the afternoon, plus the risk of a thunderstorm late in the afternoon, high of 22. Friday night, partly cloudy with a very slight chance of showers early in the evening with the risk of a thunderstorm, low of 6. Saturday, sunny, high of 25. Sunday, sunny with a high of 24.
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5: Here's your overnight weather from Environment Canada for Saskatoon and area. Friday, mainly sunny and a high of 20. Friday night, clear, becoming partly cloudy near midnight with a low of 7. Saturday, clearing, high of 25. Sunday, sunny and a high of 28. For the Prince Albert region, Friday, sunny early in the morning, then a mix of sun and cloud with a very slight chance of showers late in the afternoon, plus the risk of a thunderstorm late in the afternoon, high of 22. Friday night, partly cloudy with a very slight chance of showers early in the evening with the risk of a thunderstorm, low of 6. Saturday, sunny, high of 25. Sunday, sunny with a high of 24.
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1: 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This month, roadside deer poaching. On March 23rd, Loon Lake Conservation officers responded to a report of two deceased white-tailed deer found near Loon River. Officers located the animals along the roadway. Both appeared to have been shot multiple times with a small caliber firearm. To report this or other wildlife-related crimes, visit cjwwradio.com.
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9: Here's your overnight weather from Environment Canada for Saskatoon and area. Friday, mainly sunny and a high of 20. Friday night, clear, becoming partly cloudy near midnight with a low of 7. Saturday, clearing, high of 25. Sunday, sunny and a high of 28. For the Prince Albert region, Friday, sunny early in the morning, then a mix of sun and cloud with a very slight chance of showers late in the afternoon, plus the risk of a thunderstorm late in the afternoon, high of 22. Friday night, partly cloudy with a very slight chance of showers early in the evening with the risk of a thunderstorm, low of 6. Saturday, sunny, high of 25. Sunday, sunny with a high of 24.
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12: Here's your overnight weather from Environment Canada for Saskatoon and area. Friday, mainly sunny and a high of 20. Friday night, clear, becoming partly cloudy near midnight with a low of 7. Saturday, clearing, high of 25. Sunday, sunny and a high of 28. For the Prince Albert region, Friday, sunny early in the morning, then a mix of sun and cloud with a very slight chance of showers late in the afternoon, plus the risk of a thunderstorm late in the afternoon, high of 22. Friday night, partly cloudy with a very slight chance of showers early in the evening with the risk of a thunderstorm, low of 6. Saturday, sunny, high of 25. Sunday, sunny with a high of 24.
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8: Here's your overnight weather from Environment Canada for Saskatoon and area. Friday, mainly sunny and a high of 20. Friday night, clear, becoming partly cloudy near midnight with a low of 7. Saturday, clearing, high of 25. Sunday, sunny and a high of 28. For the Prince Albert region, Friday, sunny early in the morning, then a mix of sun and cloud with a very slight chance of showers late in the afternoon, plus the risk of a thunderstorm late in the afternoon, high of 22. Friday night, partly cloudy with a very slight chance of showers early in the evening with the risk of a thunderstorm, low of 6. Saturday, sunny, high of 25. Sunday, sunny with a high of 24.
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Lean towards the speakers. Smell that? It's that legendary new song scent. Playing tomorrow's legends today. CJWW.

0: 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All Night Country continues after this on Country 600 CJWW. 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
11: Here's your overnight weather from Environment Canada for Saskatoon and area. Friday, mainly sunny and a high of 20. Friday night, clear, becoming partly cloudy near midnight with a low of 7. Saturday, clearing, high of 25. Sunday, sunny and a high of 28. For the Prince Albert region, Friday, sunny early in the morning, then a mix of sun and cloud with a very slight chance of showers late in the afternoon, plus the risk of a thunderstorm late in the afternoon, high of 22. Friday night, partly cloudy with a very slight chance of showers early in the evening with the risk of a thunderstorm, low of 6. Saturday, sunny, high of 25. Sunday, sunny with a high of 24.
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0: Catch us on the road, scan the QR code, and take a selfie with the trailer for your chance to win. Here's hoping you're one of the 60 lucky people that will be in for the final draw with the trailer and everything inside worth over $40,000. Because remember, if you want to be a baller, you've got to win the Summer Hauler.
1: Hey there, Derek Jesney here with the Saskatoon Crime Stoppers. This week on Crime Stoppers Unmasked, we're needing your assistance to identify numerous suspects responsible for a fraud over $5,000. In mid-February of 2026, a company debit card was taken from a residence in the city's west side. This resulted in the card being used by a number of different suspects over a couple of weeks at multiple locations in the city. It was not discovered for some time that the card had been stolen and was being used fraudulently. The suspects we are trying to identify are as follows. Suspect 1 is an Aboriginal female wearing a white toque with a multicolor South Park characters embroidery on the top. She had medium brown hair. Suspect 2 is a male wearing all black, clean shaven, with a tattoo of a cross on the right hand. Suspect 3 is a male wearing a plaid jacket, driving a gray truck with junk in the box, and has a wedding ring on his left hand. Do you have information about any of these suspects or information about any other crime? If so, please give us a call at 1-800-228-4777, or you can leave a tip online at saskatooncrimestoppers.com. You can also check out our Facebook, Instagram, and our homepage for photos of these suspects and other active crimes within the city. We pay cash rewards of up to $2,000 for information that leads to an arrest. We don't want your name, we just want your assistance. 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
3: Here's your overnight weather from Environment Canada for Saskatoon and area. Friday, mainly sunny and a high of 20. Friday night, clear, becoming partly cloudy near midnight with a low of 7. Saturday, clearing, high of 25. Sunday, sunny and a high of 28. For the Prince Albert region, Friday, sunny early in the morning, then a mix of sun and cloud with a very slight chance of showers late in the afternoon, plus the risk of a thunderstorm late in the afternoon, high of 22. Friday night, partly cloudy with a very slight chance of showers early in the evening with the risk of a thunderstorm, low of 6. Saturday, sunny, high of 25. Sunday, sunny with a high of 24.
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9: This is your Environment Canada weather forecast for Saskatoon and area. Today, sunny, some fog patches this morning, high 21. Tonight, clear, low 8. Saturday, sunny, high 24. And at night, clear, low 11. Sunday, sunny, high 27. For the Prince Albert region, today, sunny, some fog patches this morning, high 21. Tonight, clear, low 6. Saturday, sunny, high 23. And at night, clear, low 8. Sunday, sunny, high of 25.
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0: CJWW is Saskatchewan's most listened to radio station. And nobody knows our highways and byways like you. 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
1: 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On March 23rd, Loon Lake Conservation officers responded to a report of two deceased white-tailed deer found near Loon River. Officers located the animals along the roadway. Both appeared to have been shot multiple times with a small caliber firearm. 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

0: from the CJWW Newsroom, bringing you Saskatchewan's news first. Here's what's happening.
1: Good morning. It's 5 degrees at 6 o'clock. I'm Kira Miller. The Saskatchewan Ministry of Health has issued an overdose alert for the Swift Current area, remaining in effect until May 28th. A news release from the ministry says there are drugs which may contain cocaine, meth, fentanyl, or other unknown substances in the Swift Current area, with multiple overdoses reported on Wednesday. The overdoses required the administration of naloxone with varied results. The drugs were purchased as MDMA or ecstasy, but screening came back negative for both, with samples testing positive for cocaine and meth. The overdosed individuals experienced sudden onset of decreased levels of consciousness and slow or shallow breathing. All reported cases required medical intervention. The independent third-party review of Saskatchewan's healthcare safety and security began yesterday. A release from the province says concerns raised by staff and patients and an increasing volume of protective services interventions has prompted the need for a system-wide comprehensive review. The review is expected to take about 6 months, and it'll include the examination of current practices, site visits to SHA facilities, meetings with First Nations and Métis organizations, and recommendations to help improve safety for patients, visitors, and staff. The Ministry of Health has contracted Buckingham Security Services to perform the review under the leadership of its executive director, Clive Wayhill. Wayhill is the former chief of the Saskatoon Police Service, and he also served as Saskatchewan's chief coroner. As the Kinsmen Club of Saskatoon embarks on its annual 50-50 fundraiser, the president is hoping to clear things up regarding the recent data breach that occurred at the Kinsmen Foundation. Troy Myers says the databases that the club and the foundation use are entirely different, so people hoping to show their support by purchasing a ticket should not be worried to give their information or receive an email from the club.
2: If you're hoping to buy a ticket, you will receive an email or a call from the Kinsmen Club of Saskatoon if you win. Those are not a scam. We'll be calling you from our personal cell phones. And it's entirely different databases, so the information that may have been leaked with that one, it's nothing that we store ourselves or have.
1: The cyber incident involving the foundation happened earlier this week. Posted on the website, a notice read that unauthorized access had been gained to certain applications, potentially compromising donors' contact info and email addresses. And organizers of the Saskatoon X are promising a more festive atmosphere for visitors. There will be a Bourbon Street North area, plus a 22,000 square foot shade and cooling tent. Peter Jelinski is Prairieland's manager of signature events.
3: One of the complaints that we've heard over the years was that there wasn't enough shade, enough place for people to sit down. So we're taking it as an organization to do some work. We're going to be leveling some ground out there, as you saw. If there's graders out there putting pavement down, and we're going to be putting this large tent out there, which is going to enhance the experience for everybody coming on site. Where it's 38 degrees and you want to get out of the sun, we're really going to have the opportunity for you to do that this year.
1: The Saskatoon X runs July 30th through August 6th. I'm Kira Miller, CJWW News.
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1: This is your Environment Canada weather forecast for Saskatoon and area. Today, sunny, some fog patches this morning, high 21. Tonight, clear, low 8. Saturday, sunny, high 24. And at night, clear, low 11. Sunday, sunny, high 27. For the Prince Albert region, today, sunny, some fog patches this morning, high 21. Tonight, clear, low 6. Saturday, sunny, high 23. And at night, clear, low 8. Sunday, sunny, high of 25. Here are your temperatures for around the province this morning. In Spiritwood, 5 degrees, so our outlook in Kindersley, plus 1 in Rosetown, Wynyard 9 and 8 in Watrous. Regina 6, 4 in Humboldt, LaRonge 8 and Meadow Lake 6, so is Melfort. 4 in Nipawin, Hudson Bay 6 and 9 in Yorkton. Swift Current 5, so is Moose Jaw, Lloydminster 7. In North Battleford, the wind is east at 11, clear, plus 5. In Prince Albert, the wind is northeast 5, sunny and 4 degrees. And in Saskatoon, the wind is north at 2, some fog patches, and plus 5. Gregor's coming up next with sports.
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4: Down to the last day of Saskatoon's portion of Saskatchewan Rough Rider Training Camp. Good morning, I'm Gregor. Today, the team merely planning a walkthrough ahead of Saturday's historic preseason game at Griffith Stadium. The Winnipeg Blue Bombers are here to wrap the preseason. Kickoff time, 5 p.m. tomorrow. Head coach Corey May says all available players need to be ready to go.
7: It's the one thing, no guessing games. We're out here practicing, expect to play. So just see, we'll throw out a plan of how we see how that works throughout the game, but everybody should anticipate to get some burn.
4: NHL, the Montreal Canadiens scored 1 minute into the game, and often the Habs take game one on the road and rally from the Hurricanes 6-2 to grab the 1-0 series lead in the Stanley Cup's Eastern Final. Definitely some rust on the Carolina squad. They were coming off the longest layover in 107 years in the NHL, 11 days. Canada tied for first place in Group E at the IIHF World Men's Championships in Switzerland. Canada rallied three times. They eventually outscored Norway 6-5 in overtime, avoiding a massive upset. Canada on the ice against Slovenia this morning. The Memorial Cup starts tonight in Kelowna on Sunday. WHL champion Everett takes on the best from the Q in Chicoutimi. To baseball, MLB, a Springer Dinger led the Blue Jays to a 2-0 shutout of the New York Yankees. They ended up splitting their four-game series. NBA, the New York Knicks moved halfway to their first NBA Finals appearance since 1999. They beat the Cleveland Cavaliers 109-93 last night. WNBA, Toronto loses to the Minnesota Lynx 100-72, and the Saskatoon Mamba dropped to 0-4 to start the CEBL season. They lost in Scarborough. For all the Major League scores and more, go to cjwwradio.com.
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0: pretending.
1: Well, good morning. Ben Brooks joining you, and welcome to Three Hall Public House today. That's where we got the show, on the road with the Moo Crew. And Jason Lee will be here a little later on today letting you know about the Kinsman 50-50 lottery. That's right, it's back once again with the guaranteed jackpot. $150,000 and so many chances to win today, too. So, can't wait to settle in with that. Can't wait to settle into this beauty day as well. Sunshine, we're up to 21 degrees for a high, and this weekend promises to be fantastic. It's what the May long weekend should have been, right? 24 degrees tomorrow. Sunday's going to be sunny and 27. Prince Albert, beautiful, sunny and 21 today. Sunny and 23 tomorrow. And it's a nice start to the day as well, too. A little foggy in Saskatoon, 5 degrees. Prince Albert, nothing but sunshine, and sitting at 4. Some tragic news yesterday in the NASCAR world. We're going to talk about it in just a bit. And also get you some more legendary country. Good morning. Happy Friday from CJWW.
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0: Turn this truck around. There goes Jordan Davis on CJWW. And speaking of vehicles, NASCAR's Kyle Busch passed away yesterday as a result of an undisclosed severe illness. And the crazy part is he was only 41 years old. Now, a statement from NASCAR called his passing sudden and tragic, adding that he was fierce, passionate, immensely skilled, and cared deeply about the sport and fans as well. He's survived by his wife, Samantha, and their two children as well. But during a race on May the 10th, he was down in New York. He was struggling with a sinus cold that was worsened by the intense G-forces and the elevation changes, and he radioed his crew towards the end of the race, asking for a doctor to be ready with a shot for him. But he also competed in two races last weekend and was supposed to be on the track this weekend for the Coca-Cola 600 over at Charlotte Motor Speedway. So, Busch hit the Cup Series in 2005 and won Rookie of the Year on his way to a legendary career. And Dale Earnhardt Jr. tweeted, quote, "Kyle was one of the greatest drivers in NASCAR history. No one can deny that." But, yeah, kind of crazy that NASCAR driver Kyle Busch passing away at the age of just 41.
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0: 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Then we got some other cool stuff on the go. 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
0: 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And look at that forecast for you, Saskatoon. Sunny and up to a high of 21. It's clear tonight at a low of 8. Sunny and 24 tomorrow. More sunshine on Sunday and 27 for a high. We're actually climbing our way all the way up to 32 degrees here on Tuesday. Prince Albert, sunny and a high of 21. Clear tonight, a low of 6. Sunny and 23 tomorrow. And into Sunday, sunshine and a high of 25. Hotspot in the province takes us to Yorkton at 9. And the coldest is Rosetown at 2. Battleford, sunny and 6. Prince Albert, mainly sunny and 5. And Saskatoon, it's foggy. A calm wind sitting at 4 degrees.
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0: the CJWW Newsroom, bringing you Saskatchewan's news first. Here's what's happening.
1: Good morning. It's 4 degrees at 6:30. I'm Kira Miller. The worst of the flooding is over, but there is a lot of work remaining to repair damaged roads and culverts in RMs over east central, northeast, and north central areas of the province. Eric Schmalz is the provincial minister of intergovernmental affairs and represents the Saskatchewan Rivers constituency in the Prince Albert region.
2: Use of private contractors and securing those and using PDAP funding to help support those efforts. Obviously, they have some ability themselves to repair the roads, but in this instance where there's so much vast damage that they are working to repair that through contractors.
1: It's too early to place a dollar estimate on infrastructure damage caused by flooding. There are only 4 municipalities remaining in a local state of emergency compared to the peak of 45 earlier in the month. Only the Churchill River system and the Lac La Ronge area have higher than normal water flows. All other river systems are back to normal. Over to a different type of flooding, a water main break at a Saskatoon school canceled classes yesterday. Bishop Roborecki School, located in Confederation Park, hopes to resume classes today. A release from the Greater Saskatoon Catholic School Division said crews were on site working on the issue, and upon arriving back at school today, it will be under a drinking water advisory, so students and staff are encouraged to bring a full water bottle. Drinking water will also be available at the school. It hasn't been an easy seeding season for most Saskatchewan farmers. A cool spring delayed work across the entire province, while surplus moisture caused additional headaches for farmers in east central, northeast, and north central regions. Raymore area farmer Byron Horvath estimates he's about 7 to 10 days behind normal.
3: We have about 2,500 acres seeded. We're just getting rolling here. She's been a tough struggle this spring, but farmers are resilient, so we'll figure it out here, but we got a long ways to go yet.
1: Saskatchewan Agriculture released its weekly crop report yesterday. It estimates that 29% of the crop is in the ground, up 13 points from last week. Rain and very strong wind in southern areas caused delays last week. This is the seeding breakdown by region: 55% complete in the southwest, 41% in the southeast, 30% for west central, 16% in the northwest, 11% complete in east central, and only 3% has been seeded in the northeast. And the countdown to the Saskatoon X has started, with the summer favorite kicking off July 30th. One of the new things at this year's event will be the new grandstand seating options. The best seats in the fan zone will cost the same as last year, with many more perks. Here's Peter Jelinski, Prairie Lands Manager of Signature Events.
4: We're going to have a private entrance for you that's going to have a greeter that's going to be there to make sure that nobody else is sneaking in on you. As well, we're going to have private bars, private ticket sales, and VIP washrooms, not just regular old porta potties. We're actually going to do this up so that everybody who comes to this still gets the experience of standing right by the stage, but they're going to get a VIP experience that's going to be enjoyable and much more of a type of thing that you see at large music festivals.
1: Country singer Josh Ross and pop singer Sean Desmond are among the entertainment on this year's grandstand. I'm Kira Miller, CJWW News.
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1: This is your Environment Canada weather forecast for Saskatoon and area. Today, sunny, some fog patches this morning, high 21. Tonight, clear, low 8. Saturday, sunny, high 24. And at night, clear, low 11. Sunday, sunny, high 27. For the Prince Albert region, today, sunny, some fog patches this morning, high 21. Tonight, clear, low 6. Saturday, sunny, high 23. And at night, clear, low 8. Sunday, sunny, high of 25. Here are your temperatures for around the province this morning. In Spiritwood, 7 degrees. 2 in Rosetown, 5 in Outlook. Kindersley, 6 and 9 in Wynyard. Watrous, Regina, both 7. Humboldt, 6 and 8 in La Ronge. Meadowlake, 7. 6 degrees in Melfort and Nipawin. Hudson Bay, 5 and 9 in Yorkton. Swift Current, 4. 7 in Moose Jaw. 6 in Lloydminster. In North Battleford, the wind is east at 11, sunny plus 6. In Prince Albert, the wind is northeast 3, mainly sunny plus 5. And in Saskatoon, no wind, fog patches though, and plus 4. Gregor is next with sports.
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9: Good morning, I'm Gregor. The last full day of practice in Saskatoon is done. All that's left of the northern leg of the Saskatchewan Roughriders 2026 training camp here is a walkthrough session this morning and then tomorrow's second and final preseason game against Winnipeg at Griffith Stadium. Head coach Corey May says he wants to see some energy and competitiveness from all of the players to close this out.
10: Some guys are going to be moved up and down within their depth charts and stuff like that, and it's what we do. But certainly I think the most important thing is just those guys understanding the speed of the game, the tempo of the game, not necessarily of how each play is, but just as in totality of how things move. So just some things we got to lock in and dial in on.
9: Kickoff time Saturday is 5 o'clock. After that, the green and white pack up, head to Regina. They've got 3 weeks of getting ready for the first regular season game, June 13th, against the visiting BC Lions. NHL, the Montreal Canadiens handed the Carolina Hurricanes their first loss of the playoffs. They win 6-2. In fact, the Canes had only given up 5 goals in total over 4-game series, each time with Philadelphia and Ottawa. Tonight, Game 2 of the Colorado-Vegas series. Cale Makar did skate yesterday, but it'll be a game-time decision this evening. Overseas, Team Canada on the ice this morning against Slovenia. Yesterday, they avoided a huge scare. Mark Scheifele completes his hat-trick overtime winner there. Canada 6-5 over Norway. The Memorial Cup will start tonight in Kelowna. To baseball, Toronto grabs the split with the Yankees. They shut them out yesterday 2-0, allowing just 3 hits all game. NBA, the New York Knicks. 7-2 series lead over the Cavs. They dropped Cleveland last night. WNBA, Toronto lost to Minnesota. The Saskatoon Mamba lose to Scarborough. They're 0-4 now. And NASCAR legend Kyle Busch has died at the age of 41. His family announced he had been hospitalized with an illness and would not be racing this weekend in Charlotte. That's shocking. For all the Major League scores and more, go to cjwwradio.com.
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1: The one and only Alan Jackson and Drive on Country 600 CJWW with the show here live from Three Hall Public House this morning. And let's get right into it. Our country music insider today. Now, you'd think that seven ACM awards in one weekend would be enough for most artists to take a breather. But not Ella Langley. No, in a new interview with Billboard, she says she's still got a long bucket list ahead of her. At the top, she wants to be the musical guest on Saturday Night Live and eventually host the show herself. She also says she wants to sell out multiple stadiums, start acting within the next year, headline Red Rocks Amphitheater after already opening there, and even add a saxophone player to her touring band. Safe to say that she is definitely dreaming big right now. Meanwhile, reigning ACM Entertainer of the Year Cody Johnson says life at home is a little humbling these days. He joked in a recent interview that he's basically chopped liver whenever his wife is around because their new baby boy is already a total mama's boy. Cody says the little guy is healthy, happy, and doing great, which is great to hear. And if you're heading to Nashville, well, there's a new country hotspot opening up. Kane Brown officially opens Kane Brown's on Broadway today. And Kane is expected to make a few surprise appearances throughout the opening weekend as well. And Eric Church, he says he wants Nashville's first ever Super Bowl in 2030 to have a full-on country music theme. Eric already knows the Super Bowl stage pretty well after performing the national anthem back in 2021. And why not have it full-on country music? If you're going to be in Nashville, do it upright. And that is your Country Music Insider today.
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0: It's Tucker Wentmore and 321 with Country 600 CJWW. Again, busy day for us. We're here at Three Hall Public House. We invite you to come on down if you'd like at some point today. Grab some breakfast. Grab your tickets here in person if you're in the Saskatoon area. If not, you can definitely grab your ticket over at Kinsman5050Lottery.com. But a busy day for us. Coming up a little later on here this morning, we are going to see what our seating song of the day is. Also, we are going to check in with our good buddy, Quick Dick McDick. We've got to make a draw for an official entry to the CJWW Flamin Saskatchewan Summer Hauler, because all of you that have signed up with the seating song of the day all week long have a chance at winning that official entry. Plus, not to mention, we'll have our Hollywood report and so much more. So, like I said, pretty busy day here today here from Three Hall Public House, but it's shaping up to be a great weekend. So we're enjoying it. I mean, hanging out at a bar in the morning, what could be better than that?
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0: We're giving away $1,000 every single hour right up until 6 o'clock today, and we've got our first draw coming up in just a few moments here this morning, so get your ticket right now to be in for every single draw today, Kinsman5050Lottery.com. 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

0: from the CJWW Newsroom, bringing you Saskatchewan's news first. Here's what's happening.
1: Good morning. It's 4 degrees at 7 o'clock. I'm Kira Miller. Coming up, the flooding has subsided. Now it's time to repair the damage left in its wake. In sports, Riders closing out the preseason versus the Bombers this weekend, and the Habs strike first in the East Final. In agribiz, under one-third of the Saskatchewan crop has been seeded, as farmers hope for a long period of warm, sunny weather. If you see news happening where you're at, call us at 244-1925. Water levels have subsided, but the repair of infrastructure continues. Rural municipalities are dealing with damaged roads and culverts. Sean Jakes is the CEO of the Saskatchewan Water Security Agency.
2: The advice that we're giving communities, if you need emergency work that needs to get done, you know, go ahead and get that work done. When you're working on a more permanent fix, you know, to contact the Water Security Agency, and we will assist those municipalities and communities if additional permitting is required to complete that work.
1: There is no dollar estimate on the amount of damage caused by spring flooding yet. Currently, only 4 municipalities remain under a local state of emergency, compared to a peak of 45 earlier this month. The independent third-party review of Saskatchewan's healthcare, safety, and security began yesterday. A release from the province says concerns raised by staff and patients and an increasing volume of protective services interventions has prompted the need for a system-wide comprehensive review. The review is expected to take about 6 months, and it will include the examination of current practices, site visits to SHA facilities, meetings with First Nations and Métis groups, and recommendations to help improve safety for patients, visitors, and staff. Small business confidence continues to decline across Canada, especially in Saskatchewan. Brianna Solberg with the Canadian Federation of Independent Business says in May, Saskatchewan's short-term small business confidence dropped 8.8%, falling to 47.4. That's among the lowest levels in Canada. The main factors influencing this lack of optimism right now include labor shortages, fuel costs, and taxes. She admits that although the government can't control all geopolitical events, Solberg says what they can do is implement some affordability measures to save small businesses from drowning.
3: To combat rising costs, we want to see governments prioritize affordability and competitiveness, particularly when it comes to fuel, so consider reducing the provincial fuel tax. And in terms of investment and encouraging businesses to grow, we want to see them cut the PST on capital inputs.
1: Businesses are often unable to forward increasing expenses onto their customers while remaining competitive, so many of them are swallowing the extra costs to keep up with online and big box stores. As the Kinsmen Club of Saskatoon embarks on its annual 50-50 fundraiser, the president is hoping to clear things up regarding the recent data breach that occurred at the Kinsmen Foundation. Troy Myers says the databases that the club and the foundation use are entirely different, so people hoping to show their support by purchasing a ticket shouldn't be worried to give their information or receive an email.
4: If you're hoping to buy a ticket, you will receive an email or a call from the Kinsmen Club of Saskatoon if you win. Those are not a scam. We'll be calling you from our personal cell phones. And it's entirely different databases, so the information that may have been leaked with that one, it's nothing that we store ourselves.
1: The cyber incident involving the foundation happened earlier this week. Posted on the website, a notice reads that unauthorized access had been gained to certain applications, potentially compromising donors' contact information and email addresses. And under new ownership, the Prairie Lily is setting sail for the first time this season today. Last summer, former owners Mike and Joan Stecken decided to cease operations following a difficult season which left the boat docked due to high sandbars and low water levels. Starting this season, Stephanie Simonot will be manning the ship. However, she isn't getting thrown into the deep end alone, as the Steckens are staying on as mentors this summer. And today's Internet News poll question, do you hope to board the Prairie Lily at least once this season? To vote, go have your say at cjwwradio.com. I'm Kira Miller, CJWW News.
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1: This is your Environment Canada weather forecast for Saskatoon and area. Today, sunny, some fog patches this morning, high 21. Tonight, clear, low 8. Saturday, sunny, high 24. And at night, clear, low 11. Sunday, sunny, high 27. For the Prince Albert region, today, sunny, some fog patches this morning, high 21. Tonight, clear, low 6. Saturday, sunny, high 23. And at night, clear, low 8. Sunday, sunny, high of 25. Here are your temperatures for around the province this morning. In Spiritwood, 7 degrees, 2 in Rosetown, Outlook 5, Kindersley 6 and 9 in Wynyard, Watrous, Regina both 7, Humboldt at 6 and 8 in LaRonge, Meadow Lake 7, 6 in Melfort and Nipawin. Hudson Bay 5, 9 in Yorkton. Swift Current 4 and 7 in Moose Jaw. Lloydminster 6. In North Battleford, the wind is east at 11, sunny 6 degrees. In Prince Albert, the wind is northeast at 3, mainly sunny plus 5. And in Saskatoon, no wind, fog patches, and plus 4. 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
8: Good morning, I'm Neil Billinger at CJWW's AgriBiz. Rain and strong wind forced farmers to delay seeding and spraying plans for a few days last week. Despite the challenging weather conditions, though, 13% of the provincial crop was still seeded last week, bringing the overall total to 29%, according to the Saskatchewan Agriculture Weekly Crop Report. Now, that is still well behind the 10-year average of 52% seeded for this time. Byron Horvath farms in the Raymore area, about an hour and 20 minutes north of Regina.
9: We have about 2,500 acres seeded. We're just getting rolling here. She's been a tough struggle this spring, but you know, farmers are resilient, so we'll figure it out here. But yeah, we got a long ways to go yet.
8: Breaking down the seeding progress by region, the Southwest is furthest advanced at 55%, Southeast next at 41%, West Central 30%, Northwest checks in at 16% seeded, East Central 11%, and the Northeast only 3% seeded. The problem in the Northeast and East Central regions, water on the field, not to mention issues with roads and culverts. Noel McAvina is the executive director of the Saskatchewan Public Safety Agency.
10: Based on a briefing that we had through the Provincial Recovery Task Team earlier today, it appears that farmers have been able to establish access. However, there may be detours or a little longer trip to get into the fields, but we are not currently aware of any areas that are completely barred from access.
8: Getting back to seeding, 53% of peas and lentils have been planted, along with 49% of durum, 27% of barley, spring wheat at 25%, canola 15% seeded. There was quite a bit of rain in some areas last week, the highest amount reported, 83 millimeters at Dundurn, about half an hour south of Saskatoon, as well as 82 millimeters in the North Battleford area. Middleton had 62 millimeters, Foam Lake 55, areas surrounding Bigger, Glenside, and Reeford received 50 millimeters or a full 2 inches of rain last week. Cropland topsoil moisture on a provincial basis, 27% surplus, 67% adequate, 5% short, 1% very short. Livestock producers checking fences and beginning to move cattle to pasture. Pastures are starting to green up following

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3: Down to the last day of Saskatoon's portion of Saskatchewan Rough Rider Training Camp. Good morning, I'm Gregor. Today, the team merely planning a walkthrough ahead of Saturday's historic preseason game at Griffith Stadium. The Winnipeg Blue Bombers are here to wrap the preseason. Kickoff time, 5 p.m. tomorrow. Head coach Corey May says all available players need to be ready to go.
4: It's the one thing, no guessing games. We're out here practicing, expect to play. So obviously we'll throw out a plan of how we see how that works throughout the game, but everybody should anticipate to get some burn.
3: NHL, the Montreal Canadiens scored 1 minute into the game, and often the Habs take game one on the road and rally from the Hurricanes 6-2 to grab the 1-0 series lead in the Stanley Cup's Eastern Final. Definitely some rust on the Carolina squad. They were coming off the longest layover in 107 years in the NHL, 11 days. Canada tied for first place in Group E at the IIHF World Men's Championships in Switzerland. Canada rallied three times. They eventually outscored Norway 6-5 in overtime, avoiding a massive upset. Canada on the ice against Slovenia this morning. The Memorial Cup starts tonight in Kelowna on Sunday. WHL champion Everett takes on the best from the Q in Chicoutimi. To baseball, MLB, a Springer Dinger led the Blue Jays to a 2-0 shutout of the New York Yankees. They ended up splitting their four-game series. NBA, the New York Knicks moved halfway to their first NBA Finals appearance since 1999. They beat the Cleveland Cavaliers 109-93 last night. WNBA, Toronto loses to the Minnesota Lynx 100-72, and the Saskatoon Mamba dropped to 0-4. To start the CEBL season, they lost in Scarborough. For all the Major League scores and more, go to cjwwradio.com.
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0: Oh, the one and only George Straits, One Night at a Time on Country 600 CJWW. Ben Brooks with you this morning. We got the show here out at Three Hall Public House today. Want to share the message that Jennifer sent in this morning, too. She said there was already guys out seating before 6 o'clock today. And wanted to give a big shout-out to the Perrin family out there in the field along Highway 11 already. Jennifer says, a lot of respect for those guys early in the morning farming the land. Hey, I absolutely share those sentiments. Shout out to all of you guys that are out there in the field already this morning. We're hanging out at a bar today. That's what we get to do all day long here for the Kinsman 50-50 lottery. And it brings me into my great debate question this morning. I'm always curious, when you buy a lottery or a 50-50 ticket for a local initiative, just like this Kinsman 50-50 lottery, do you buy your tickets online or do you buy it by phone, right? Maybe you like to, you know, talk to somebody. Maybe you have a few questions, so that's why you pick up the phone and do it. Or, like I said, maybe you go to the website, do it on your own time, and just punch it in, and you're all good to go. So which one do you do when you're buying one of those tickets? I'm curious this morning. Of course, I can't get to the phone lines today, so just text in or share with us on social media here today. And, of course, the Groundkeeper Lawn Fertilizer text line, 306-938-0600. Could be a great day to get some of that Groundkeeper Lawn Fertilizer out there. It's going to be a beautiful weekend. Lots of people getting their gardens in, and sunshine today. We're up to 21 degrees in Saskatoon. We just continue to get hotter. Looks like 32 degrees for a high here next Tuesday.
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0: All right, we've got our first winner of the morning. Congratulations, Dean Bodie of Saskatoon. $1,000 coming your way, big guy. We're going to be doing those $1,000 draws every single hour right up to 6 o'clock. I saw it on there. I was like, is Dean Brody? Really? He just won? No, Dean Bodie of Saskatoon, our big winner here this morning. And I know you want to be a part of this one. Go to Kinsman5050Lottery.com. 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Very affordable to get in on this one. $25 is the start of this one. Of course, you get more tickets. 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

0: Hey, it's Sully Burrows and Put It On Me with Country 600 CJWW with the show on the road. Three Hall Public House today for the Kinsman 50-50 Lottery. And we're all listening in for the seeding song of the day today. And it's not just one chance to win with the seeding song of the day. We've actually got two chances because not only are we handing out the $50 co-op gift card courtesy of Surecom Industries, but today is also draw day for an official entry into the CJWW Flamin Saskatchewan Summer Hauler. Yeah, so everybody that's been registering all week long has an opportunity to win that official entry. So, what is your seeding song of the day today? Well, it comes from none other than the Nitty Gritty Dirt Band. That's right, the Nitty Gritty Dirt Band and Fishing in the Dark. It is your seeding song of the day today. When you hear that song, and it could come up at any point in time today, you'll have 6 minutes to text in Fishing in the Dark, Nitty Gritty Dirt Band. That puts you in for the $50 co-op gift card, courtesy of Surecom, and that weekly entry for the CJWW Flamin Saskatchewan Summer Hauler. So be listening for it today.
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0: All right. We are here at Three Hall Public House today. Kinsman 50-50 Lottery still on the go. Every single hour, right up until 6 o'clock tonight, we are going to be giving away $1,000. And for the Hometown Heroes Edition, a portion of the proceeds are going to support priority needs such as mental health initiatives for Saskatchewan volunteer firefighters, the unsung heroes who protect our communities each and every single day. So you know that your funds are going right back into a fantastic cause. 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
0: And a quick peek at that forecast for you. It's going to be a beautiful Friday. Sunny, up to 21 degrees. A clear night tonight and a low of 8. It's sunny and 24 tomorrow. Sunday, sunny and 27. Prince Albert, sunny and 21 today, clear and 6 tonight. It's sunny and 23 tomorrow, and more sunshine on Sunday, and a high of 25. Your hot spots is Spiritwood at 11, and the coldest, that's Rosetown at 6. Battlefords are sunny and 10. Prince Albert, mainly sunny at 8, and Saskatoon, some fog patches, and east-southeast wind at 3, sitting at 9 degrees.
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0: from the CJWW Newsroom, bringing you Saskatchewan's news first. Here's what's happening.
1: Good morning. It's 9 degrees at 7:30. I'm Kira Miller. The Saskatchewan Ministry of Health has issued an overdose alert for the Swift Current area, remaining in effect until May 28th. A news release from the Ministry of Health says there are drugs which may contain cocaine, meth, fentanyl, or other unknown substances in the area, with multiple overdoses reported on Wednesday. Those required the administration of naloxone with varied results. The drugs were purchased as MDMA or ecstasy, but screening came back negative for MDMA, with the samples testing positive for cocaine and methamphetamine. Seeding continued in many areas last week, but at a much slower pace than anticipated due to very strong wind and rain. The weather also meant very little crop was sprayed either, according to Ministry of Agriculture Extension Specialist Davidson Ugioki.
2: Brought a lot of moisture and brought a lot of high wind, and so certain guys couldn't spray because of high winds, and when it's rain, it's not advisable to spray.
1: The Saskatchewan Agriculture Crop Report estimates 29% of the crop has been seeded, compared to 16% 1 week ago. That is well behind the 10-year average of 52% of seeding done by this date. The Southwest has the most crop in the ground at 55%, with the Northeast having the least at only 3%. Provincial cropland topsoil moisture is rated at 27% surplus, 67% adequate, 5% short, and 1% very short. The wettest areas are in the East Central, Northeast, and North Central regions. The Midway is one of the key attractions of the Saskatoon X. During a news conference yesterday, Prairieland's manager of signature events, Peter Jelinski, raved about North American Midway Entertainment, which made its debut at the X last year.
3: 2 years ago, we went from an average of the ability to put 24,000 rides per hour in. We expanded to 36,000. So it's a big win for not only us as a fair, but for Saskatoon as a whole. We're getting an entertainment company that generally plays the largest markets in North America. We are one of the smallest ones that they are coming to host their fair at.
1: The X will run from July 30th through August 6th. And starting today, several of Saskatoon's Priority 1 roadways will have closures and restrictions. Impacted roads include McLaughlin Road between Richardson Road and Denham Way for channelization. This project is expected to take 3 days to complete. Also, Avenue H will be closed between 29th and 30th Streets for service connection replacements. This project is expected to take 2 days. 71st Avenue will be closed between Buron and Aranek Avenues for construction. This is expected to take about 1 week to finish. And the Circle Drive ramp to Highway 11 southbound will be closed as well for resurfacing. This project is slated to take about 1 night to complete. I'm Kira Miller, CJWW News.
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1: This is your Environment Canada weather forecast for Saskatoon and area. Today, sunny, some fog patches this morning, high 21. Tonight, clear, low 8. Saturday, sunny, high 24. And at night, clear, low 11. Sunday, sunny, high 27. For the Prince Albert region, today, sunny, some fog patches this morning, high 21. Tonight, clear, low 6. Saturday, sunny, high 23. And at night, clear, low 8. Sunday, sunny, high of 25. Here are your temperatures for around the province this morning. In Spiritwood, 11 degrees, 6 in Rosetown, 8 in Outlook, Kindersley, 7, 9 in Wynyard, 10 in Watrous and Humboldt, Regina, 7, LaRonge is at 9, Meadow Lake, 11, and 9 in Melfort and Nipawin, Hudson Bay, 6, 9 in Yorkton and Moose Jaw, Swift Current, 7, and 8 in Lloydminster. In North Battleford, the wind is southeast 9, sunny 10 degrees. In Prince Albert, the wind is northeast 3, mainly sunny, plus 8. And in Saskatoon, the wind is southeast 3, fog patches, and plus 9.
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11: Good morning, I'm Gregor. The last full day of practice in Saskatoon is done. All that's left of the northern leg of the Saskatchewan Rough Riders 2026 training camp here is a walkthrough session this morning and then tomorrow's second and final preseason game against Winnipeg at Griffith Stadium. Head coach Corey May says he wants to see some energy and competitiveness from all of the players to close this out.
12: Some guys are going to be moved up and down within their depth charts and stuff like that, and it's what we do. But certainly I think the most important thing is just those guys understanding the speed of the game, the tempo of the game, not necessarily of how each play is, but just as in totality of how things move. So just some things we got to lock in and dial in on.
11: Kickoff time Saturday is 5 o'clock. After that, the green and white pack up, head to Regina. They've got 3 weeks of getting ready for the first regular season game, June 13th, against the visiting BC Lions. NHL, the Montreal Canadiens handed the Carolina Hurricanes their first loss of the playoffs. They win 6-2. In fact, the Canes had only given up 5 goals in total over 4-game series each time with Philadelphia and Ottawa. Tonight, game 2 of the Colorado-Vegas series. Cale Makar did skate yesterday, but it'll be a game-time decision this evening. Overseas, Team Canada on the ice this morning against Slovenia. Yesterday, they avoided a huge scare. Mark Scheifele completes his hat-trick overtime winner there. Canada 6-5 over Norway. The Memorial Cup will start tonight in Kelowna. To baseball, Toronto grabs the split with the Yankees. They shut them out yesterday 2-0, allowing just 3 hits all game. NBA, the New York Knicks 7-2 series lead over the Cavs. They dropped Cleveland last night. WNBA, Toronto lost to Minnesota. The Saskatoon Mamba lose to Scarborough. They're 0-4 now. And NASCAR legend Kyle Busch has died at the age of 41. His family announced he had been hospitalized with an illness and would not be racing this weekend in Charlotte. That's shocking. For all the Major League scores and more, go to CJWWRadio.com.
0: 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It's the Moo Crew with Ben Brooks on CJWW.

0: You've got to stand for something. That's Aaron Tippin on Country 600 CJWW. Great debate still on this morning as we're asking everybody, how do you buy your tickets for a local lottery like this one with the Kinsman 50-50? Do you go and purchase your tickets online? Maybe you do it by phone. Frank says does it online. Mark says loves to call in by phone. And we have a few people that say, you know what, by phone is best because you get to talk to somebody. Hey, however it is you want to do it, we're encouraging you, grab your ticket here in the Kinsman 50-50 lottery. Now, because I'm hanging out at a bar on this Friday, Sarah is going to be taking over Boots and Salutes back at the ranch in just a few short moments here this morning, so we'll gear up for that in just a bit. But there is someone at the other end of the bar that I wanted to flag over and have a chat with.
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0: Three Hall Public House, where we are today. Kinsman 50-50 Lottery still on the go here. And we have Shane Balajan joining us from the Kinsman Club of Saskatoon. Let's talk a little bit about how this 50-50 Lottery helps out you guys with the Kinsman. And more specifically, why you guys have chosen the Saskatchewan Volunteer Firefighters Association for a portion of the proceeds here today.
2: Yeah, the Kinsman 50-50 Lottery is going to help out the Kinsman Club of Saskatoon with the initiatives that we already are involved in, or when people come ask us for money. A broad strokes of organizations around creative. We like to fund creative endeavors, kids endeavors, things for kids' safety, kids' development, a lot of sporting things as well. So, yes, portion proceeds there. That's all the fundraisers that we generally do are going to do that. And with this one, we also are helping out, and portion of the proceeds will be going to the Saskatchewan Volunteer Firefighters Association, another group that we really align with in the values and how it operates. Very, you know, they have, it's almost all volunteer run, even in the organization, like in the actual office. And then all of the members are all volunteers, right? So these are people that are, you know, doing training, making sure that they're equipment is ready to go, making sure they're ready to go to be able to respond to any kind of fires or emergency incidents in their area.
0: Yeah, well, and thanks to them for the job that they do each and every single day. You know, it doesn't take long for somebody in rural Saskatchewan to know somebody that's on a volunteer firefighting committee and is out there on the front lines every day. And, you know, and we work with STARS and stuff, too, and the firefighters bringing them in and, you know, the scope of how much volunteer firefighters do for the community. 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And Shane, thanks for the work that you do with the Kinsman.
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0: Jason Blaine, The Road That Raised You Up, Country 600, CJWW at Sarah Wallace with Ben out on location. I'm here for your Friday edition of Boots and Salutes. And before we get to that, let's check in with Kira as to what's coming up in the 8 o'clock news.
1: 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I'll have these stories and more at 8. Sarah will have the internet news poll question.
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0: Good morning, it's Sarah Wallace filling in for your Friday edition of Boots and Salutes. First up, your internet news poll question at cjwwradio.com. Do you hope to board the Prairie Lily at least once this season? 32% say yes, 68% saying no. Good morning, Boots and Salutes.
4: Good morning, Sarah. You know, when I got a big boot here for Carney, when he was campaigning, he said he was going to rearm the military and build military bases. I didn't realize that meant he was going to take tactical gear away from the ones who aren't deployed right now in the National Guard. And as far as building a base, he's actually shutting one down in Baffin Island, and says it's a cost-cutting measure, and we'll sell the base off. That's not how you build bases. Anyone who thinks the snowbirds weren't shut down because of money and is not the planes themselves has to really wake up. He's selling off everything we own. And when he said build, baby, build, he really meant sell, baby, sell. Man.
0: Good morning, Boots and Salutes.
5: Good morning. Just a big salute to the Rough Riders coming to Saskatoon.
0: Yeah, that's right. Tomorrow, playing over at Griffith Stadium, taking on the Boo Bombers. This actually marks the first time the Riders have played in Saskatoon since, I think, like, 91, which is insane. So, yeah, tomorrow, Riders in town for the preseason game. Your Boots and Salutes phone numbers this morning, 306-938-0600, toll-free 1-800-667-3727. The Saskatoon Exhibition making some big announcements yesterday, which is always so exciting heading into the summer. This year running from July 30th to August the 6th at Prairieland. Grandstand lineup also includes Josh Ross and Jade Eagleson. Good morning, Boots and Salutes.
6: Hey, good morning. May 9th, Carney had Obama, John Podesta, even Freeland, and Alex Soros come to Canada. They had this little meeting together. My boot is, why are United States people dealing with Carney? It should be Trump and Carney, or Canadians and Carney. Anyhow, another thing is that pipeline. Why is the start date September 2027? We aren't even at September 2026. Thank you.
0: Good morning, Boots and Salutes.
7: Good morning, Sarah. I guess I have some explaining to do today to somebody. That FIFA soccer match that's coming to Vancouver and Toronto, $82 million a game. That's $1 billion that the Canadian taxpayers have to pay for it. The Canadian Taxpayers Association said it's a boondoggle. It's more pain than gain. The only people that'll benefit is the city of Vancouver and Toronto. It's much like that stupid Alto Rail that's going to cost, I believe it's $8,000 a person, a Canadian. And who's it going to benefit? All right, Ontario and Quebec.
0: Good morning, Boots and Salutes.
8: Yeah, Carney, that's Trudeau the second that. Those liberals will just keep following their footsteps. They never learn how to do things right. Bye.
0: Good morning, Boots and Salutes. Good morning.
9: Hey, good morning. 3 more years of Carney. Blah, blah, blah.
0: Your Boots and Salutes phone numbers again this morning, 306-938-0600. 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Good morning, Boots and Salutes.
10: Hi. I'd like to boot Will Campbell for sleeping in on a slow start this evening.
0: We can send that boot out for sure. Good morning, Boots and Salutes.
11: Good morning, how are you?
0: I'm doing good, how are you?
11: Good, I would like to salute Montreal Canadiens on a big win last night. And I would like to salute Saskatchewan Rough Riders on the good week year they're going to have.
0: Heck yeah, preseason game tomorrow at Griffiths against Winnipeg. Good morning, Boots and Salutes.
12: Oh, hi. I'd like to boot the federal government. I understand soccer's popular, but $1 billion to bring the World Cup here, like, you could help out a lot of hungry people who's going to food banks. You could help out hospitals, all sorts of things. Like, that's a lot of money. And the look of the stadium in Toronto, it doesn't even look that great after they renovated it. Like, Vancouver's looks way better, but it's just like, I understand it's popular. The kids are all playing and everything like that. But, you know, like, we could solve a lot of stuff here, even maybe reduce gas prices. Thank you.
0: Good morning, Boots and Salutes.
13: Yeah, good morning, and boot to the federal government. They'll never get that pipeline through. There'll be too many treaties to cross. And we've got apartheid with treaties as it is. Also, turn on your 800 number. It's not working.
0: Good morning, Boots and Salutes.
14: Yeah, one thing about this soccer being played in Canada, not one of the games are of any significance. They're all countries that they're not going to make it to the finals, so you're paying a fortune for terrible games.
0: Good morning, Boots and Salutes.
15: Morning, I want to salute the guy with the comment about the $1 billion for the soccer thing there. Like you said, get your priorities straight there, liberals. Thanks.
0: Good morning, Boots and Salutes. 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
0: Yeah, it's going to be a tight one for sure. Good morning, Boots and Salutes.
20: Yes, good morning. This idea of selling that land titles company that's making money for the government and they're disposing of it, like, what the heck is going on? 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
22: Good morning. In regards to the Rider game tonight, it is going to be televised by SaskTel. It's on a 600-some station as a pay-per-view, but it also said reading that SaskTel will not charge for it, but it's at 600-and-something. Thank you.
0: Okay, there you go. 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
3: From the CJWW Newsroom, bringing you Saskatchewan's news first, here's what's happening.
4: Good morning. It's 9 degrees at 8 o'clock. I'm Kira Miller. Coming up, a review of Saskatchewan's healthcare safety and security kicked off yesterday after a number of concerns raised by staff and patients. In sports, the Riders are closing out the preseason versus the Bombers this weekend. The Habs strike first in the East Final, and the Mamba are 0-4. If you see news where you're at, call us at 244-1925. An independent third-party review of Saskatchewan's healthcare safety and security began yesterday. A release from the province says concerns raised by staff and patients, plus an increasing volume and complexity of protective services interventions, has prompted the need for a system-wide comprehensive review. The Ministry of Health has contracted Buckingham Security Services to perform the review under the leadership of its executive director, Clive Wayhill. That might be a familiar name, as Wayhill is the former chief of the Saskatoon Police Service. He also served as Saskatchewan's chief coroner. The review is expected to take about 6 months, and it will include the examination of current practices, site visits to SHA facilities, meetings with First Nations and Métis groups, and recommendations to help improve safety for patients, visitors, and staff. There are only 4 municipalities under a local state of emergency for flooding, compared to 45 earlier this month. The CEO of the Saskatchewan Water Security Agency, Sean Jakes, says river flows are closer to normal, with only a couple of exceptions in the far north.
24: With the exception of the Churchill River system and Lac La Ronge near La Ronge, we are seeing higher flows on those systems, and they're continuing to rise at this point, something that WSA is keeping, you know, a close eye on. What we are seeing on our other major river systems, like the North Saskatchewan and the South Saskatchewan, the flows are starting to recede and are back to normal.
4: Rural municipalities are working on repairing the many flood-damaged roads and culverts. Noelle McElvina is the executive director of the Saskatchewan Public Safety Agency.
25: It is certainly early to have an accurate assessment of the damages, and we are currently working with municipality local authorities to get adjusters, engineers, and appraisers in the field to do proper assessment of the damages incurred.
4: The Saskatchewan Water Security Agency is telling communities that need to make emergency repairs to proceed. When working on a more permanent fix, additional permits may be required from the WSA. It has not been an easy seeding season for most Saskatchewan farmers. A cool spring delayed work across the entire province, while surplus moisture has caused additional headaches for farmers in East Central, Northeast, and North Central regions. Raymore area farmer Byron Horvath estimates he's about 7 to 10 days behind normal.
26: We have about 2,500 acres seeded. We're just getting rolling here. She's been a tough struggle this spring, but you know, farmers are resilient, so we'll figure it out here, but yeah, we've got a long ways to go yet.
4: Saskatchewan Agriculture released its weekly crop report yesterday morning. It estimates that 29% of the province's crop is in the ground, up 13 points from last week. Rain and very strong wind in southern areas caused delays last week. This is the seeding breakdown by region: 55% complete in the southwest, 41% in the southeast, 30% in west central, and 16% in the northwest. 11% complete in east central, and only 3% has been seeded in the northeast. Short- and long-term optimism is down for small businesses all across the country, according to the Canadian Federation of Independent Business. CFIB's Brianna Solberg says between labor shortages, fuel costs, and taxes, small businesses in Canada are finding it hard to stay afloat.
27: Our monthly business barometer showed that this month's short-term small business confidence fell 8.8 points and long-term optimism dropped 2.7 points. So confidence levels below 50 tend to indicate that owners are expecting weaker business conditions ahead.
4: She says Saskatchewan is sitting around the bottom of the confidence barrel compared to other provinces. Although the government can't control all geopolitical events, she says that what they can do is implement some affordability measures to save small businesses from drowning. These include reducing the provincial fuel tax or cutting the PST on capital inputs. The president of the Kinsmen Club of Saskatoon is setting things straight after a recent data breach at the Kinsmen Foundation may have caused some confusion. The cyber incident involving the foundation happened earlier this week. Posted on the foundation's website, a notice reads that unauthorized access had been gained to certain applications, potentially compromising donors' contact information. Troy Myers says the Kinsmen Club is hosting its annual 50-50 fundraiser, and the databases that the club and the foundation use are entirely separate.
5: I'm not the most tech-savvy guy, but in terms of talking to our club and wondering if this is a concern for our database, I'm assured that it's not.
4: He says those who choose to buy a ticket will be contacted by phone or email if they win, and this will not be a scam. And anyone who's been there knows that each day at the Saskatoon X concludes with a fireworks show. Prairieland's director of signature events, Peter Jelinski, says it will be bigger and better this year.
6: Previously in the past, it was just a show that was pre-programmed and we ran it every night. This year, we're going to be hosting a different show every evening set to different music, which is going to be played throughout the park. So no matter where you are, you'll be watching the fireworks. And if we're doing our job right, it's going to be synced and you're actually going to see a pretty amazing show.
4: Other highlights include the return of the Super Dogs, Bourbon Street North, improved signage, and a new 22,000 square foot shade and cooling center to beat the heat. The Saskatoon X runs July 30th through August 6th. And today's internet news poll question, do you hope to board the Prairie Lily at least once this season? To vote, go have your say at cjwwradio.com. I'm Kira Miller, CJWW News. Here is your CJWW Business Report. The TSX Composite Index is currently trading up at 34,409, the S&P 500 trading up as well at 7,445. In New York, the Dow Jones Industrial Average trading up at 50,285, while the NASDAQ Composite Index is trading up at 26,293. Meanwhile, West Texas Intermediate Oil trading up as well at $95.96 US per barrel, and the Canadian dollar is trading down at 72.49 cents US.
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4: This is your Environment Canada weather forecast for Saskatoon and area. Today, sunny, some fog patches this morning, high 21. Tonight, clear, low 8. Saturday, sunny, high 24. And at night, clear, low 11. Sunday, sunny, high 27. For the Prince Albert region, today, sunny, some fog patches this morning, high 21. Tonight, clear, low 6. Saturday, sunny, high 23. And at night, clear, low 8. Sunday, sunny, high of 25. Here are your temperatures for around the province this morning. In Spiritwood, 11 degrees, 6 in Rosetown, 8 in Outlook, Kindersley, 7, 9 in Wynyard, 10 in Watrous and Humboldt, Regina, 7, LaRonge is at 9, Meadow Lake, 11, and 9 in Melfort and Nipawin, Hudson Bay, 6, 9 in Yorkton and Moose Jaw, Swift Current, 7, and 8 in Lloydminster. In North Battleford, the wind is southeast 9, sunny 10 degrees. In Prince Albert, the wind is northeast 3, mainly sunny plus 8. And in Saskatoon, the wind is southeast 3, fog patches, and plus 9.
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0: Introducing the new Crush It Hard Iced Tea from the makers of Provincial Vodka. Crush It tastes like
1: victory. From the Hurricanes, 6-2 to grab the 1-0 series lead in the Stanley Cup's Eastern Final. Definitely some rust on the Carolina squad. They were coming off the longest layover in 107 years in the NHL, 11 days. Canada tied for first place in Group E at the IIHF World Men's Championships in Switzerland. Canada rallied three times. They eventually outscored Norway 6-5 in overtime, avoiding a massive upset. Canada on the ice against Slovenia this morning. The Memorial Cup starts tonight in Kelowna on Sunday. WHL champion Everett takes on the best from the queue in Chicoutimi. To baseball, MLB, a Springer Dinger led the Blue Jays to a 2-0 shutout of the New York Yankees. They ended up splitting their four-game series. NBA, the New York Knicks moved halfway to their first NBA Finals appearance since 1999. They beat the Cleveland Cavaliers 109-93 last night. WNBA, Toronto loses to the Minnesota Lynx 100-72, and the Saskatoon Mamba dropped to 0-4. To start the CEBL season, they lost in Scarborough. For all the Major League scores and more, go to CJWWRadio.com.
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0: Trisha Yearwood and Thinking About You on Country 600 CJWW as we're joining you here from Three Hall Public House this morning. I know, spending a Friday at a bar. Tough gig for sure. You know who is working hard, though, this morning? All of our farming friends out there across the province getting some crop into the ground right now. One of those guys, Quick Dick McDick, joining us on the line.
1: It's another Saskatchewan quickie from his home office at the back

0: Shrapnel, here's Quick Dick McDick.
1: What's hitting your brain these days, buddy?
2: Oh, Benny, well, you know, like, I mean, everyone's kind of getting out and scratching around in the field here. We're putting down seed, and everyone thinks that the biggest bragging right that you can have in town when you go there to get your mail and get your groceries is that you're in the field, or you're the first one out in the field, right?
1: Mm-hmm.
2: And I realized when I was making my monthly trip to the grocery store to buy milk and just a couple other, you know, milk and coffee, basically, I live off of. Benny, it's not who's first in the field. When you're in a grocery store, you know what the most important bragging right that you got?
1: What's that?
2: It's your co-op number, man. it's the value of your co-op number.
1: Mm-hmm.
2: Like, I mean, I'm not going to give you my co-op number. I mean, I'm going to give you an example. Like, I go up there, they're like, oh, hey, Quick Dick, how's it going? And I'm like, what's your co-op number? And I'm like, 5107, of course. But we got Judy, the worst co-op. She knows your co-op number anyways, but she asked just for conversation, right?
1: Yeah.
2: I heard some old guy in line behind me. He just scoffed at me. He's like, oh, rookie. That's okay. So I'm bagging my own groceries with these stupid bags that we got to bring to the grocery store now. And he walks up and she's like, oh, hey, Amo, what's your co-op number? And he's like, 13. I'm like, oh, come on.
1: That's how you know he's got real tenor in town.
2: Like, you do not mess with Amo there. If his co-op number is 13, you just get off the sidewalk when he's coming towards you from the post office because he deserves his space. But what I did do after that is I cornered Amo outside of the co-op and I got him to will me his co-op number when he finally bites her.
1: Hey, that's another place, too. You mentioned the post office. There's another place where, you know, the lower the better.
2: Yeah, you really do. But see, it's a trick. It's a trick in Tufnell because the box numbers only go down to 44. They have nothing below that, so they think you're all a bunch of rookies in the community.
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1: Well, if you can hear the clapping in the background, that's because we just announced another $1,000 winner here at the Three Hall Public House for the Kinsman 50-50 Lottery. Congratulations to Monica Kermy. Monica, $1,000. 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And that's what it's all about. We're doing draws of $1,000 right up until 6 o'clock today. 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

0: Sleepless in a Hotel Room. It's Luke Combs on Country 600 CJWW. Birthdays and anniversaries are going to be done by text only today. So if you've got a birthday or an anniversary to tell me about, you got to send it in by text 306-938-0600 to our Groundkeeper Lawn Fertilizer text line. But it is May the 22nd today. What are some things we could celebrate? Well, it is Buy a Musical Instrument Day today, a perfect excuse to finally pick up that guitar, keyboard, fiddle, or drum kit that you've been thinking about. Whether you're a total beginner or a longtime player, today's all about making some noise and supporting music. Also, Cooler Day today. Not cooler as in sunglasses and leather jackets. We're talking ice coolers, the trusty summer sidekick for camping trips, ball diamonds, lake days, and tailgates. Basically a celebration of keeping your drinks cold and your sandwiches from becoming science experiments. Craft Distillery Day today, a toast to the small batch makers, creating unique spirits with local ingredients and a lot of personality. From Saskatchewan grain to handcrafted whiskey, vodka, and gin, today shines a spotlight on the creativity behind craft distilling. It is also International Being You Day. This is all about authenticity, being yourself without apologizing for it. Whether you're quirky, loud, quiet, creative, or somewhere in between, today encourages people to embrace what makes them different. It is also Solitaire Day today. A salute to one of the greatest procrastination games of all time. Long before apps and streaming, people passing the time with Solitaire on their computers. And finally, Vanilla Pudding Day today. Simple, classic, underrated. It might not get the spotlight that chocolate pudding does, but today, vanilla pudding finally gets its due. Whether it's homemade, a snack pack style, or layered into a dessert, it is comfort food at its finest. And it's a few things you can celebrate on this May 22nd.
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0: We've already had two winners of $1,000 this morning, and right until 6 o'clock here today, we're going to be drawing more names. Is your name in the draw for $1,000 today? Is it in for another big day of Kin Cash Payday coming up in the middle of June? And the grand prize draw at the end of June for a guaranteed $150,000. That's what it's all about. Big time cash, but also some great trips here too. 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That is a free play just by going to the website. 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

0: from the CJWW Newsroom, bringing you Saskatchewan's news first. Here's what's happening.
1: Good morning. It's 12 degrees at 8:30. I'm Kira Miller. The worst of the flooding is over now, but there is a lot of work remaining to repair damaged roads and culverts in RMs over east central, northeast, and north central areas of the province. Eric Schmalz is the provincial minister of intergovernmental affairs and represents the Saskatchewan Rivers constituency in the Prince Albert region.
2: The use of private contractors and securing those and using PDAP funding to help support those efforts. Obviously, they have some ability themselves to repair the roads, but in this instance where there's so much vast damage that they are working to repair that through contractors.
1: It's too early to place a dollar estimate on infrastructure damage caused by flooding. There are only 4 municipalities remaining in a local state of emergency compared to the peak of 45 earlier this month. Only the Churchill River system and the Lac La Ronge area have higher than normal water flows. All other river systems are back to normal. The Saskatchewan Ministry of Health has issued an overdose alert for the Swift Current area, remaining in effect until May 28th. A news release from the ministry says there are drugs which may contain cocaine, methamphetamine, fentanyl, or other unknown substances in the Swift Current area, with multiple overdoses reported on Wednesday. They required the administration of naloxone with varied results. The drugs were purchased as MDMA or ecstasy, but screening came back negative for MDMA, with the samples testing positive for cocaine and meth. Across every province, every small business sector posted a decline in optimism this month. Brianna Solberg with the Canadian Federation of Independent Business says Saskatchewan's short-term small business confidence dropped 8.8 points in May, falling to 47.4. She cites tax and regulatory costs as the top pressure point for 61% of Saskatchewan small businesses. Fuel costs have also become a significant concern, cited as the second biggest cost pressure.
3: The majority of small businesses who are paying higher fuel costs can't pass those cost increases onto their customers, so they're forced to simply absorb. They can't increase their prices and expect to remain competitive. So, yeah, it's tough, especially in Saskatchewan, where businesses depend heavily on transportation and serving rural communities. Rising fuel prices hit especially hard.
1: CFIB calls on all levels of government to address small business owners' concerns through tax cuts, red tape reductions, or eliminating internal trade barriers. And the countdown to the Saskatoon X has started, with the summer favorite kicking off July 30th. One of the new things at this year's event will be the new grandstand seating options. The best seats in the fan zone will cost the same as last year, with many more perks. Peter Jelinski is Prairie Land's manager of signature events.
4: We're going to have a private entrance for you that's going to have a greeter that's going to be there to make sure that nobody else is sneaking in on you. As well, we're going to have private bars, private ticket sales, and VIP washrooms, not just regular old porta-potties. We're actually going to do this up so that everybody who comes to this still gets the experience of standing right by the stage, but they're going to get a VIP experience that's going to be enjoyable and much more of a type of thing that you see at large music festivals.
1: Country singer Josh Ross and the Crash and Bash Demolition Derby are among the entertainment at this year's grandstand. I'm Kira Miller, CJWW News.
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1: This is your Environment Canada weather forecast for Saskatoon and area. Today, sunny, some fog patches this morning, high 21. Tonight, clear, low 8. Saturday, sunny, high 24. And at night, clear, low 11. Sunday, sunny, high 27. For the Prince Albert region, today, sunny, some fog patches this morning, high 21. Tonight, clear, low 6. Saturday, sunny, high 23. And at night, clear, low 8. Sunday, sunny, high of 25. Here are your temperatures for around the province this morning. In Spiritwood, 14, 10 in Rosetown. Outlook, Kindersley, both 11 and 9 in Wynyard. Watrous, Regina, 10. Humboldt, 12 in La Ronge, 11. Meadowlake, 15, 12 in Melfort. Nipawin, 11 and Hudson Bay, 7. Yorkton, 10, 8 in Swift Current. Moose Jaw, 9 and 13 in Lloydminster. In North Battleford, the wind is south at 8, sunny, 13 degrees. In Prince Albert, the wind is southeast 5, mainly sunny, plus 11. And in Saskatoon, the wind is northwest 3, partly cloudy, and 12. Gregor's up next with sports.
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5: Good morning, I'm Gregor. The last full day of practice in Saskatoon is done. All that's left of the northern leg of the Saskatchewan Rough Riders 2026 training camp here is a walkthrough session this morning and then tomorrow's second and final preseason game against Winnipeg at Griffith Stadium. Head coach Corey May says he wants to see some energy and competitiveness from all of the players to close this out.
9: Some guys are going to be moved up and down within their depth charts and stuff like that, and it's just it's what we do. But certainly I think the most important thing is just those guys understanding the speed of the game, the tempo of the game, not necessarily of how each play is, but just as in totality of how things move. So just some things we got to lock in and dial in on.
5: Kickoff time Saturday is 5 o'clock. After that, the green and white pack up, head to Regina. They've got 3 weeks of getting ready for the first regular season game, June 13th, against the visiting BC Lions. NHL, the Montreal Canadiens handed the Carolina Hurricanes their first loss of the playoffs. They win 6-2. In fact, the Canes had only given up 5 goals in total over 4-game series, each time with Philadelphia and Ottawa. Tonight, Game 2 of the Colorado-Vegas series. Cale Makar did skate yesterday, but it'll be a game-time decision this evening. Overseas, Team Canada on the ice this morning against Slovenia. Yesterday, they avoided a huge scare. Mark Scheifele completes his hat-trick overtime winner there. Canada 6-5 over Norway. The Memorial Cup will start tonight in Kelowna. To baseball, Toronto grabs the split with the Yankees. They shut them out yesterday 2-0, allowing just 3 hits all game. NBA, the New York Knicks 7-2 series lead over the Cavs. They dropped Cleveland last night. WNBA, Toronto lost to Minnesota. The Saskatoon Mamba lose to Scarborough. They're 0-4 now. And NASCAR legend Kyle Busch has died at the age of 41. His family announced he had been hospitalized with an illness and would not be racing this weekend in Charlotte. That's shocking. For all the Major League scores and more, go to CJWWRadio.com.
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0: Well, Clint Black and Put Yourself in My Shoes on Country 600 CJWW. I'll give a shout-out to my buddy Croker. Heard him doing some weekend shows the other week. He said, hey, nothing better than putting on some Clint Black and having a few beverage pops out there in the garage. Definitely, definitely a good idea. Great weekend to do that, too. Hey, it is time for our birthdays and our anniversaries here this morning. And again, this is by text only, so if you've been texting in today, thank you so much for that. As Roxanne and Lynn wishing Rick Taylor big happy birthday to you, and also a happy birthday going out to Ralph Epp, the big kahuna at Prairie Meadow Place in Rosthern. Now, his birthday is coming up on Sunday, so this is an early wish, but from the staff, we're wishing a happy birthday to you, Ralph. Celebrities that are celebrating, we have tennis superstar Novak Djokovic turning 39 today. Had an incredible 24 Grand Slam singles titles, cementing himself as one of the greatest tennis players of all time. Sean Gunn turning 52 today. Marvel fans will know him as Kraglin from the Guardians of the Galaxy movies. Allison Eastwood celebrating birthday number 54. She is the daughter of Clint Eastwood and has built a career both in front and behind the cameras, appearing in movies like Midnight in the Garden of Good and Evil, and also directing several independent films. Michael Kelly turning 57 today, best known as Doug Stamper on House of Cards. And Dana Williams turning 65, the bassist for Diamond Rio since the very beginning, helping out big-time hits like Meet in the Middle and One More Day. We have Bernie Taupin, who also turned 76 today. Bernie, known as the lyrical mastermind behind so many classic Elton John hits, including Rocket Man, Tiny Dancer, and Your Song. Elton wrote the music, Bernie wrote the words. So there you go. Happy birthday to everybody that is celebrating today on this beautiful Friday morning. Birthdays and anniversaries are brought to you by Shelbrook DQ Grill and Chill. 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

0: Ronnie Millsap, she keeps the home fires burning on CJWW. And if you like tunes like that, I encourage you to tune in to the Country Classic Show every Sunday from 1 until 4 right here on CJWW. One other anniversary greeting coming in this morning from Merv in Saskatoon, wishing a happy anniversary to Tim and Astor Dombowski of Saskatoon. Happy anniversary to you guys. All right, let's check in what's going on in the entertainment world, brought to you by Heinrichs Jewelry.
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0: Well, let's go with our Hollywood Minutes, and it was the end of an era in late-night television last night as Stephen Colbert signed off after 11 years hosting The Late Show with Stephen Colbert, and they packed that final episode with some big names and emotional moments. Paul McCartney was the final guest ever on the show, which felt pretty fitting considering the show tapes inside the legendary Ed Sullivan Theater, the same place where the Beatles made their famous American TV debut back in 1960. McCartney and Colbert closed the night performing Hello Goodbye alongside Elvis Costello and former band leader John Batiste. The finale also featured surprise appearances from Bryan Cranston, Paul Rudd, Ryan Reynolds, and fellow late-night hosts including Jimmy Fallon, Jimmy Kimmel, Seth Meyers, and John Oliver. And the show wrapped with Colbert thanking fans and calling the program the Joy Machine. Meanwhile, NASCAR is mourning the sudden loss of Kyle Busch, who reportedly passed away yesterday at just 41 years old after what's being described as a severe illness. NASCAR called his passing sudden and tragic, while Dale Earnhardt Jr. said Kyle was one of the greatest drivers in NASCAR history. Busch had competed as recently as last weekend and was expected to race again at the Coca-Cola 600 this weekend. And finally, TMZ has released body cam footage from Britney Spears' DUI arrest back in March. And in the video, Britney reportedly pleads with officers to come back to her house, swim in her pool, and even offers to make them lasagna. Safe to say the officers passed on dinner plans, and maybe Britney Spears just needs some friends. And that is your Hollywood Minute this morning, brought to you by Heinrichs Jewelry.
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0: Well, Three Hall Public House, where we are at today, it is the Hometown Heroes edition of the Kinsman 50-50 Lottery. 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

0: from the CJWW Newsroom, bringing you Saskatchewan's news first. Here's what's happening.
1: Good morning. It's 12 degrees at 9 o'clock. I'm Kira Miller. The worst of the flooding is over, but there is a lot of work remaining to repair damaged roads and culverts in RMs over east central, northeast, and north central areas of the province. Eric Schmalz is the provincial minister of intergovernmental affairs and represents the Saskatchewan Rivers constituency in the Prince Albert region.
2: Use of private contractors and securing those and using PDAP funding to help support those efforts. Obviously, they have some ability themselves to repair the roads, but in this instance where there's so much vast damage that they are working to repair that through contractors.
1: It's too early to place a dollar estimate on infrastructure damage caused by flooding. There are only 4 municipalities remaining in a local state of emergency compared to the peak of 45 earlier in the month. Only the Churchill River system and the Lac La Ronge area have higher than normal water flows. All other river systems are back to normal. Over to a different type of flooding, a water main break at a Saskatoon school canceled classes yesterday. Bishop Roborecki School, located in Confederation Park, hopes to resume classes today. A release from the Greater Saskatoon Catholic School Division said crews were on site working on the issue, and upon arriving back at school today, it will be under a drinking water advisory, so students and staff are encouraged to bring a full water bottle. Drinking water will also be available at the school. It hasn't been an easy seeding season for most Saskatchewan farmers. A cool spring delayed work across the entire province, while surplus moisture caused additional headaches for farmers in east central, northeast, and north central regions. Raymore area farmer Byron Horvath estimates he's about 7 to 10 days behind normal.
3: We have about 2,500 acres seeded. We're just getting rolling here. She's been a tough struggle this spring, but you know, farmers are resilient, so we'll figure it out here. But we got a long ways to go yet.
1: Saskatchewan Agriculture released its weekly crop report yesterday. It estimates that 29% of the crop is in the ground, up 13 points from last week. Rain and very strong wind in southern areas caused delays last week. This is the seeding breakdown by region: 55% complete in the southwest, 41% in the southeast, 30% for west central, 16% in the northwest, 11% complete in east central, and only 3% has been seeded in the northeast. And the countdown to the Saskatoon X has started, with the summer favorite kicking off July 30th. One of the new things at this year's event will be the new grandstand seating options. The best seats in the fan zone will cost the same as last year, with many more perks. Here's Peter Jelinski, Prairie Lands Manager of Signature Events.
4: We're going to have a private entrance for you that's going to have a greeter that's going to be there to make sure that nobody else is sneaking in on you. As well, we're going to have private bars, private ticket sales, and VIP washrooms, not just regular old porta potties. We're actually going to do this up so that everybody who comes to this still gets the experience of standing right by the stage, but they're going to get a VIP experience that's going to be enjoyable and much more of a type of thing that you see at large music festivals.
1: Country singer Josh Ross and pop singer Sean Desmond are among the entertainment on this year's grandstand. I'm Kira Miller, CJWW News.
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1: This is your Environment Canada weather forecast for Saskatoon and area. Today, sunny, some fog patches this morning, high 21. Tonight, clear, low 8. Saturday, sunny, high 24. And at night, clear, low 11. Sunday, sunny, high 27. For the Prince Albert region, today, sunny, some fog patches this morning, high 21. Tonight, clear, low 6. Saturday, sunny, high 23. And at night, clear, low 8. Sunday, sunny, high of 25. Here are your temperatures for around the province this morning. In Spiritwood, 14, 10 in Rosetown. Outlook, Kindersley, both 11 and 9 in Wynyard. Watrous, Regina, 10. Humboldt, 12 in La Ronge, 11. Meadowlake, 15, 12 in Melfort. Nipawin, 11 and Hudson Bay, 7. Yorkton, 10, 8 in Swift Current. Moose Jaw, 9 and 13 in Lloydminster. In North Battleford, the wind is south at 8, sunny, 13 degrees. In Prince Albert, the wind is southeast 5, mainly sunny, plus 11. And in Saskatoon, the wind is northwest 3, partly cloudy, and 12.
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There we go. The Pride of Archer Wills, Saskatchewan. Cody Prevost and Last Night All Day on Country 600 CJWW. And welcome to the Moo Crew Trivia Hour here live from the Three Hall Public House this morning. And because we are here, that means we are playing by text only today.

0: Vegas. So by text only, but we got a great chance for you to win. We are giving away two Fan Zone tickets to see Josh Ross at the Saskatoon X. Now, what does the Fan Zone include? Well, that's your general admission to the X, front of stage access to the concerts. You get a Fan Zone lanyard and a dedicated bar and washrooms for the concert. Sounds pretty good, doesn't it? And pretty easy to play along. You just got to try and figure out what we're talking about today. Here is your trivia question. Before you go to bed, 25% of men do this, but less than 10% of women do the same. What could I be talking about? Before you go to bed, 25% of men do this, but less than 10% of women do the same thing. And this is something that would carry over overnight, if you will. 306-938-0600. Text in what you think that could be.
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0: That's Dean Brody and A Man Without a Woman on CJWW, not Dean Bodie, who is our winner here at 7 o'clock today in the Kinsman 50-50 lottery. Although, Dean, I mean, you know, if you ever wanted to take up karaoke, you basically have the whole name figured out for you already. So, anyway, it's the Moo Crew Trivia Hour here at Three Hall Public House today. And up for grabs is two Fan Zone tickets to see Josh Ross at the Saskatoon Exhibition. This is your general admission, front of stage access, a Fan Zone lanyard, and a dedicated bar and washrooms. The question I had for you was, before you go to bed, 25% of men do this, but less than 10% of women do the same. What could that be? Guesses off the ground, keeper lawn, fertilizer text line. Janet says, finish the to-do list. Shell is saying, wash your face. We have Velda, who says, watching TV. And we have Doug, who said, checking their phone. No, it is none of those things here today. So, another hint for you this morning. This is a decision that you would make before bed. So, you're making a decision as you are getting into bed. What could that be? 25% of men do it. Less than 10% of women do the same. 306-938-0600, playing by text only on the Groundkeeper Lawn Fertilizer text line.
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0: Nothing but sunshine this weekend. I'm loving it. Sunny and 21 today, a clear night tonight and a low of 8. It's sunny and 24 tomorrow, and Sunday sunny and 27. Good luck getting that crop in the ground, farmers. Prince Albert, sunny and 21 today, clear and 6 tonight, mainly sunny, 23 degrees tomorrow into Sunday, sunny and 25, and Monday will be sunny and 26. Hottest spot in the province is Meadow Lake at 19, the coldest, Hudson Bay at 8. Battlefords are sunny and 16, Prince Albert mainly sunny 14, and here in Saskatoon, partly cloudy, a northwest wind at 4, and sitting at 14 degrees.
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0: legendary Randy Travis and Deeper Than the Hauler on Country 600 CJWW Moo Crew Trivia Hour, live from Three Hall Public House today, hanging out here at the bar for the Kinsman 50-50 Lottery, and giving you a chance to win with our Moo Crew Trivia Hour. Two Fan Zone tickets to go see Josh Ross at the Saskatoon X. Question was, before you go to bed, 25% of men do this, but less than 10% of women do the same. It's a decision that you would make before bed. What are some of the guesses coming in? We have Bonnie, who says reading a book. Pauline, who says deciding what time to set the alarm for. And Mel is going with checking your messages. None of those things today. So one more hint for you this morning. Making this choice would determine how hot or cold you are sleeping overnight. Making this choice will determine how hot or cold you are sleeping overnight. It's a decision that you make before bed. 25% of men do it, but less than 10% of women do the same. Text in the answer, 306-938-0600. We'll tell you who wins in just a few.
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2: 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Balcony fire in Saskatoon, independent review of healthcare safety and security begins, and too early yet to estimate damage caused by spring flooding.
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0: Hey, it's Dylan Scott's What He'll Never Have on Country 600 CJWW. All right, so to wrap up our Moo Crew Trivia Hour this morning, for two tickets to go and check out the Fan Zone experience at the Josh Ross Saskatoon X Grandstand. Before you go to bed, 25% of men do this, but less than 10% of women do the same. It's a decision you would make before bed, and making this choice would determine how hot or cold you are sleeping overnight. The answer was sleeping naked. And I got Mike from Camsack. That's all I got for you, Mike. Let me know what your last name is, buddy. But, Mike, you are our big winner here this morning, and you have won yourself those Fan Zone Experience tickets. So there you go. Thanks to everybody for playing along this morning. Still listening in for our seeding song of the day today as well, for your opportunity to win a $50 gift card courtesy of SureCom Industries over to Co-op, and an official entry for the CJWW Flamin Saskatchewan Summer Hauler with that as well. So be listening in for that here today. But Mike from Camsack, congratulations to you.
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0: Ooh, it's getting exciting. We know another $1,000 is going to be given away right after 10 o'clock here this morning. Is it going to be you? $1,000 every hour until 10 o'clock, or pardon me, until 6 o'clock this evening. And then, you know, some other wonderful opportunities to win. I don't know if you've checked this out, but they've also got your chance to buy some tickets for the Vancouver VIP Soccer Experience. We're talking two tickets to the quarterfinal World Cup game over at BC Place in Vancouver. 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

0: from the CJWW Newsroom, bringing you Saskatchewan's news first. Here's what's happening.
1: Good morning. It's 14 degrees at 10 o'clock. I'm Kira Miller. The Saskatchewan Ministry of Health has issued an overdose alert for the Swift Current area, remaining in effect until May 28th. A news release from the Ministry of Health says there are drugs which may contain cocaine, meth, fentanyl, or other unknown substances in the area, with multiple overdoses reported on Wednesday. Those required the administration of naloxone with varied results. The drugs were purchased as MDMA or ecstasy, but screening came back negative for MDMA, with the samples testing positive for cocaine and methamphetamine. Seeding continued in many areas last week, but at a much slower pace than anticipated due to very strong wind and rain. The weather also meant very little crop was sprayed either, according to Ministry of Agriculture Extension Specialist Davidson Ugioki.
2: Brought a lot of moisture and brought a lot of high winds, and so certain guys couldn't spray because of high winds, and when it's rain, it's not advisable to spray.
1: The Saskatchewan Agriculture Crop Report estimates 29% of the crop has been seeded, compared to 16% 1 week ago. That is well behind the 10-year average of 52% of seeding done by this date. The Southwest has the most crop in the ground at 55%, with the Northeast having the least at only 3%. Provincial cropland topsoil moisture is rated at 27% surplus, 67% adequate, 5% short, and 1% very short. The wettest areas are in the East Central, Northeast, and North Central regions. The Midway is one of the key attractions of the Saskatoon X. During a news conference yesterday, Prairie Lands Manager of Signature Events, Peter Jelinski, raved about North American Midway Entertainment, which made its debut at the X last year.
3: 2 years ago, we went from an average of the ability to put 24,000 rides per hour in. We expanded to 36,000. So it's a big win for not only us as a fair, but for Saskatoon as a whole. We're getting an entertainment company that generally plays the largest markets in North America. We are one of the smallest ones that they are coming to host their fair at.
1: The X will run from July 30th through August 6th. And starting today, several of Saskatoon's Priority 1 roadways will have closures and restrictions. Impacted roads include McLaughlin Road between Richardson Road and Denham Way for channelization. This project is expected to take 3 days to complete. Also, Avenue H will be closed between 29th and 30th Streets for service connection replacements. This project is expected to take 2 days. 71st Avenue will be closed between Buron and Aranek Avenues for construction. This is expected to take about 1 week to finish. And the Circle Drive ramp to Highway 11 southbound will be closed as well for resurfacing. This project is slated to take about 1 night to complete. I'm Kira Miller, CJWW News.
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1: This is your Environment Canada weather forecast for Saskatoon and area. Today, sunny, some fog patches this morning, high 21. Tonight, clear, low 8. Saturday, sunny, high 24. And at night, clear, low 11. Sunday, sunny, high 27. For the Prince Albert region, today, sunny, some fog patches this morning, high 21. Tonight, clear, low 6. Saturday, sunny, high 23. And at night, clear, low 8. Sunday, sunny, high of 25. Here are your temperatures for around the province this morning. In Spiritwood, 17, 14 in Rosetown, Outlook, 13 and 15 in Kindersley, Wynyard, 9, Watrous, Regina, both 11. Humboldt, 14, so is Melfort, 13 in LaRonge and Meadow Lake, 19, Nipawin, 14, 8 in Hudson Bay, Yorkton, 10 and 11 in Swift Current, Moose Jaw, 12 and 14 in Lloydminster. In North Battleford, the wind is southwest at 8, sunny and 16 degrees. In Prince Albert, the wind is northeast 7, mainly sunny and 14. And in Saskatoon, the wind is northwest 4, partly cloudy and plus 14.
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0: 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Baby,

0: Florida Georgia Line and Cruise on Country 600 CJWW. You're with Ben Brooks this morning and welcome into the Good Time Hour. Brought to you by our friends at City Center Bingo, and we are having exactly that, a good time here at Three Hall Public House for the Kinsman 50-50 this morning. Joey Chestnut, you might remember that name. He did the halftime show with the Saskatchewan Rush hot dog eating contest. He is going to defend his hot dog eating title on probation. Yeah, we'll talk about what happened there in just a bit and keep the legendary country coming for you on this Friday morning. What a beautiful day it is today, all the way up to 21 degrees for a high. We're at 15 right now.
1: The Good Time Hour is brought to you by City Center Bingo. Get lucky at City Center Bingo.
0: Ooh, another $1,000 winner just announced here at Three Hall Public House. None other than Ashley Hubbard of Langham. Congratulations to you, the latest $1,000 winner. And you joined the winner's circle this morning of Celia. We had Dean in there as well, too. And many more names to be drawn a little later on here today. Actually, right up until 6 o'clock, we are going to be drawing names to win $1,000. Here's the best part about this. Your proceeds, portion of the proceeds to this Kinsman 50-50 lottery, going right back to the Saskatchewan Volunteer Firefighters Association, right? Think of the volunteer firefighters in your community. This is making sure the critical funds go to them to continue to do that incredible work on the front lines of whether it's a grass fire, whether it's a vehicle accident, whether we're bringing stars out to a scene. It's the firefighters and these first responders that are the ones that are running towards the fire, not running away from the fire. So thank you. If you are a volunteer firefighter, this lottery is for you. 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Five tickets, $25. 200 tickets, $200. 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

0: That's Riley Green, Change My Mind on CJWW. So the competitive eater, the GOAT, Joey Chestnut, 17-time champion of Nathan's Famous International Hot Dog Eating Contest. He's going to be defending his title on July the 4th, but he's going to be defending it while on probation. He pleaded guilty to a misdemeanor battery charge. He was accused of slapping a man in an Indiana bar and received a 180-day probation sentence. Now, his attorney described the incident as a misunderstanding and noted that Chestnut was intoxicated and could not recall the event. However, he accepted responsibility for his actions, and local authorities handled the case, and Major League Eating, which oversees the contest, stated that this incident did not violate its code of conduct. But, Joey Chestnut eating hot dogs with an ankle bracelet on, I guess.
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0: Well, I want you to think back to last spring and last summer. 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
0: 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Well, look at that forecast for you today. Saskatoon and the surrounding area, sunshine and 21. It's clear and a low of 8 tonight. Mainly sunny for the day tomorrow and 24. And still nothing but sunshine and 27 on Sunday. Prince Albert, sunny and 21. Tonight, clear and a low of 6. Mainly sunny, 23 tomorrow. Sunday, sunshine, 25. And Monday, sunny and 26. Get out there. Enjoy this beautiful weather. We've earned it. Hotspot, Meadow Lake at 19. Coldest is Hudson Bay at 9. Battleford, sunny and 18. Prince Albert, partly cloudy and 16. And Saskatoon, partly cloudy. Northeast wind at 3 and 15 degrees. Here's Jake Owen. It's a barefoot blue jean night on CJWW.

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1: 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Balcony fire in Saskatoon, independent review of healthcare safety and security begins, and too early yet to estimate damage caused by spring flooding.
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0: It's the Nitty Gritty Dirt Band and Fishing in the Dark on CJWW. I don't know, I can't remember. There's something about that song that was important today, but maybe you know. Maybe I'm recalling this wrong or something like that. I don't know. Anyway, there is some great events that are on the go this weekend. Racing, more specifically, the Eastern Professional Chariots and Chuck Wagons, they are rolling and going as early as this weekend. Their first stop on the big tour is going to be starting up in St. Louis. So if you're out there in that area, make sure you check out the races here this weekend. Sutherland Automotive Speedway is also opening up as well on Saturday. 5 o'clock is when the races get going. They'll be doing the Race Your Junks, Super Stocks, the Pro Trucks, Pro Late Models, and the Super Trucks as well. And remember, the gates open up at 3 o'clock. What a great way to spend a Saturday hanging out at the racetrack. So if you want to see some other great events that are happening near you, just pop on over to cjwwradio.com. Under the information tab, you'll see the event calendar. Click into that, find something fun to do.
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0: Hey, Friday from Three Hall Public House. It's the Kinsman 50-50 Lottery on the go right now. We've got Shane from the Kinsman joining us here this morning. Shane, the proceeds going right back to the Saskatchewan Volunteer Firefighters Association. I don't think you and I need to talk too much about how important that is to have our volunteer firefighters in the rural parts of the province.
2: You know, like a portion of the proceeds going to these groups is men and women who are out there taking care of our property, our people. You know, if something's going wrong, they're going to be the first ones there. And sometimes those aren't pretty scenes, right? If there's accidents or things that happen and they get deployed, they need some supports. And so that's where we're funding is specifically a critical incident stress management, or CISM as they like to call it, a program that will provide them dollars and funding and supports for managing those situations.
0: Yeah, well, it's a very noble thing that you guys are doing with the Kinsmen for that. And we're having some fun, you know, $1,000 every single hour here today. But there's also some fun stuff, too, with the big World Cup match. The quarterfinals over in Vancouver, they can win tickets to that, which is not cheap to get down to Vancouver and check out one of those games, unless you win it here in the Kinsmen.
2: Yeah, you know, in the city of Vancouver puts on a great party. I was fortunate enough to attend the Olympics for one night. I think I'm still paying that one off 16 years ago. But overall, wonderful experience. 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But, you know, get in, get your tickets, Kinsman5050Lottery.com. 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

out. It'll sit right here on this land. And you could leave town a rich man. And he said, boys, whatever you're offering, it won't be enough.

Cody Johnson on CJWW, and you heard Fishing in the Dark, our seating song of the day today. We got to give out a $50 gift card over to Co-op, courtesy of SureCom Industries. And our big winner of that today is Kristen Pearson. Kristen, congratulations to you. $50 over to any Co-op in Western Canada coming your way. And don't worry, we are going to be drawing an official name for the official entry of the CJWW Flam and Saskatchewan Summer Hauler a little later on. But congratulations to you, Kristen, our winner of the seating song of the day today.

0: from the CJWW Newsroom, bringing you Saskatchewan's news first. Here's what's happening.
1: Good morning. It's 15 degrees at 11 o'clock. I'm Kira Miller. The worst of the flooding is over now, but there is a lot of work remaining to repair damaged roads and culverts in RMs over east central, northeast, and north central areas of the province. Eric Schmalz is the provincial minister of intergovernmental affairs and represents the Saskatchewan Rivers constituency in the Prince Albert region.
2: The use of private contractors and securing those and using PDAP funding to help support those efforts. Obviously, they have some ability themselves to repair the roads, but in this instance where there's so much vast damage that they are working to repair that through contractors.
1: It's too early to place a dollar estimate on infrastructure damage caused by flooding. There are only 4 municipalities remaining in a local state of emergency compared to the peak of 45 earlier this month. Only the Churchill River system and the Lac La Ronge area have higher than normal water flows. All other river systems are back to normal. The Saskatchewan Ministry of Health has issued an overdose alert for the Swift Current area, remaining in effect until May 28th. A news release from the ministry says there are drugs which may contain cocaine, methamphetamine, fentanyl, or other unknown substances in the Swift Current area, with multiple overdoses reported on Wednesday. They required the administration of naloxone with varied results. The drugs were purchased as MDMA or ecstasy, but screening came back negative for MDMA, with the samples testing positive for cocaine and meth. Across every province, every small business sector posted a decline in optimism this month. Brianna Solberg with the Canadian Federation of Independent Business says Saskatchewan's short-term small business confidence dropped 8.8 points in May, falling to 47.4. She cites tax and regulatory costs as the top pressure point for 61% of Saskatchewan small businesses. Fuel costs have also become a significant concern, cited as the second biggest cost pressure.
3: The majority of small businesses who are paying higher fuel costs can't pass those cost increases onto their customers, so they're forced to simply absorb. They can't increase their prices and expect to remain competitive. So, yeah, it's tough, especially in Saskatchewan, where businesses depend heavily on transportation and serving rural communities. Rising fuel prices hit especially hard.
1: CFIB calls on all levels of government to address small business owners' concerns through tax cuts, red tape reductions, or eliminating internal trade barriers. And the countdown to the Saskatoon X has started, with the summer favorite kicking off July 30th. One of the new things at this year's event will be the new grandstand seating options. The best seats in the fan zone will cost the same as last year, with many more perks. Peter Jelinski is Prairieland's manager of signature events.
4: We're going to have a private entrance for you. That's going to have a greeter that's going to be there to make sure that nobody else is sneaking in on you. As well, we're going to have private bars, private ticket sales, and VIP washrooms, not just regular old porta potties. We're actually going to do this up so that everybody who comes to this still gets the experience of standing right by the stage, but they're going to get a VIP experience that's going to be enjoyable and much more of a type of thing that you see at large music festivals.
1: Country singer Josh Ross and the Crash and Bash Demolition Derby are among the entertainment at this year's grandstand. I'm Kira Miller, CJWW News.
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1: This is your Environment Canada weather forecast for Saskatoon and area. Today, sunny, some fog patches this morning, high 21. Tonight, clear, low 8. Saturday, sunny, high 24. And at night, clear, low 11. Sunday, sunny, high 27. For the Prince Albert region, today, sunny, some fog patches this morning, high 21. Tonight, clear, low 6. Saturday, sunny, high 23. And at night, clear, low 8. Sunday, sunny, high of 25. Here are your temperatures for around the province this morning. In Spiritwood, 19, 15 in Rosetown, Outlook, 14, Kindersley, 17, and 10 in Wynyard. Watrous, Regina, both 11, 15 in Humboldt and LaRonge. Meadowlake, 19, and 15 in Melfort. Nipawin, 14, so is Swift Current. 9 in Hudson Bay, Yorkton, 11. Moose Jaw, 13, Lloydminster, 15. In North Battleford, the wind is south at 9, sunny, 18 degrees. In Prince Albert, the wind is east at 8, partly cloudy, 16. And in Saskatoon, the wind is northeast 3, partly cloudy, and 15 degrees.
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7: Here are this morning's futures prices for Friday, May 22nd. July canola up $4.50, $755.30 a ton. New crop November canola contract up $5.10, $764.90 a ton. January canola up $4.80, $772.60 a ton. In Chicago, July soybean up $3.25, $11.97 per bushel. July soybean oil up 56 points, $0.7443. July soybean meal up $3.30, $331.70 a ton. July corn up $4.65 per bushel. July Chicago wheat down $3.25, $6.46 a bushel. July oats down $3.75, $3.56 a bushel. And those are this morning's futures prices, courtesy of RJ O'Brien Canada in Winnipeg.
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0: Introducing the new Crush It Hard Iced Tea from the makers of Provincial Vodka. Crush It tastes like
1: victory. Chance had come to joining us down in Nashville for Gord Bamford. But another hour to Legendary Country is coming your way. We're going to settle into some more great tunes and just enjoy this beautiful day. I don't know if you're out there on the tractor or maybe you're spending time at work. It's days like these when I wish Saskatchewan had a nice day that you could just take off, like the nice day fund or nice day scheduling that you could do, right? Because we take off snow days, we can't get into work. But when it's a nice day like this, we should say, you know what? There's not enough nice days. Give me the day off. This would be one of those days. Sunny up to 21.
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1: Oh, we'll be getting a name right away here. 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

0: It's Morgan Griffiths and Just Being Me on Country 600 CJWW with the show here at Three Hall Public House this morning. However, seeding song of the day just wrapping up. We heard Nitty Gritty Dirt Band's Fishing in the Dark before 11 o'clock this morning. And as promised, we've got an official entry to give away for the CJWW Flamin' Saskatchewan Summer Hauler this morning. We are talking the biggest prize haul in CJWW history, the trailer and all the prizes inside of it, from Saskatoon Barbecues and More, Palliser Insurance, Co-op Hale, Meridian Manufacturing, Access 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Let me catch my breath. A lot of people advertising and on board with this incredible hauler. And congratulations going out to Arlene Urin. Arlene, congratulations. You have won an official entry into that CJWW Flamin' Saskatchewan Summer Hauler. One step closer to winning that trailer and all the incredible prizes inside at the end of September. But Arlene, you are one of the 60 names here today with the CJWW Flamin' Saskatchewan Summer Hauler.
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0: Hey, we got another winner here in the Kinsman 50-50 Lotto. B-O-J-O Loy. 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Either way, sounds like he is the welterweight champion of the world, right? 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Bojo Loy. Anyway, he's our latest winner of $1,000 here in the Kinsman 50-50 Lottery, and it could be you. 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
0: And that weather for you today, Saskatoon and the surrounding area, nothing but sunshine. Up to 21, it's a clear night tonight and a low of 8. Sunny and 24 again tomorrow. And into Sunday, sunshine and 27. Prince Albert, sunny and 21 tonight, clear and a low of 6. It's mainly sunny and 23 tomorrow. And into Sunday, we've got sunshine and 25 for a high. Hotspot, Meadow Lake at 20. Coldest, Hudson Bay at 9. Battlefords are mostly cloudy at 19. Prince Albert, mainly sunny and 17. And Saskatoon, partly cloudy, a southeast wind at 4. Sitting at 16 degrees with some Sawyer Brown.

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1: Good morning. I'm Kira Miller in the Saskatoon Media Group newsroom with your news now. Balcony fire in Saskatoon. Independent review of healthcare safety and security begins. And too early yet to estimate damage caused by spring flooding.
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0: Dallas Smith, an autograph on Country 600 CJWW, getting ready for a weekend at the races. We got the Eastern Professional Chariots and Chuck Wagon Association out on the go. They're in St. Louis this weekend. And Sutherland Automotive Speedway, the season opener, coming up Saturday. 5 o'clock the races start. Gates open up at 3 if you want to make your way down to the racetrack this year. And lots of other great stuff on the go, too. 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Just click in and have a look at the event calendar and see if something's going on near you.
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0: He's from QPAR, living down in Regina. It's J.J. Voss. It's a pride thing on Country 600 CJWW. And that's all I got for you today. Going to pass over the microphone to Jason Lee. He's got the rest of your Friday all set, ready to go here from Three Hall Public House today. Please, please, grab your ticket here in the Kinsman 50-50 Lottery. You're running out of time. Every hour you delay, you miss out on a $1,000 draw where we could be calling you and telling you that you are that much richer. A little payday Friday here and still in for the big final draw coming up in the end of June. I'll get you more details on that in just a bit. We got Prime Cuts, Your 90s of Dune coming up. Legendary Country Court will be in recess today, but we got a big final coming up next week in that 50 years of CJWW Country Court Tournament, so hang on tight for that. And, of course, you can also get set and ready to go for a great weekend for the weather. Oh, my goodness, get outside, enjoy it if you can. Sunny and 21 today, sunny and 24 tomorrow, sunny and 27 degrees on Sunday. We've earned this good weather. Hope you get out there and have some good times in it.
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0: Well, I've got some tickets in the draw. 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
2: when
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0: the CJWW Newsroom, bringing you Saskatchewan's news first. Here's what's happening.
1: Good afternoon. It's 16 degrees at 12 o'clock. I'm Kira Miller. Coming up, a woman from Climax has died in a collision with a semi near Shaunavon. In sports, the Riders' depth chart for tomorrow's preseason game against Winnipeg is released. And in agribiz, seeding delays create challenges for some Canadian Food Grains Bank grow projects. If you see news happening where you're at, call us at 244-1925. A 43-year-old woman from Climax was killed in a collision between a semi and a minivan on Wednesday. At 6 p.m., RCMP received a report of a two-vehicle collision on Highway 37, about 24 kilometers south of Shaunavon. Police, fire, and EMS responded. The woman, a passenger in the minivan, was taken to hospital by EMS, where she was later declared dead. The driver of the minivan was taken to hospital by EMS with serious injuries, and the driver of the semi didn't report any to police. Shaunavon RCMP continued to investigate with help from a collision reconstructionist. Saskatoon police say a 39-year-old man was bear sprayed and stabbed last night in the 900 block of Avenue I South. At 10:55 p.m., officers were called to the area, but the suspects had already fled the scene. On scene, they found the victim suffering from serious but non-life-threatening stab wounds, as well as the effects of bear spray. He was taken to Royal University Hospital for further medical care. The victim says all three suspects were male, and their descriptions are in our story online. The Serious Assault Unit continues to investigate. Anyone with information is asked to contact police or Crime Stoppers. Water levels have subsided, but the repair of infrastructure continues. Rural municipalities are dealing with damaged roads and culverts. Sean Jakes is the CEO of the Saskatchewan Water Security Agency.
2: The advice that we're giving communities, if you need emergency work that needs to get done, you know, go ahead and get that work done. When you're working on a more permanent fix, you know, to contact the Water Security Agency, and we will assist those municipalities and communities if additional permitting is required to complete that work.
1: There is no dollar estimate on the amount of damage caused by spring flooding yet. Currently, only 4 municipalities remain under a local state of emergency, compared to a peak of 45 municipalities earlier this month. After about 18 months of raising funds and awareness, St. Paul's Hospital Foundation's By Your Side Kidney Care campaign has finally wrapped up after exceeding its original goal. The foundation's CEO, Lucina Hickey, says thanks to the donations of the community, the team has raised $10,210,000, some of which has already been put to good use on kidney disease prevention efforts.
3: So since 2023, we've been working with communities at a higher risk of getting kidney disease in the identification and prevention of kidney disease, so keeping kidneys healthy longer.
1: The money also ensured that the dialysis unit has been able to keep running full throttle as it is currently at 100% capacity. A few more improvements, patients will notice a front door attendant ready to guide them to their unit, and opening next year will be a kidney health and education center and transition program. Streaming companies will now have to allocate 15% of their Canadian revenues to support the creation of Canadian content. That's up from 5% following a move by the Canadian Radio, Television and Telecommunications Commission, or CRTC. Companies such as Netflix, Prime Video and Disney Plus will be affected and will most likely pass down these extra costs to subscribers through monthly fees, according to the Canadian Taxpayers Federation. Meantime, the CRTC is also lowering the base contribution rate for traditional broadcasters to 25%, which is down from the previous rate that ranged between 30 and 45%. The federal government says it's currently reviewing the CRTC decision. And organizers of the Saskatoon X are promising a more festive atmosphere for visitors. There will be a Bourbon Street North area, plus a 22,000-square-foot shade and cooling center. Peter Jelinski is Prairieland's manager of signature events.
4: One of the complaints that we've heard over the years was that there wasn't enough shade, enough place for people to sit down. So we're taking it as an organization to do some work. We're going to be leveling some ground out there, as you saw. If there's graders out there putting pavement down, and we're going to be putting this large tent out there, which is going to enhance the experience for everybody coming on site. Where it's 38 degrees and you want to get out of the sun, we're really going to have the opportunity for you to do that this year.
1: The Saskatoon X will run July 30th through August 6th. And today's internet news poll question: if streaming platforms start to download additional costs onto subscribers, will you cancel your subscriptions? To vote, go have your say at cjwwradio.com. Previously we asked, do you hope to board the Prairie Lily at least once this season? 32% of you said yes and 68% of you said no. I'm Kira Miller, CJWW News. Here is your CJWW Business Report. The TSX Composite Index currently trading up at 34,510. The S&P 500 trading up as well at 7,494. The Dow Jones Industrial Average in New York trading up at 50,722. And the NASDAQ trading up as well at 26,447. West Texas Intermediate Oil trading up at $96.58 US per barrel. And the Canadian dollar trading down at 72.42 cents US.
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1: This is your Environment Canada weather forecast for Saskatoon and area. Today sunny, high 21. Tonight clear, low 8. Saturday sunny, high 24. And at night clear, low 11. Sunday sunny, high 27. For the Prince Albert region, today sunny, high 21. Tonight clear, low 6. Saturday mainly sunny, high 23. And at night clear, low 8. Sunday sunny, high of 25. Here are your temperatures for around the province this afternoon. In Spiritwood, 18 degrees, so is Kindersley. 16 in Rosetown and Outlook. Wynyard, 10 and 13 in Watrous and Regina. Humboldt, LaRonge, both 16, so is Melfort. Meadow Lake, 20. 15 in Nipawin, Hudson Bay, 9. 11 in Yorkton, Swift Current, 14. 13 in Moose Jaw, Lloydminster, 15. In North Battleford, the wind is southwest 8, mostly cloudy, 18 degrees. In Prince Albert, the wind is southeast 12, mainly sunny, 17. And in Saskatoon, the wind is southeast 4, partly cloudy, and 16 degrees. Sports is coming up next.
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8: Good afternoon. I'm Les Lyons, Rick with CJWW Sports. On one hand, CFL schedule makers didn't do any favors for the defending Grey Cup champions in 2026. On the other, fans attending tomorrow's first preseason game in Saskatoon in 35 years are in for a treat when it comes to the roster and its utilization for the Saskatchewan Roughriders. Because there's an odd number of teams in the CFL, 9 to be exact, the Green and White will be done their exhibition commitments before anyone else, then have 3 weeks to wait before playing their first regular season game, as the Riders have an opening week bye. Craziness. But because tomorrow's contest at Griffith Stadium is the second and final non-counting audition for Saskatchewan, the depth chart released this morning shows a large majority of experienced starters in their places to take on Winnipeg. As for the atmosphere and what he expects from the about 10,000 crowd at Griffith Stadium tomorrow, here's what head coach Corey Mace had to say.
9: I don't know. I've heard a million things. I heard togas is maybe a thing here. I hope that's a thing. I want to see that. But one thing I do know, you could put a field anywhere in this province and people are going to show up in green and white. The fact that this team here at the university has been had the success that they've had in the past and have had the fanship that they've had in the past, it won't shock me. This place is buzzing. So looking forward to that. It's going to be exciting. It's awesome that we're here. Man, yeah, green and white has no face.
8: Kickoff time is 5 o'clock. Meanwhile, the first full week of the CFL preseason begins tonight with Ottawa in Montreal. To hockey, a trio of WHL grads handled the scoring today for Canada in a 3-1 victory over Slovenia at the IIHF World Men's Championship in Switzerland. Former Moose Jaw defenseman Denton Matejchuk, former Lethbridge forward Dylan Cousins, and former Kamloops forward Emmett Finney lit the red light as the Canadians won for the fifth time in as many outings and the fourth time in regulation. Speaking of the WHL, the Canadian Major Junior season begins its final event tonight in Kelowna. The Memorial Cup lifts the curtain with the host Rockets entertaining the Ontario League titleist Kitchener Rangers. Tomorrow, the WHL champion Everett Silvertips take on the best from the Quebec Maritimes loop, the Chicoutimi Saguenines. Elsewhere, the McCarr Watch is on in Denver ahead of Game 2 of the NHL's Western Conference Final. After not playing in Game 1 because of an upper body injury, Colorado defenseman Cale McCarr did skate yesterday in an optional practice. Avalanche head coach Jared Bednar offered no update on the star blue liner yesterday, so it's wait and see ahead of Game 2 tonight against Vegas, who captured the series opener 4-2 on Wednesday. Also, Montreal is in the same position as the Golden Knights.
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8: 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Gates open at 5 with racing going from 6 to 9 o'clock. That's CJWW Sports. I'm Les Lyons-Rick. My parting shot is next.
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8: Here's some weekend short shots. And just like that, the Saskatoon portion of Saskatchewan Rough Riders training camp is done. I'm sad to say that I never made it out once to Griffith Stadium due to work and home circumstances. I was off all of last week, which would have been a good time to take in a session or two, but alas, it was cleanup time around my casa, and I put a big dent in the honey-do list. When rookie camp was on, or during this short week of camp, I was unable to attend because my mornings in the office are crazy busy. Between crafting a daily sports schedule, this parting shot commentary, and sports reports for noon for both CJWW and our FM outlets, then voicing that commentary in CJWW Noon Sports, I'm pretty much taken through to noon, by which time the on-field session is done and the interview period is nearly so. Having said all that, I feel bad for not being able to stop in to Ryder Camp and see brilliant play-by-play voice and former CJWW colleague Dave Thomas, plus the team's communications boss Ariel Zur and team historian Rob Vanstone. My apologies, folks, but duty calls. I'm not one of these people, but if you're an auto racing enthusiast, this is your weekend. Saskatchewan International Raceway is on tonight, tomorrow, and Sunday. It's opening day tomorrow at Sutherland Automotive Speedway, and then Sunday, a triple header of big events on TV with F1's Canadian Grand Prix, the Indianapolis 500, and NASCAR's Coca-Cola 600. The latter event will be a bit muted with the surprising and tragic death of Kyle Busch yesterday. Nonetheless, it is your weekend, auto racing buffs, so enjoy. And here's fair warning for any of you who will be on the course at the Willows tomorrow, especially between 10 a.m. and about 2 to 2:30 p.m. So will I be attempting to bat the little white ball around as few times as I can and with as few penalty strokes as possible. The latter is what gets me most of the time. Otherwise, war! The best and great news for everyone, the weather is going to cooperate and it'll be time to bare my shiny white legs to the world. Wear sunglasses if you're near me. That's my parting shot. I'm Les Lazarek, and it turned out nice again.
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0: Introducing the new Crush It Hard Iced Tea from the makers of Provincial Vodka. Crush It tastes like
1: victory. Stations with folks in many parts of the province, seating is behind. I know in, you know, in the south, southwest, west central, you know, behind, but things are kind of trucking along. So there's growing projects in places like Fisk, in Leader, you know, a number of them in around Swift Current. Seeding is going on, and some of those projects have been seeded. Some haven't yet, but I think there still is enough of a window. Out in the southeast, actually, interestingly, chatted with one growing project folks, and my words were about if there were any kind of extreme conditions that are still out there. And one fellow said, well, the most extreme condition we have is fertilizer price. So there's that. And then finally, definitely kind of east central and the northeast, some of the feedback I'm getting from some folks is, you know, one, for example, the Food Grains Bank field was planted, but many aren't. That was only because in terms of how they're managing water in that area. So that field happens to be, you know, in terms of where it lies on the landscape, it's a little bit more conducive. But they still are battling with a lot of water. Obviously, it's been rainy. It's snowed recently out east. One other group out by Hudson Bay, they just said they're 10 to 15 days behind normal. And I know in Hudson Bay, that normal is not the same as what we would see in central Saskatchewan or say, southwest or west central. So I think they are feeling, you know, the real pinch of a shortened seeding season.
2: You mentioned input prices. That's an interesting point. A lot of product is donated. Have there been any issues with those donations considering the price of the inputs?
1: The growing project groups are all very astute managers, I can say. I've been with the Food Grains Bank for 10 years now. They're always looking, even as they do, obviously, with their own operations, you're always looking into next, you know, in any given year, you're looking into next year. And so for them, it's really important that these projects can continue on year after year. So they're making sure that of the proceeds that they have earned in any given year, they want to make sure they have a good sense of maybe the in-kind inputs that will be donated to them in the following year, but you never can totally bank on that. So they try to, you know, manage their resources wisely in that way. I think overall we still see many agribusinesses choosing to support these endeavors. I think a lot of agribusiness folks that are local, and at times some of them have, you know, a certain degree of agency to support local initiatives, and they want to honor that. They're part of the same community, and they see farmers in their region working together at something. And for the Food Grains Bank, it's farmers working together and along with community members working together to help alleviate hunger that is severe and often increasing in scope in many parts of the world. And we know that a peaceful world and a food secure world benefits Canadians, and it benefits Canadian agriculture. And farmers know that, and they're interested in stepping up to the plate to help support that.
2: Rick Block is the Saskatchewan representative with the Canadian Food Grains Bank.
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4: 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Highlights include 40 black pairs with mid-March calves at foot, 10 red pairs and 10 red bred cows, 15 crossbred cows with calves at foot. 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
2: A veteran commodities analyst is bullish for both canola and wheat in the coming months. Errol Anderson starts with canola.
5: Number one, the global vegetable oil market stocks are tight, and there's also really strong demand for the biodiesel. And also, you know, we're heading into weather season. Who knows what's going to happen? So, you know, markets will tend to stay elevated as we head into the summer market. Also, China is buying canola. I think the Chinese will be buying more Canadian canola this year, even though they will buy less American soybeans. So that's kind of an interesting factor. And also another factor is the Australian canola production is going to be down. So the November contract right now, you know, it recently hit a high about 770 a metric ton. We pulled back a bit. Right now we're around 760 a metric ton. But overall, you know, can this canola market move up to $800? It sure could. You know, we'll be in a watch. I don't think there's a lot of downside here right now, but overall the cash bids will be moving higher.
2: Anderson believes we

0: as undervalued at current prices.
1: The wheat market in particular, you look at Kansas City wheat, it's the July contract, you know, it was around $6 a bushel about 6 weeks ago, and then it zoomed up to about $7.70. We're pulling back a bit right now, but the support's at $7. The overall trading window is higher, and this Minneapolis wheat on the July contract went from $6.25 up to $7.30. On a pullback, you know, $7.80 is the support now, so overall the wheat market is moving up. And why is that? That's because of the U.S. crop ratings. You know, they're basically at a 50-year low. So there's going to be less wheat in this world, I believe, as we go into the new crop. It's going to support the prices overall.
0: As for the bottom line,
1: for instance, the wheat market takes off, it's going to pull the corn market up. It's going to pull the canola market up. I think that, you know, the grains have bottomed. You know, they've been on the bottom for quite a while right now, and it's about time that we've had a turn to move these markets up. And I think that the world supplies are going to start to come down, and that's really the reason why overall, you know, we've got a firm tone in these markets.
0: Errol Anderson is a veteran commodities analyst based in Calgary.
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0: This is the Futures Market Report for Friday, May 22nd. July canola up 10 cents, $750.90 a ton. New crop November canola contract up $1.40, $761.20. January canola up $1, $768.80 a ton. July Minneapolis wheat down 2.5, $6.87¾ a bushel. July Kansas City wheat down 7.5 cents, $6.79¼ a bushel. July Chicago wheat down 2.25, $6.45¼. July corn up 0.75 cents at $4.63 a bushel. July soybean up 2.5 cents, $11.96¾ a bushel. Now here is the rest of the news from Chicago.
4: I'm Dan Bossi on Friday, the 22nd of May. Chicago Board of Trade grain prices are higher today. The war premium is being added as it appears that Iran launched a drone at a nuclear plant within the UAE. That, of course, got the market higher overnight. And now we're seeing some talk developing about dryness and heat across much of Western Europe. They are planting the corn crop, and of course, it is vulnerable to heat and dryness based on soil moisture conditions that are relatively low looking all the way backwards till May. Trade talk about China continues to be a focal point here in the marketplace. No news yet on China in terms of dropping their import tariffs on U.S. corn and soybeans, but it is expected that China will be a significant buyer and corn could be on one of the top of their shopping list in terms of grain. Overall price trends are still higher, at least in wheat, corn, and soybeans. Corn market is starting to become more interested as U.S. acreage declines. Until next time, I'm Dan Bossi.
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0: Well, we're finally receiving some good seeding weather, and the conditions will continue well into next week. This is the forecast for Saskatoon, Waka, Watrous, and Outlook areas. Sunshine today, 21. Sunny tomorrow, 24. Sunny Sunday, 27. Sunny again on Monday, 28. Sunny Tuesday, 32. Kindersley, Rosetown, Bigger, North Battleford, and Unity regions. Mainly sunny today, 22. Mainly sunny tomorrow, 25. Sunshine and 28 on Sunday. Sunny Monday, 30. Mix of sun and cloud for Tuesday, 34. Spiritwood, Shelbrook, and Prince Albert. Sunny today, 21. Mainly sunny tomorrow, 23. Sunny Sunday, 25. Sunny Monday, 26. And sunny Tuesday, 30. Melfort, Tisdale, Nipawin, mix of sun and cloud today, 18 degrees. Mainly sunny tomorrow, 21. Mix of sun and cloud on Sunday. Slight chance of a shower, 26. Sunny on Monday, 26. Sunny Tuesday, 30. Humbleton, Wynyard, mainly cloudy today. 60% chance of a shower. Risk of a thunderstorm, high of 15. Tomorrow, mix of sun and cloud, 19. Sunny Sunday and Monday, 26. Sunshine Tuesday, 29. And that's your rural weather forecast.
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0: Country 600 CJWW. Prime Cuts United's at noon on a Friday afternoon from the Three Hall Public House just off Broadway with the Kinsmen Club of Saskatoon 5050. That's Clint Black kicking off Prime Cuts today. A song that was released back in January of 1993. That was the third and final single from his album The Hard Way. The song went to number one in both the United States and in Canada for Clint Black. When My Ship Comes In. I'm Jason Lee. We got another mid-90s country for you through this lunch hour. This next Prime Cut, you may be surprised, was first recorded by the Oak Ridge Boys at the Woodland Sound Studio in Nashville back in March of 1978. And then Capitol Records released the track with Newgrass Revival's version of the song in May of 1989. The song would go on to become a hit for Garth Brooks in 1993. Garth made it a top five hit where it peaked at number two. It's called Callin' Baton Rouge. It's next on CJWW.
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0: Well, we got another $1,000 winner here with the Kinsmen Club of Saskatoon 50-50. I mean, we've already handed out $1,000 to Dean today, to Monica, to Celia, to Ashley, to Bojo. And the last hour winner, Brent Hill of Saskatoon. Brent, congratulations, $1,000. 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

0: Country 600 CJWW. There's a prime cut from Patricia Conroy. That was the third single from her second studio album titled Bad Day for Trains. That song peaked at number 8 on the RPM Country Tracks chart in March of 1993. What do you care? Well, you guys have cared a lot for your favorite songs in our legendary country court tournament as we celebrate 50 years of CJWW. We are down to the final. Go Rest High on That Mountain versus He Stopped Loving Her Today. We started with 50 songs. We're down to 2. That country court tournament final will happen Monday afternoon at 1 o'clock. Court is in recess since we're down here with the Kinsmen Club of Saskatoon at the Three Hall Public House. Coming up next on Prime Cuts, your 90s at noon, a song that Mercury Records and Toby Keith released on January 26th, 1998. The song went on to be a top 5 hit for Toby. It's called Dreamwalkin'. It's coming up on CJWW's Prime Cuts.
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0: All right, back here at the Three Hall Public House with the Kinsmen Club of Saskatoon. The 50-50 lottery is well underway. Shane joins us, so one of the Kinsmen Club members. Shane, does it get a little tiring handing out all this money?
2: I mean, I could say yes, but that wouldn't be quite true. It's so much fun, especially when we get the winners on the phone, which we've been doing a lot of today, so it's been fantastic. It's great that we're giving money to the community, but we're also just giving to these people who are winning the tickets, you know, rewarding our supporters, and we just can't thank anybody enough.
0: And that's the thing. You're rewarding with the number of draws throughout the lottery, but the earlier you buy, the more chances you have to win, so support early.
2: Absolutely. We've got, you know, another $6,000 to give away today, and anybody who buys a ticket now or before 1 p.m., they're in for that draw, right? And then we're going to do that all day. We've got another birthday coming up later in the program. We've got all kinds of prizes every week. We're going to be giving away, like, get in now and you're eligible for every prize after that.
0: Including the big one at the end of it all. How much did you guys give away in the main 50-50 draw? Do you remember?
2: Yeah, so last one, the jackpot was just over $300,000, and so we would have given half of that to the winner.
0: All right. And what are we not doing outside?
2: I was just outside. I came in here to do this. I'm going back.
0: We'll send you back. Thanks, Shane. Appreciate it. 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

0: Country 600 CJWW at top five for Toby Keith. The year was 1998. That one's called Dream Walkin'. More 90s country and a look at your weekend forecast coming up. We're just minutes away from drawing and giving away yet another $1,000 with the Kinsman Club of Saskatoon 50-50. You still can get in on the next hour's draws. Just grab your tickets at Kinsman5050Lottery.com right now. When you buy, you're supporting the community because that's what the Kinsman Club does. This is the Hometown Heroes Edition, and they're going to be directing a portion of the proceeds to support priority needs like mental health initiatives for Saskatchewan volunteer firefighters, the unsung heroes who protect our communities every single day. 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
0: More 90s country in just a minute. Right now, a look at your weather forecast. Perfect for the patio. And there's some enjoying lunch right now here at the Three Hall Public House out in the patio. Great day for it. Friday afternoon. Sunny and 21 this afternoon for Saskatoon. Clear tonight, low 8 degrees. Sunny and 24 for tomorrow. For the Prince Albert region, sunny and 21 today. Clear with a low 6 tonight. Mainly sunny and 23 tomorrow. For weather where you are anytime, go to CJWWradio.com. Right now, North Battleford, sunny and 19. Prince Albert, partly cloudy and 18. Saskatoon, we have sunshine, a bit of cloud, and a light breeze out of the northeast. 17 degrees on Prime Ketsu 90s at noon from 1990. This one's called Lime Ricky from George Fox.
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0: from the CJWW Newsroom, bringing you Saskatchewan's news first. Here's what's happening.
1: Good afternoon. It's 17 degrees at 1 o'clock. I'm Kira Miller. A 43-year-old woman from Climax has been killed in a collision between a semi and a minivan. Yesterday at 6 p.m., RCMP received a report of a two-vehicle collision on Highway 37, about 24 kilometers south of Shaunavon. Police, fire, and EMS responded. The woman, a passenger in the minivan, was taken to hospital by EMS, where she was later declared dead. She also had a home and medicine hat. The driver of the minivan was taken to hospital with serious injuries, and the driver of the semi did not report any to police. RCMP continued to investigate with help from a collision reconstructionist. Over $10 million has been raised in the name of kidney health over the last 18 months in Saskatoon. The St. Paul's Hospital Foundation CEO, Lucina Hickey, says the Buy Your Side Kidney Care campaign started about 18 months ago, and the donations have been making improvements to the hospital's kidney care efforts along the way. Hickey says the money has already helped the team in kidney disease identification and prevention work in high-risk communities.
2: It also did a really good job of ensuring our dialysis stayed on schedule because we are at 100% capacity in that dialysis space. So it was a very important program. And that program's actually been operationalized permanently by St. Paul's Hospital.
1: The money has also established front door attendants to guide patients from the entrance to their unit. And opening next year will be a kidney health and education center and transition program. Donations were collected from community members and philanthropic donors, including the Wyant family, who gifted the campaign $500,000 in honor of Dr. Gordon Wyant, an original member of Saskatchewan's kidney transplant team. Streaming companies will now have to allocate 15% of their Canadian revenues to support the creation of Canadian content. This is up from 5% following a move by the Canadian Radio, Television and Telecommunications Commission, or CRTC. Companies such as Netflix, Prime Video and Disney Plus will be affected and will most likely pass down these extra costs to subscribers through monthly fees, according to the Canadian Taxpayers Federation. Meantime, the CRTC is also lowering the base contribution rate for traditional broadcasters to 25%, which is down from the previous rate that ranged between 30 and 45%. The federal government is currently reviewing the CRTC decision. And the city of Prince Albert has unveiled an installation of four new transit shelter art designs. Prince Albert Mayor Bill Powelinski says these are vibrant works.
3: You know, not only do they enhance our public spaces, but they celebrate the culture and community and connection. And Prince Albert historically was Kapananik, known as the gathering place, where people of cultures and different occupations and whatnot gathered. It was a traditional gathering point for the Indigenous people.
1: There are four artists, and their designs are titled River of Reflection, Convergence, More Than a Wish, and Building Relationship. A list of where they are located is in our story online. I'm Kira Miller, CJWW News.
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1: This is your Environment Canada weather forecast for Saskatoon and area. Today sunny, high 21, tonight clear, low 8. Saturday sunny, high 24, and at night clear, low 11. Sunday sunny, high 27. For the Prince Albert region, today sunny, high 21, tonight clear, low 6. Saturday mainly sunny, high 23, and at night clear, low 8. Sunday sunny, high of 25. Here are your temperatures for around the province this afternoon. In Spiritwood, 15 degrees, 19 in Rosetown. Outlook, 17 and 18 in Kindersley. Wynyard, 11, 14 in Watrous and Regina. Humboldt, 16 and 18 in LaRonge. Meadowlake, 19, Melfort, 16. Nipawin, 17 and 9 in Hudson Bay. Yorkton, 12. Swift Current, 15. Moose Jaw, 14 and 17 in Lloydminster. In North Battleford, the wind is northwest 5, sunny, 19 degrees. In Prince Albert, the wind is east 12, partly cloudy and 18. And in Saskatoon, the wind is northeast 8, mostly cloudy, 17 degrees.
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103-600 CJWW, Jordan Davis, turn this truck around. And Mary Chapin Carpenter, he thinks he'll keep her. From the Three Hall Public House, hey, there's Jason Lee. Good afternoon. No country court today. We have the court in recess as we take care of the Kinsman Club of Saskatoon 50-50. Details on how to get in to win the next $1,000 draw coming up in just a little bit. The 50 years of CJWW tournament final will go Monday afternoon at 1 o'clock. I got some Riley Green coming your way this hour. Music from Old Dominion on the way and a heads up in traffic this afternoon. Northbound on Warman Road, we have a crash just by the exit to

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0: 600 CJWW Legendary Country on a Friday afternoon. Great afternoon to hit the patio if you can. Join us here at the Three Hall Public House just off Broadway in Saskatoon. And you can buy your 50-50 ticket in person. That's 8th Day from Dean Brody and Miranda Lambert in there. If I was a cowboy. Hey, if you're going to be watching the American Music Awards on Monday night, Keith Urban and Riley Green will bring a little country flavor to the party. They will perform. I got Riley Green after a look at your forecast. Well, still waiting to get you this hour's winner with $1,000 with the Kinsmen Club of Saskatoon. They're probably giving him a call right now. In the meantime, we will make sure to get you the latest winner's name of $1,000. The sooner you buy, the more chances you have to win. We got a few thousand yet to give away on this Friday. So there's a few ways to get that done. You can get your tickets right here at the Three Hall Public House just off Broadway. Swing on by for a Friday afternoon happy hour and grab a ticket. 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
0: CJWW Environment Canada weather forecast. Gorgeous day out there today and more of it. More of the same in the forecast. Sunshine this afternoon, high of 21. Clear tonight with a low 8 degrees. Sunshine for the weekend, 24 the high tomorrow, 27 on Sunday. Temperatures in the upper 20s to low 30s for the better part of next week. For weather where you are anytime, go to CJWWradio.com. In North Battleford, it's mainly sunny and 21 right now. Prince Albert, mostly cloudy and 18. Saskatoon, some sun, a bit of cloud, and a light breeze out of the north. It is 18 degrees with Riley Green.

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1: 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This month, roadside deer poaching. On March 23rd, Loon Lake Conservation officers responded to a report of two deceased white-tailed deer found near Loon River. Officers located the animals along the roadway. Both appeared to have been shot multiple times with a small caliber firearm. To report this or other wildlife-related crimes, visit cjwwradio.com.
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1: Country 600 CJWW, it's Owen Ringling, Old Dirt Roads, and Riley Green with a damn good day to leave. Hey, if you're headed, leaving somewhere around the city, just a heads up where there's a crash, Warman Road northbound, right at the exit to go to Circle Drive. So northbound traffic on Warman Road, not too bad, but expect some delays and a little bit longer through the area. Again, anything else you got in traffic at any time this afternoon, let us know with a text. We're here at the Three Hall Public House. Can't answer your phone call, but you can text us any traffic tips to 306-938-0600. If you're just joining us this afternoon, because we're here with the Kinsman Club of Saskatoon taking care of business, we're not doing the country court today. The final in the 50 years of CJWW tournament, the showdown between Vince Gill and George Jones, will go down Monday afternoon at 1 o'clock.
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0: 800-919-3600, CJWW. That's Megan Patrick and Golden Child. Yesterday morning, in case you missed it, we announced two country concerts coming to the Sask-Till Grandstand of the Saskatoon X this August. CJWW presents Josh Ross on Monday, August 3rd. And then on Wednesday, August 5th, we present Jade Eagleson. Those concerts are free with your admission to the X that day. 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We're talking front of stage access. We're talking dedicated bar access, dedicated washroom access. It's the Fan Zone experience at the Saskatoon X. To be entered in to win, go to our CJWW Facebook page to enter. All you got to do when you see the contest post, like it, share it, tag a friend. Those giveaways coming up on Monday morning with the Moo Crew. Well, we have another $1,000 winner with the Kinsman Club of Saskatoon. Just a reminder, we've already handed out $1,000 to Dean, to Monica, to Celia, to Ashley, to Bojo, to Brent last hour, and Jesse Rask. Jesse, congratulations. Pretty stoked about winning the $1,000. Jesse's our latest $1,000 winner. And, well, you only got a few minutes to get in on our next draw. 2 o'clock is cut off. Then we're going to draw and give away another $1,000 with the Kinsman Club of Saskatoon 50-50. 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

0: from the CJWW Newsroom, bringing you Saskatchewan's news first. Here's what's happening.
1: Good afternoon. Mostly cloudy and 18 degrees in Saskatoon at 2 o'clock. I'm Neil Billinger. Alberta Premier Danielle Smith is defending the October 19th referendum question that will ask Albertans whether the province should remain in Canada or follow through with a binding provincial referendum on separation. At a news conference this afternoon, Smith says while she supports Alberta remaining in Confederation, the separation issue needs to be addressed now.
2: We cannot kick this can down the road. We need to get direction from all Albertans on this matter now, not 3 years from now. Now is the time for Albertans to decide whether we want to spend the time, expense, and effort pursuing separation or whether Albertans want to remain in Canada.
1: Over 300,000 Albertans signed a petition asking for a separation referendum, while another 400,000 signed a different petition calling on Alberta to remain in Canada. Canadian Food Grains Bank grow projects in northeast Saskatchewan are dealing with seeding delays. Rick Block is the point person who works with the 30 or so community grow projects across Saskatchewan.
3: They just said they're 10 to 15 days behind normal, and I know in Hudson Bay that normal is not the same as what we would see in central Saskatchewan or say southwest or west central. So I think they are feeling, you know, the real pinch of a shortened seeding season.
1: Farmers volunteer to seed and harvest the community grow projects with mostly donated inputs. The proceeds are then sent to developing countries to assist farmers there grow their own crops. The city of Prince Albert has unveiled an installation of four new transit shelter art designs. Prince Albert Mayor Bill Powalinski says these are vibrant works.
4: You know, not only do they enhance our public spaces, but they celebrate the culture and community and connection. And Prince Albert historically was Keskpananik, known as the gathering place where people of cultures and different occupations and whatnot gathered. It was a traditional gathering point for the Indigenous people.
1: There are four artists. The designs are titled River of Reflection, Convergence, More Than a Wish, and Building Relationships. A list of where they are located in Prince Albert is in our online story.
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1: This is the Environment Canada weather forecast for Saskatoon and area. Sunny this afternoon, 21 degrees. Sunny on the weekend as well, 24 Saturday, 27 on Sunday. For Prince Albert and the Northern Grain Belt, sunny today, 21. Mainly sunny tomorrow, 23. Sunshine on Sunday, 25. Around the province, it's 15 in Spiritwood, Rosetown 18, 17 in Outlook, Kindersley 19, Wynyard 11, 14 at Watrous in Regina, Humboldt 16, LaRonge 18, 19 in Middle Lake, Melfort 16, 17 at Nipawin. Much cooler over at Hudson Bay, only 9 degrees. Yorkton 12, 16 in Swift Current, Moose Jaw also 16, 17 at Lloydminster. North Battleford has warmed up. They're actually the warmest spot in the province at 21. Prince Albert mainly sunny, east-northeast wind at 5, 18 degrees. Saskatoon mostly cloudy, a sunny break here or there. North wind 7 and the temperature is 18.
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1: Here are this afternoon's closing futures prices for Friday, May 22nd. July canola down 60 cents, $750.20 a ton, $17.02 a bushel. New crop November canola contract up 60 cents, $760.40 a ton, $17.25 a bushel. January canola also 60 cents higher, closing the week at $768.40 a ton, $17.42 a bushel. In Chicago, July soybean up 3 cents, $11.97 and a quarter per bushel. July soybean oil up 8 points at 73.95 cents. July soybean meal up 360, $332 a ton. July corn up a cent and a half at 463 and three quarters. July Chicago wheat down half a cent, $6.47 a bushel. And July oats up 5.5 cents, $3.66 a bushel. And those are this afternoon's closing futures prices, courtesy of RJ O'Brien Canada in Winnipeg.
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0: Introducing the new Crush It Hard Iced Tea from the makers of Provincial Vodka. Crush It tastes like
1: victory. Groundkeeper Lawn Fertilizer text line a few minutes ago wondering if the seeding song of the day was played. Yes, it was. It was played, I think, before 11 o'clock this morning with the Moo Crew. So we gave away another co-op gift card courtesy of Surecom Industries. And we'll have another chance for you to play, of course, coming up on Monday. Waylon and Willie for you this hour. Jess Moskaluk's on the way. Gord Bamford and one from Luke Combs right after this.
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0: Country 600 CJWW Classic Waylon and Willie. Mamas, don't let your babies grow up to be cowboys. If that is your kind of country, Sunday afternoon at 1 o'clock, Ben has 3 hours of classic country music right here on CJWW. Luke Combs in there, where the wild things are. It's going to be a wild weekend. Perfect day for a football game tomorrow at Griffith Stadium. Preseason CFL action, your Saskatchewan Rough Riders against the Winnipeg Blue Bombers. The pregame party in the park goes at 2 o'clock tomorrow afternoon, 5 o'clock kickoff. And if you want to grab a photo with the Grey Cup, it's going to be in Saskatoon tomorrow afternoon. Now, the Riders aren't going to be there because they're going to be, you know, preparing for their game against the Bombers. But if you head to the Saskatoon Liquor Store in Stonebridge tomorrow afternoon between 1:30 and 3:30, the Grey Cup will be there to grab a photo with. Zach Brown, band for you right after this. By the way, if there's still some tickets available for that preseason game between the Riders and Bombers tomorrow afternoon in Saskatoon, there might be standing room only, if there is any of those, but go to Riderville.com to snag one of the remaining tickets. Well, congratulations to Della Anaquad of Saskatoon. Della, congratulations, the latest $1,000 winner. I tried to call her just a few minutes ago, straight to voicemail. Come on. All we're trying to do is give away money here. She's going to get the money one way or another, but we appreciate the support, Della. 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
0: Weekend weather forecast for the Saskatoon area. Sunshine this afternoon, high of 21. Clear tonight, low 8 degrees. Sunshine for the weekend, 24. The high tomorrow. Great day for a CFL preseason game at Griffith Stadium. Riders and Bombers. That's a beautiful day for football, and sunny and 27 for Sunday. For weather where you are anytime, go to cjwwradio.com. Right now, North Battleford is mainly sunny and 21. Prince Albert, partly cloudy and 19. Boy, I zipped up to the rooftop here at the Three Hall Public House. It is hot up there. Great place to be on a Friday afternoon. We have sunshine, bit of cloud, a light wind out of the southeast, 19 degrees. With the Zac Brown Band, as she's walking away. 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

0: Country 600 CJWW. There's one from Jess Moskaluk. That one's called Life for Me. She's bringing the party to Bigger on Saturday, June 13th. She's going to headline a high-energy free outdoor concert that day. Bigger's been busy doing revitalization of the downtown, and that project's complete. So right at the end of Main Street, they're going to set up a stage. We're going to have a grand old time with Brock Andrews, Braden King, and Jess Moskaluk. 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What a weekend. Plan to be in Bigger. That's June 13th and 14th. But the concert, the free concert with Jess, Saturday night, June 13th. 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

0: Country 600 CJWW, legendary country from Gord Bamford. 19 degrees right now. I'll tell you, you go to the patio here at Three Hall Public House, it feels like about 27 degrees up there. What a great afternoon to spend out on a patio. And while you're here at the Three Hall Public House, you know, enjoying some sunshine, you can grab that ticket in the Kinsman Club of Saskatoon 50-50. You know, speaking of Gord Bamford, we've been getting a lot of people checking in to see if it's too late to join the Bamford Bash in Nashville with CJWW. I think all the spots are gone, but you know what? 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I'm not 100% sure, but doesn't hurt to double check. Watch for Gord Bamford this August. He'll be playing the Outlook Rodeo, but Saturday night, June 6th, Centennial Arena in Watrous. For more information on both of those Bamford concerts here in the CJWW listening area this summer, go to cjwwradio.com. I got Lainey Wilson for you next.
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0: Still time to get in on that 3 o'clock draw for $1,000 cash with the Kinsman Club of Saskatoon and the 50-50 lottery. Order your tickets right now. You know, 25 gets you one ticket package. You can get a $50 ticket package, $100, $200, all depends on what you want, how many tickets you want in the draw, and how you want to support the Kinsman Club of Saskatoon, which supports hometown heroes. You're supporting the Saskatchewan Volunteer Firefighters Association when you grab that 50-50 ticket. Now, we caught up with Aaron Buckingham, the president of the association, to tell us how that money is going to be used. It's a good thing, isn't it?
2: Yes, 100%. And like I said, it's a really good thing that this program provides to everybody in the province. And, you know, I think there's some misconceptions out there that you'd have to be a member of the Saskatchewan Volunteer Firefighters Association to access these services, but that's not the case. This money is for every fire department in the province, no matter where they are, no matter what time of day they need it. All they have to do is give us a call, and we set up our team to head to them. And sometimes we don't have to go to them. Sometimes it's a phone debriefing or video, but we're absolutely willing to go wherever we have to go, whenever we have to go there, to make sure that we're supporting those that need it.
0: Appreciate that, Aaron. Thanks for checking in with us here at the Three Hall Public House on 11th Street. And hey, if it's a Friday afternoon and you want a little sunshine, hit the patio, buy your tickets in person, but just make sure you're in, because the longer you wait, the more draws you're missing out on. $1,000 per hour. This past hour, it was Della. Could it be you at the 3 o'clock draw? We will know soon enough. 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

0: the CJWW Newsroom, bringing you Saskatchewan's news first. Here's what's happening.
1: Good afternoon. It's partly cloudy and 19 degrees in Saskatoon at 3 o'clock. I'm Neil Billinger. Potholes are a problem in all parts of Saskatoon, and the city has the data as proof. City Hall has received 3,700 pothole reports this year, an increase of more than 2,000 over the same time last year. The city says its annual pothole blitz has been delayed by a spike in freeze-thaw events this spring, as well as more snow. Crews started using hot mix asphalt to patch potholes at the beginning of May. It allows for more permanent repairs, but can't be used until the weather warms up. Topping the pothole fix-it list are driving lanes on well-traveled roads like 8th Street and 22nd Street. That's followed by curbs, parking lanes, and less busy streets. Alberta Premier Danielle Smith says a simple yes or no one-time referendum on separation is not possible due to legal issues. Smith says the October 19th referendum will contain two options for Albertans.
2: It's either option one, vote to remain in Canada, put an end to this debate, and fight to make our province and country stronger and more unified. Or option two, vote to commence the necessary, albeit lengthy, legal processes, appeals, and other steps needed to legally separate from Canada, including a binding referendum that complies with the Constitution. The choice is ours.
1: More than 300,000 Albertans signed a petition in favor of a referendum on separation, while 400,000 others signed a different petition supporting the province's place in Confederation. Smith emphasizes that she and her caucus are in favor of staying in Canada. The cost of fuel and fertilizer has been rising quickly this year, well behind the prices of canola, wheat, and other crops. Market analyst Errol Anderson believes that will change in the coming months.
3: For instance, the wheat market takes off. It's going to pull the corn market up. It's going to pull the canola market up. I think that, you know, the grains have bottomed. You know, they've been on the bottom for quite a while right now, and it's about time that we've had a turn to move these markets up. And I think that the world supplies are going to start to come down, and that's really the reason why overall, you know, we've got a firm tone in these markets.
1: Canola prices have been rising lately, partly due to concerns about late seeding.
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1: This is the Environment Canada weather forecast for Saskatoon and area. Sunny this afternoon, 21 degrees. Sunny on the weekend as well, 24 Saturday, 27 on Sunday. For Prince Albert and the Northern Grain Belt, sunny today, 21. Mainly sunny tomorrow, 23. Sunshine on Sunday, 25. Around the province, 19 in Spiritwood, Rosetown and Kindersley, 18 in Outlook. Wynyard, 12, 16 for Watrous, Regina, 16, Humboldt, 18, LaRonge, 19, 18 in Meadow Lake, Melfort, 17, 18 in Nipawin, only 9 degrees at Hudson Bay, Yorkton, 12, 16 in Swift Current, Moose Jaw, 14, Lloydminster, 16, North Battleford, mainly sunny, and 21. Prince Albert, partly cloudy, east-southeast wind 7, 19 degrees, Saskatoon, also partly cloudy, east-southeast wind at 10, and the temperature is 19.
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8: Good afternoon. This is Kirk McWilliams from Margie O'Brien Canada with this afternoon's futures prices from Winnipeg and Chicago. June gold down 25.10 at 45.1730. July silver down 40 at 76.32. June Canadian down 13 at 72.50. July crude down 24 at 96.11. July canola down 60 cents at 750.20. November canola up 60 cents at 760.40. July Minneapolis wheat down 3/4 at 689.5. July Kansas down 3 1/4 at 683.75. July Chicago wheat down 1/2 at 647. July corn up 1 1/2 at 463.75. July oats up 5 1/2 at 366. July beans up 3 at 1197.25. July meal up 360 at 332. July beanol up 8 at 73.95. August cattle up 2 at 239.37. August feeders down 6.35 at 350.17. And July hogs up 73 at 140. This is Kirk McWilliams from Margie O'Brien, Canada.
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9: Here we go. Another hour of legendary country. This is the 3 o'clock stampede on CJWW. Don't

0: Country 600 CJWW, 3 o'clock Stampede on a Friday afternoon. That's High Valley. Whatever it takes, and Alan Jackson's Don't Rock the Jukebox. Along with Jason Lee, hanging out here this afternoon at the 3 Hall Public House on 11th Street. We're just off of Broadway. Swing on by, grab your 50-50 ticket with a Kinsman, and, well, hit the patio. It's a great spot to be today. 20 degrees right now in Saskatoon. Feels a lot hotter out there in the patio, though. 20 in Saskatoon. Prince Albert at 20. The Battleford's also at 20 degrees. Coming up for you, we have George Canyon. Listen for some Saskatchewan country from Donnie Peranto, and we'll get you one from Brooks and Dunn here right away from the 3 Hall Public House. How do you grab a ticket with the Kinsman Club? Well, we'll get you the details next.
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0: Well, grab a ticket right now in the Kinsman Club of Saskatoon 50-50 lottery, and you're not too late to the party because we have lots of money to give away yet this afternoon. In fact, we're waiting on the winner's name from this past hour's $1,000 win. So we'll get you that shortly. But you look at the winning. You grab a ticket now. You have a chance at $1,000 per hour for the remainder of the afternoon. There is more winning at the end of May. 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And in through the middle part of June, lots more winning. This is all cash. 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

0: 1-800-636-CJWW. As Nate Haller on the 3 o'clock Stampede, thought about you, Brooks and Dunn, and play something country. Beautiful weekend weather-wise, lots of sunshine, mid to upper 20s. We're going to dive into those forecast details for you in just a little bit, but the weather's going to be so nice, you're going to want to be outside. I got a message on the Groundkeeper Lawn Fertilizer text line from Alexandra letting us know there's a free carnival tomorrow at Kinsman Park. If you're interested, that'll go tomorrow afternoon from 2 till 6. It's free for all. It's a great family event. They're going to have free food, bouncy castles. She said there will be live music and free access to the new tree and playland rides as well. So take a lawn chair and enjoy the day and listen to the great music. So that'll be at Kinsman Park tomorrow afternoon for that free carnival from 2 till 6.
1: Nothing beats legendary country on a road trip. And if you see something on the road, tell us at 306-938-0600. Country 600, CJWW.
0: Well, there goes another $1,000 from the Kinsman Club of Saskatoon 50-50 lottery. Congratulations to George Prudat. George out at St. Walburg, the latest $1,000 winner. Enjoy the Grand George just in time for the weekend, and we're not done giving away the money yet. Coming up at 4 o'clock, we're going to draw again for another 1,000. 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
0: Weekend weather forecast for the Saskatoon area. Clear tonight, overnight low 8 degrees. Back to sunshine tomorrow with a high of 24. Sunshine continues into Sunday with a high of 27. For weather where you are anytime, go to CJWWradio.com. Right now, North Battleford is mostly cloudy and 20. Prince Albert mainly sunny and 20. Saskatoon remainly sunny. Light wind out of the northeast. We're at 20 degrees on the Stampede from the Three Hall Public House. That's your weather for Scott Roofing. This is Mark Wills. Don't laugh at me. Country 600 CJW.

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8: Hey there, Derek Chesney here with the Saskatoon Crime Stoppers. This week on Crime Stoppers Unmasked, we're needing your assistance to identify numerous suspects responsible for a fraud over $5,000. In mid-February of 2026, a company debit card was taken from a residence in the city's west side. This resulted in the card being used by a number of different suspects over a couple of weeks at multiple locations in the city. It was not discovered for some time that the card had been stolen and was being used fraudulently. The suspects we are trying to identify are as follows. Suspect 1 is an Aboriginal female wearing a white toque with a multicolor South Park characters embroidery on the top. She had medium brown hair. Suspect 2 is a male wearing all black, clean shaven, with a tattoo of a cross on the right hand. Suspect 3 is a male wearing a plaid jacket, driving a gray truck with junk in the box, and has a wedding ring on his left hand. Do you have information about any of these suspects or information about any other crime? If so, please give us a call at 1-800-222-8477, or you can leave a tip online at saskatooncrimestoppers.com. You can also check out our Facebook, Instagram, and our homepage for photos of these suspects and other active crimes within the city. We pay cash rewards of up to $2,000 for information that leads to an arrest. We don't want your name, we just want your assistance. Saskatoon Crime Stoppers, do your part to stop crime in our community.
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11: My little boy came to me last night. He said, Daddy, I wish I could drive that big old truck just like you. You can stay up as late as you want, watch TV all night long. Nobody

0: 800 CJWW, legendary country from George Canyon on the 3 o'clock Stampede, just like you. How about those Habs last night? Man, Carolina didn't lose a game in the first two rounds, and then Montreal came out last night and smoked them in game one, 6-2. Were the Hurricanes just caught off guard because they've been resting so long, or are the Canadians a real deal? I guess we'll find out when game two rolls along tomorrow. As for tonight, the Knights roll into Colorado for game two of that series, the Knights and the Avalanche. That'll be a 6 o'clock start tonight. We have all your sports coming up during the 4 o'clock information update. Speaking of the Habs, though, with your ticket purchase here in the Kinsmen Club of Saskatoon 50-50, you could be going to Winnipeg to watch the Habs play the Jets in the NHL Outdoor Classic. They're playing in the Bombers Stadium, all right? So, yeah, they're taking the game outdoors for the Heritage game, so that'll be pretty cool. Win jerseys, tickets to the game, and more details at Kinsmen5050Lottery.com. 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Just by buying your 50-50 ticket, you could be off to Winnipeg to watch that Heritage game outdoors, Habs and Jets. So check that out, and good luck in your ticket purchase. We're back with Trace Adkins right after this.
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0: KWW Donnie Peranto on the 3 o'clock Stampede. These days, Trace Edkins, one hot mama. We got a hot one here on a Friday afternoon. This is what we waited so long for. Beautiful day today. Sunny and 20 degrees in Saskatoon. I went outside to the patio here at 3 Hall, and it feels a lot warmer than that. It's just a gorgeous day. Get ready for the commute home today. Remember, there's construction on McCormon Drive. Anybody who's traveled that road at all this week, can't forget, because I know it gets crazy with the lane restrictions and the constructions out there. It looks pretty good for the most part right now. That may change. Just give it a bit. University Bridge remains closed in both directions, and it will for a few weeks yet, and it's slow moving on Idlewild Drive northbound from about 25th Street to 33rd. So heads up on a little slower moving traffic in that area. And Attridge Drive westbound towards Central backed up as well past the Forestry Farm Park. Anything else you got? 306-938-0600. Just send in your traffic tips with a text to the Groundkeeper Lawn Fertilizer text line.
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0: Well, as we mentioned earlier, George from St. Walburg is our latest $1,000 winner with the Kinsmen Club of Saskatoon, 50-50. 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George in St. Walburg was our last hour winner. Earlier today, Bojo was a $1,000 winner. 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

0: from the CJWW Newsroom, bringing you Saskatchewan's news first. Here's what's happening.
1: Good afternoon. It's 20 degrees at 4 o'clock. I'm Les Lazarick. Alberta Premier Danielle Smith is defending the October 19th referendum question that will ask Albertans whether the province should remain in Canada or follow through with a binding provincial referendum on separation. At a news conference this afternoon, Smith says while she supports Alberta remaining in Confederation, the separation issue needs to be addressed now.
2: We cannot kick this can down the road. We need to get direction from all Albertans on this matter now, not 3 years from now. Now is the time for Albertans to decide whether we want to spend the time, expense, and effort pursuing separation or whether Albertans want to remain in Canada.
1: Over 300,000 Albertans signed a petition asking for a separation referendum, while another 400,000 signed a different petition calling on Alberta to remain in Canada. Meanwhile, a 43-year-old woman from Climax was killed in a collision between a semi and a minivan on Wednesday. At 6 p.m., RCMP received a report of a two-vehicle collision on Highway 37, about 24 kilometers south of Shaunavon. Police, fire, and EMS responded. The woman, a passenger in the minivan, was taken to hospital by EMS, where she was declared dead. She also has a home in Medicine Hat. The driver of the minivan was taken to hospital by EMS with serious injuries, and the driver of the semi did not report injuries to police. Shaunavon RCMP continued to investigate with help from a collision reconstructionist. Elsewhere, the city of Prince Albert has unveiled an installation of four new transit shelter art designs. Prince Albert Mayor Bill Paulinski says these are vibrant works. He says there were 21 submissions from 10 artists, and following the selection process, four designs were chosen, titled River of Reflection, Convergence, More Than a Wish, and Building Relationship. In a news release, the city of Prince Albert says the art doesn't just enhance the transit user experience, but provides meaningful public art that emphasizes the importance of relationships and community connection. The art installations are located in front of Saskatchewan Polytechnic at Carleton High School, 2nd Avenue and 34th Street West, and on 15th Street East in front of RBC. And thanks to the generosity of the local community, the St. Paul's Hospital Foundation has raised over $10 million for its By Your Side Kidney Care campaign. St. Paul's Hospital Foundation CEO Lucina Hickey says these funds have already improved the kidney-related care coming out of St. Paul's Hospital through bolstered kidney disease identification and prevention work in high-risk communities, the establishment of front door attendants to guide patients from the entrance to their unit, and ensuring that the dialysis unit has been able to keep running full throttle as it is currently at 100% capacity.
3: Over 10% of the population is living with kidney disease of some sort, and that number is assumed to be low. What we can do is do a better job of identifying the disease earlier, because it's a very sneaky disease. Oftentimes people don't know they have kidney disease, so when they realize that they have kidney disease, their kidneys are at a point of no return. They've really failed.
1: Next steps for kidney care at St. Paul's involves establishing a kidney health and education center and transition program. There, Hickey says patients will have the opportunity to have one-on-one conversation with an interdisciplinary team that is mindful of patients' circumstances. I'm Les Lazarick, CJWW News.
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1: The Environment Canada forecast for Saskatoon and area: becoming clear this evening, a low of 6. Mainly sunny tomorrow, a high of 23. For Saturday night, a few clouds, a low of 10. Sunny for Sunday and a high of 27. For the Prince Albert region, tonight a few clouds, a low of 6. A mix of sun and cloud tomorrow, a high of 23. Becoming clear Saturday evening, a low of 10. Sunday sunny and a high of 25. Temperatures across the province: Spiritwood and Rosetown are both reporting 20 degrees. It's 18 in Outlook, Humboldt, Nipawin, and Lloydminster. Kindersley is 19, as is LaRonge and Meadow Lake. It's 13 in Wynyard and Yorkton. Watrous is 16, as is Swift Current. It's 12 in Regina. Melfort is 17. It's 10 in Hudson Bay. Moose Jaw is 15. In North Battleford, calm conditions, 20 degrees. Mainly sunny skies in Prince Albert, a west-northwest breeze 9 kilometers per hour and 20. And in Saskatoon, under partly cloudy skies, a northeast wind 10 kilometers per hour, 37% the relative humidity, and the temperature is 20 degrees. Sports is next.
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1: Good afternoon. I'm Les Lazarick with CJWW Sports. The final day of Saskatchewan Roughriders training camp in Saskatoon was held today at Griffith Stadium, the home of tomorrow's preseason tilt against Winnipeg. Tomorrow will mark the first preseason game to be in Saskatoon in 35 years, while also being the first ever at Griffith's. With the majority of starters set to see some game action tomorrow, head coach Corey Mace, quarterback Trevor Harris, and Nick Weeb described their excitement for tomorrow.
9: You know, I'm pumped for that. I'm pumped to see and hear everybody out here. But, man, what an experience. I'm happy that these guys will still have an opportunity here, Rider Nation.
10: It'd be really cool, you know, be able to be in front of the people of Saskatoon, and you know, all of us are part of the province of Saskatchewan. That's why we're the Saskatchewan Rough Riders.
11: Yeah, it'll be super cool to get a game here this weekend, and yeah, obviously just feeling really lucky to be back at home.
1: Destination Bridge City kicks off tomorrow at 5:00. Meanwhile, the first full week of the CFL preseason schedule starts tonight with Ottawa at Montreal. To hockey, as expected, Canada beat Slovenia this morning at the Double IHF World Men's Championship in Switzerland, but it wasn't lopsided as many casual followers of international hockey would have expected, as the Canadians made it 5 wins in as many outings by a 3-1 score. Also today, Germany trimmed Hungary 6-2, Sweden blanked Italy 3-0, and Finland shut out Great Britain 4-0. Elsewhere, Vegas looked to steal another game out of Colorado tonight in Game 2 of the NHL's Western Conference Final. Meantime, the Memorial Cup, Canadian Major Junior Hockey Championship Tournament, starts tonight in Kelowna with the host Rockets taking on Ontario League champion Kitchener. Then tomorrow, WHL champion Everett battles the Quebec Maritimes League titleists from Chicoutimi. To baseball, the Toronto Blue Jays are back home to start an interleague series tonight against Pittsburgh. On the racetrack, a busy weekend at Saskatchewan International Raceway starts tonight with the Performance Plus Street Legal races. Gates open at 5, racing going from 6 to 9 o'clock. Plus on the Pro Hardwood, Game 3 of the NBA Western Conference Final is tonight, with San Antonio and Oklahoma City tied at a game apiece. That's CJWW Sports. I'm Les Lazarus.
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0: Introducing the new Crush It Hard Iced Tea from the makers of Provincial Vodka. Crush It tastes like
1: victory. 33rd, and remember, I'm sure you're used to it by now, but the University Bridge is closed in both directions. Anything else you got, text me at 306-938-0600. 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
1: 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Again, to get in on that, text HEROES to 306-306. 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

0: Ford Union on the home stretch drive. The 9-time CCMA Award winners. You can bet they're going to be rolling into Saskatoon this September for the CCMAs. Those guys are also the only country band in history to win the Juno for Breakthrough Group of the Year. They did that back in 2019. Amazingly talented, great harmonies, the Washboard Union, Doc Rock. Looking at that weekend weather forecast, those who missed out on rocking the dock in the May long because of the terrible weather, this is your weekend this weekend. Your forecast is coming up.
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0: We got another $1,000 winner from last hour. We're going to tell you who that is here right away. But the president of the Saskatchewan Volunteer Firefighters Association is joining us because when you buy a 50-50 ticket, you help out the great cause, the volunteer firefighters, the unsung heroes. And Aaron wants to let us know where some of the money is going here with this lottery.
3: Well, you know, for me, it comes with a lot of personal experience and heartache. I'm not going to lie. It's going towards our critical incident stress management team, which is our CISM team. Now, these people are phenomenal at what they do, and they are there for our first responders across the province when we need them. So if we go out to something that's very traumatic, and people suffer from that, I love the fact now that it's more recognized and people are getting the help that they need, and they're not afraid to ask for that help. So we provide that service to every fire department in the province, no matter where they are, no matter what time of day, 24/7, 365. So we can go out and help these first responders deal with the things that they have to deal with. And so all the money this year is going to help us continue to provide that service to the province's firefighters.
0: Oh, great, great choice by the Kinsmen Club of Saskatoon to pick the Saskatchewan Volunteer Firefighters who are the unsung heroes who protect our communities each and every day. That's where your money's going. Thanks, Aaron, for joining us and telling us all about where the fundraising efforts are going. In the meantime, we're giving away a lot of cash. We will have another draw to make at 5 o'clock. Grab your tickets to be in on that draw. Kinsman5050lottery.com. Two more $1,000 draws yet to go today. We've already given away 10 grand 1 hour at a time. Congratulations. Goes out to Lynn Swenson of Saskatoon. Saskatoon has been lucky here today. Lynn is our latest $1,000 winner. Congratulations. Some nice chunk of change, an extra grand going into the weekend. That's the way to go.
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0: In about 15 minutes from now, we have the legendary Quick Dick McDick rolling in with a Saskatchewan Quickie replay. Right now, a look at your weekend weather forecast. First, for the Saskatoon area this evening, partly cloudy early on, clearing up later tonight. Low 6 degrees. Mainly sunny and 23 tomorrow, sunny and 27 on Sunday. And we're talking 30 by Monday, 33 for Tuesday and Wednesday of next week. For weather where you are anytime, go to CJWWRadio.com. This hour in North Battleford, it's mainly sunny and 19. The hot spot is Prince Albert at 21, although I believe it's way hotter than that on this three-hall patio. And Saskatoon, partly cloudy. We're sitting at 20 degrees with a light breeze out of the northeast. It's the home stretch drive. That's your weather for

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0: Country 600 CJWW, the Rec Laws and Dean Brody together on the home stretch drive. That one's called Hometown Heroes. So who are your hometown heroes? Maybe it's the first responders. Maybe it's the farmers or the people that don't get a lot of recognition but do a great job, like the Zamboni driver or the guy who pebbles the curling ice or cuts the grass at the ball diamond, or maybe minor sports coaches or officials. Tough to play a game without the refs. Sometimes we don't like them all the time, but they do a great job. They're the unsung heroes. Depending. Everybody's got their own hometown heroes. Look at the Kinsmen Club of Saskatoon, for example. Giving back to the community. They put a lot of hours in, a lot of work, a lot of hard work just to give back to their community, like they're doing with the 50-50 lottery. And, yeah, money goes towards the Saskatchewan Volunteer Firefighters. There's some more hometown heroes. That's why it's the Hometown Heroes edition of the Kinsmen 50-50 Lottery. We're going to get details on how to get a ticket here right away. Great weekend weather-wise. Get out and enjoy. The Grey Cup is going to be at the Stonebridge Co-op Liquor Store from 1:30 to 3:30 tomorrow afternoon. We have the big CFL preseason game between the Bombers and Riders, 5 o'clock at Griffith Stadium. 2 o'clock that afternoon, just outside of the stadium, is the pre-game party in the field, all right? Some great family fun all afternoon. And then, of course, Chuck Wagon and Chariot Racing goes in St. Louis. Chariots at 2 tomorrow afternoon. Chuck Wagon's at 6. That's with the Eastern Professional Chuck Wagon and Chariot Association. And we can't forget about the Sutherland Automotive Speedway, the season opener. Green flag, 5 o'clock tomorrow. Let's make a road trip. Let's get out to Tufnell.
1: It's another Saskatchewan quickie. From his home office at the back of the barn in Tufnell, here's Quick Dick McDick.
2: What's hitting your brain these days, buddy?
3: Oh, Benny, well, you know, like, I mean, everyone's kind of getting out and scratching around in the field here. We're putting down seed, and everyone thinks that the biggest bragging right that you can have in town when you go there to get your mail and get your groceries is that you're in the field, or you're the first one out in the field, right?
2: Mm-hmm.
3: And I realized when I was making my monthly trip to the grocery store to buy milk and just a couple other, you know, milk and coffee, basically, I live off of. Benny, it's not who's first in the field. When you're in a grocery store, you know what the most important bragging right that you got?
2: What's that?
3: It's your co-op number, man. it's the value of your co-op number.
2: Mm-hmm.
3: Like, I mean, I'm not going to give you my co-op number. I mean, I'm going to give you an example. Like, I go up there, they're like, oh, hey, Quick Dick, how's it going? And I'm like, what's your co-op number? And I'm like, 5107, of course. But we got Judy, the worst co-op. She knows your co-op number anyways, but she asked just for conversation, right?
2: Yeah.
3: I heard some old guy in line behind me. He just scoffed at me. He's like, huh. Rookie. That's okay, so I'm bagging my own groceries with these stupid bags that we got to bring to the grocery store now, and he walks up and she's like, oh, hey, Amo, what's your co-op number? And he's like, 13. I'm like, oh, come on.
2: That's how you know he's got real tenor in town.
3: Like, you do not mess with Amo there. If his co-op number is 13, you just get off the sidewalk when he's coming toward you from the post office, because he deserves his space. But what I did do after that is I cornered Amo outside of the co-op, and I got him to will me his co-op number when he finally bites her.
2: Hey, that's another place, too. You mentioned the post office. There's another place where, you know, the lower the better.
3: Yeah, you really do. But see, it's a trick. It's a trick in Tufnell, because the box numbers only go down to 44. They have nothing below that, so they think you're all a bunch of rookies in the community.
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0: Well, we're not that far away from 5 o'clock. 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
1: 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You guys are fabulous for my country music. 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

0: from the CJWW Newsroom, bringing you Saskatchewan's news first. Here's what's happening.
1: Good afternoon. It's 20 degrees at 5 o'clock. I'm Les Lazarick. In the news, Alberta Premier Danielle Smith is defending the October 19th referendum question on separation from Canada. In sports, the final day of riders' training camp in Saskatoon for 2026 was held today at Griffith Stadium, the home of tomorrow's preseason tilt against Winnipeg. If you see news happening where you're at, call us at 244-1925. Environment Canada has issued a special weather statement for the Humboldt and Watrous regions as well as the city of Regina. The statement reads, conditions will be favorable for the development of funnel clouds today. They're expected to develop this afternoon over southern Saskatchewan with some potentially becoming weak landspout tornadoes. Landspout tornadoes do not usually cause significant damage but can still be dangerous. They can be strong enough to topple trees, damage roofs, or toss debris short distances. CJWW News received a video showing a landspout tornado touching ground near Disley, about 50 kilometers to the northwest of Regina, around 2 o'clock earlier this afternoon. Meanwhile, Alberta Premier Danielle Smith says a simple yes or no one-time referendum on separation is not possible due to legal issues. Smith says the October 19th referendum will contain two options for Albertans.
2: It's either option one, vote to remain in Canada, put an end to this debate, and fight to make our province and country stronger and more unified. Or option two, vote to commence the necessary, albeit lengthy, legal processes, appeals, and other steps needed to legally separate from Canada, including a binding referendum that complies with the Constitution. The choice is ours.
1: More than 300,000 Albertans signed a petition in favor of a referendum on separation, while 400,000 others signed a different petition supporting the province's place in Confederation. Smith emphasized she and her caucus are in favor of staying in Canada. Elsewhere, potholes are an issue in all parts of Saskatoon, and the city has the data as proof. City Hall has received 3,700 pothole reports this year, an increase of more than 2,000 over the same time last year. The city says its annual pothole blitz has been delayed by a spike in freeze-thaw events this year, as well as more snow. Gravel or recycling asphalt is used for temporary repairs in colder conditions. The hot mix for more permanent repairs are made during warmer weather. Crews started using hot mix asphalt to patch potholes at the beginning of May. It allows for more permanent repairs, but can't be used until the weather warms up. Topping the pothole fix-it list are driving lanes on well-traveled roads like 8th Street and 22nd Street. That's followed by curbs, parking lanes, and less busy streets. Also, there was a collision at the Art Hauser Center in Prince Albert last night, only this one happened in the parking lot, not inside the rink. A news release from the Prince Albert Police Service says a three-vehicle collision occurred at about 6:20 p.m. on May 21st. Officers went to the south parking lot at the AHC, adjacent to 6th Avenue East, and were able to determine that a white sedan was traveling at a high rate of speed through the parking lot when the driver lost control while attempting to turn and struck two parked vehicles. The driver was issued a ticket under the Traffic Safety Act for driving without due care and attention. The white sedan sustained significant front-end damage, while the two parked vehicles also had substantial damage. All three vehicles were not drivable and had to be towed from the scene. One individual who had been seated in the box of one of the parked vehicles at the time of the collision sustained minor injuries and was assessed by Parkland Ambulance at the scene. No serious injuries were reported. In addition, Saskatoon police say a 39-year-old man was bear sprayed and stabbed last night in the 900 block of Avenue I South. At 10:55 p.m., officers were called to the area, but the suspects had fled the scene prior to police arrival. On scene, they found the victim suffering from serious but non-life-threatening stab wounds, as well as the effects of bear spray. He was taken to Royal University Hospital for further medical care. The victim says all three suspects were male, and there are descriptions of them with this story online. The Serious Assault Unit continues to investigate, and anyone with information is asked to contact police or Crime Stoppers. Meantime, streaming companies will now have to allocate 15% of their Canadian revenues to support the creation of Canadian content, up from 5%, following a move by the Canadian Radio, Television and Telecommunications Commission. Companies such as Netflix, Prime Video and Disney Plus will be affected and will most likely pass down these extra costs to subscribers through monthly fees. Meantime, the CRTC is also lowering the base contribution rate for traditional broadcasters to 25%, which is down from the previous rate that ranged between 30 to 45%. The Canadian Taxpayers Federation is now calling on Ottawa to cancel the tripling of this streaming tax, which it believes will only make life more expensive for Canadian consumers. Michael Geist, University of Ottawa's Canada Research Chair in Internet and E-commerce Law, says, quote, Canada with this decision becomes really one of the most expensive countries for streamers to operate in. The federal government says it's currently reviewing the CRTC decision. Plus, after about 18 months of raising funds and awareness, St. Paul's Hospital Foundation's Buy Your Side Kidney Care campaign has finally wrapped up after exceeding its original goal. The foundation's CEO, Lucina Hickey, says thanks to the donations of the community, the team has raised $10,210,000, some of which has already been put to good use for kidney disease prevention efforts.
3: So since 2023, we've been working with communities at a higher risk of getting kidney disease in the identification and prevention of kidney disease, so keeping kidneys healthy longer.
1: The money also ensured that the dialysis unit has been able to keep running full throttle as it is currently at 100% capacity. A few more improvements. Patients will notice a front door attendant ready to guide them to their unit, and opening next year will be a kidney health and education center and transition program. And today's Internet News poll question. Streaming companies will now have to allocate 15% of their Canadian revenues to support the creation of Canadian content, up from 5%, following a move by the Canadian Radio, Television and Telecommunications Commission. If streaming platforms start to download additional costs onto subscribers, will you cancel your subscriptions? 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
1: The Environment Canada forecast for Saskatoon and area. Becoming clear this evening, a low of 6. Mainly sunny tomorrow, a high of 23. For Saturday night, a few clouds, a low of 10. Sunny for Sunday and a high of 27. For the Prince Albert region, tonight a few clouds, a low of 6. A mix of sun and cloud tomorrow, a high of 23. Becoming clear Saturday evening, a low of 10. Sunday sunny and a high of 25. Temperatures across the province, Spiritwood, Kindersley, and Meadow Lake are all reporting 19 degrees. It's 20 in Rosetown, Outlook, and LaRange. Wynyard is 12, Watrous is 16, it's 14 in Regina. Humboldt, Nipawin, and Lloydminster are all 18. It's 17 in Melfort and Swift Current. Hudson Bay is 10, it's 13 in Yorkton. Moose Jaw is 15. In North Battleford, a west wind gusting to 33 kilometers per hour, a temperature of 19 degrees. Mainly sunny skies in Prince Albert, an east wind gusting to 34 kilometers per hour and 21. And in Saskatoon, under partly cloudy skies, a north-northeast breeze 9 kilometers per hour, 34% the relative humidity, and the temperature is 20 degrees. Coming up in Agribiz, seeding in Alberta is well ahead of the pace being set in Saskatchewan and Manitoba. The business report is next.
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1: Time now for the business report, and on the markets today, the S&P TSX Composite Index was up 61.87 points to finish the week at 34,471.36. In New York, the Dow Jones Industrial Average rose by 294.04 points at 50,579.70. Oil West Texas Intermediate was up 25 cents U.S. at $96.60 per barrel, and the Canadian dollar traded at 72.36 cents U.S. compared with 72.58 cents on Thursday.
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9: Good afternoon, I'm Neil Billinger with CJWW's AgriBiz. Canadian canola crushers had a very good month of April. Statistics Canada reports 1,050,000 tons of canola was crushed last month. Oil production just over 450,000 tons. Meal was approximately 600,000 tons. The best month ever for Canadian canola crush was back in October 2024 at 1.1 million tons. The latest Alberta crop report released today estimates 53% of spring seeding is completed in that province, only 8 points behind the five-year average. Yesterday's Saskatchewan Agriculture Crop Report had seeding at just 29% done on a provincial basis. Now, southern Alberta has the most crop in by far at 79%. Central Alberta and the northeast are 36% seeded. Northwest and Peace River region coming in at 33%. Breaking it down by crop, 78% of durum is seeded in Alberta, along with 66% of spring wheat, 55% of barley, 23% of oats. Canola sits at 31% seeded, with peas and lentils about two-thirds complete. The Competition Bureau has reached an agreement with Parrish and Heimbecker to address concerns related to its proposed acquisition of Grains Connect Canada. The Bureau found that the transaction would reduce competition for the purchase of wheat from farmers in the region surrounding Reeford. That's a little more than an hour west of Saskatoon. To address the Bureau's concern, P&H has agreed to sell the Grains Connect grain elevator business in Reeford to a buyer approved by the Commissioner of Competition. The sale will help ensure that farmers in the region continue to benefit from competition when selling wheat and other grains. Until the sale is complete, the agreement requires P&H to keep the grain elevator business in Reeford operating normally. And that's your AgriBiz. I'm Neil Billinger.
4: 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Nobody knows yards like AGI. 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
1: Good afternoon, I'm Les Lazarick with CJWW Sports. The countdown is on for Destination Bridge City. The Saskatchewan Roughriders held their walkthrough at Griffith Stadium this morning, the venue for tomorrow's preseason game against Winnipeg. It'll be the first time in 35 years since the Riders held a preseason game in Saskatoon, the first ever at Griffith Stadium. Fans will have an opportunity to see star-studded lineups with both squads starting key veterans, such as Trevor Harris and A.J. Willett for the Green and White, plus Zach Collaros and Brady Oliveira for the Blue Bombers. Riders head coach Corey Mace was asked, how much of Trevor Harris can we expect tomorrow?
11: The perfect amount.
1: Despite not knowing the game plan for his start at quarterback, Harris says he will prepare and play no differently.
12: Everything's just about doing the Rick's right thing. If you make a mistake, it's, you know, wipe it clean, show that you can come back from adversity. If you're playing great ball and you have a great drive, it's about coming down and not, you know, stepping your foot off the pedal.
1: Gates will open tomorrow at 2 o'clock for pregame festivities, with opening kickoff slated for 5 o'clock. Meanwhile, the first full week of the CFL preseason begins tonight with Ottawa in Montreal. To hockey, where a trio of WHL grads handled the scoring today for Canada in a 3-1 victory over Slovenia at the IIHF World Men's Championship in Switzerland. Former Moose Jaw defenseman Denton Matejchuk, former Lethbridge forward Dylan Cousins, and former Kamloops forward Emmett Finney lit the red light as the Canadians won for the fifth time in as many outings and the fourth time in regulation. Good for first place in Group B. Speaking of the WHL, the Canadian Major Junior season begins its final event tonight in Kelowna. The Memorial Cup lifts the curtain with the host Rockets entertaining the Ontario League titleist Kitchener Rangers. Tomorrow, the WHL champion Everett Silvertips take on the best from the Quebec Maritimes loop, the Chicoutimi Saguenines. Elsewhere, a pair of stars will be missing from Game 2 of the NHL's Western Conference Final tonight, as both Cale Makar of Colorado and Mark Stone of Vegas will sit with injuries. The Avalanche announced their star defenseman continues to be sidelined by an upper body injury. He missed Game 1 with the injury as Colorado dropped the opener of the series 4-2 to the Golden Knights. Meantime, Stone will miss his fifth straight game with a lower body injury. He has not played since Game 3 of the second round against Anaheim on May 8th, when he left and did not return. Also, Montreal's in the same position as the Golden Knights in the Eastern Final, with a chance to seal both the first games of the best-of-seven series on the road when they visit Carolina tomorrow. To baseball, where after rallying to split a four-game series at Yankee Stadium and going 4-3 on a seven-game road trip, the Blue Jays return to Toronto tonight to open a three-game interleague set with Pittsburgh. The Jays send ace Kevin Gausman to the mound against fellow right-hander Bubba Chandler for the Pirates. And on the racetracks, where NASCAR driver Kyle Busch experienced shortness of breath, felt he was overheating, and was coughing up blood the day before his death, according to a 911 call-up

0: Introducing the new Crush It Hard Iced Tea from the makers of Provincial Vodka.
1: Like victory.
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3: Here's some weekend short shots. And just like that, the Saskatoon portion of Saskatchewan Rough Riders training camp is done. I'm sad to say that I never made it out once to Griffith Stadium due to work and home circumstances. I was off all of last week, which would have been a good time to take in a session or two, but alas, it was cleanup time around my casa, and I put a big dent in the honey-do list. When rookie camp was on, or during this short week of camp, I was unable to attend because my mornings in the office are crazy busy. Between crafting a daily sports schedule, this parting shot commentary, and sports reports for noon for both CJWW and our FM outlets, then voicing that commentary in CJWW Noon Sports, I'm pretty much taken through to noon, by which time the on-field session is done and the interview period is nearly so. Having said all that, I feel bad for not being able to stop in to Ryder Camp and see brilliant play-by-play voice and former CJWW colleague Dave Thomas, plus the team's communications boss Ariel Zur and team historian Rob Vanstone. My apologies, folks, but duty calls. I'm not one of these people, but if you're an auto racing enthusiast, this is your weekend. Saskatchewan International Raceway is on tonight, tomorrow, and Sunday. It's opening day tomorrow at Sutherland Automotive Speedway, and then Sunday, a triple header of big events on TV with F1's Canadian Grand Prix, the Indianapolis 500, and NASCAR's Coca-Cola 600. The latter event will be a bit muted with the surprising and tragic death of Kyle Busch yesterday. Nonetheless, it is your weekend, auto racing buffs, so enjoy. And here's fair warning for any of you who will be on the course at the Willows tomorrow, especially between 10 a.m. and about 2 to 2:30 p.m. So will I be attempting to bat the little white ball around as few times as I can and with as few penalty strokes as possible. The latter is what gets me most of the time. Otherwise, war! The best and great news for everyone, the weather is going to cooperate and it'll be time to bare my shiny white legs to the world. Wear sunglasses if you're near me. That's my parting shot. I'm Les Lazarek, and it turned out nice again.
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0: Country 600 CJWW. It's the home stretch drive. There's one for Madeline Merlot and Dustin Lynch in a broken heart thing. Also, the chicks in there and long time gone, along with Jason Lee. Take care on the road home today. Having a quick look at the Saskatoon traffic map. Not much to report, really. A little slow on the north end of Circle Drive in both directions. Nothing out of the ordinary for a Friday afternoon. It is a bit slower on Attridge Drive, both directions, working towards Central. And remember, the University Bridge closed in both directions. But you know what? The other bridges seem to be okay hauling the load. So we're all good. If there's anything you'd like to pass along for traffic tips, text me on the Groundkeeper Lawn Fertilizer text line at 306-938-0600. Sully Burrows for you. Gord Bamford on the way. And one from Jamie O'Neill. After a look at your forecast and after we get you a ticket with the Kinsman Club of Saskatoon's 50-50.
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0: 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You're texting the wrong number, okay? If you want in for a chance to win, this is a free play with the Kinsmen. Two tickets to the Winter Heritage Classic. That's the Canadians versus Jets on October 25th at the home of the Bombers, the Princess Auto Stadium in Winnipeg, plus two signature replica jerseys, or take $2,000 cash if you win it. You don't text me. You text HEROES to 306-306. That's the number, 306-306. Good luck to you. Now, what do these people have in common? Dean, Monica, Celia, Ashley, Bojo, Brent, Jesse, Della, George, Lynn. That's 10 people. 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
0: Weekend weather forecast for the Saskatoon area. We're looking at a partly cloudy sky earlier this evening, becoming clearing later on tonight. Overnight low 6 degrees. Mainly sunny 23 tomorrow, sunny and 27 on Sunday. For weather where you are anytime, go to CJWWradio.com. Right now, North Battleford, cloudy in 21. Prince Albert, partly cloudy in 20. Saskatoon, partly cloudy. We got lots of sunshine out there. Light wind out of the east. It's 20 degrees on the home stretch drive with Jamie O'Neill. Gotta think about Angels. Country 600, CJWW. Hey, think about getting you 50-50 here with the Kinsman Club of Saskatoon.

0: Love's coming to play in Saskatchewan, and he's going to be bringing the 25th anniversary. It's just getting started celebration tour to the Outlook Rodeo in early August. Look for him at the Centennial Arena in Watrous on Saturday night, June 6th. Tickets for both of those Gord Bamford concerts in the area under the concert page at cjwwradio.com. That's day job. Hopefully your day job's over in the weekends. Here's safe travels on the road home today. Sally Burroughs is next on the home stretch.
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0: We've got another winner in the 50-50 lottery with the Kinsmen Club of Saskatoon. Our 11th winner of the day is Jeff Rothwell in Shelbrook. Congratulations. That is $11,000 we've given away today alone, and we're not done yet. We have another $1,000 draw to make. Coming up at 6:05, you got to have your tickets purchased before 6 o'clock to be in that draw. I actually called Jeff to let him know the good news, and I think he was a little uncertain as to why I was calling him. And then I told him I was hanging out with the Kinsmen Club of Saskatoon. And then I told him that he won $1,000, and he was pretty excited. He was like, what? No way. Yeah, it can happen. Somebody's got to win. Why not you? It happened to Jeff. We got another $1,000 draw coming up. 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Earlier you buy, the more chances you have to win, and you're supporting a wonderful cause, the Saskatchewan Volunteer Firefighters. 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

0: Country 600 CJWW. That's Sully Burrows here from the Three Hall Public House in Saskatoon. We're just off Broadway on 11th, hanging out with the Kinsmen Club of Saskatoon. Kinsmen5050lottery.com for your tickets. Another draw coming up at 6 o'clock. That one's called Put It On Me. All right, let's send things back to the ranch and find out what's going on in Hollywood. Hollywood Minute is brought to you by Heinrichs Jewelry.
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2: Well, let's go with our Hollywood Minutes, and it was the end of an era in late-night television last night as Stephen Colbert signed off after 11 years hosting The Late Show with Stephen Colbert, and they packed that final episode with some big names and emotional moments. Paul McCartney was the final guest ever on the show, which felt pretty fitting considering the show tapes inside the legendary Ed Sullivan Theater, the same place where the Beatles made their famous American TV debut back in 1960. McCartney and Colbert closed the night performing Hello Goodbye alongside Elvis Costello and former band leader John Batiste. The finale also featured surprise appearances from Bryan Cranston, Paul Rudd, Ryan Reynolds, and fellow late-night hosts including Jimmy Fallon, Jimmy Kimmel, Seth Meyers, and John Oliver. And the show wrapped with Colbert thanking fans and calling the program the Joy Machine. Meanwhile, NASCAR is mourning the sudden loss of Kyle Busch, who reportedly passed away yesterday at just 41 years old after what's being described as a severe illness. NASCAR called his passing sudden and tragic, while Dale Earnhardt Jr. said Kyle was one of the greatest drivers in NASCAR history. Busch had competed as recently as last weekend and was expected to race again at the Coca-Cola 600 this weekend. And finally, TMZ has released body cam footage from Britney Spears' DUI arrest back in March. And in the video, Britney reportedly pleads with officers to come back to her house, swim in her pool, and even offers to make them lasagna. Safe to say the officers passed on dinner plans, and maybe Britney Spears just needs some friends. And that is your Hollywood Minute this morning, brought to you by Heinrichs Jewelry.
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0: Country 600 CJWW, the legendary John Anderson. I fell in the water. Overnight low tonight for Saskatoon. We're looking at 6 degrees right now. It is a beautiful 20 degrees out there. Hey, enjoy your weekend. I'll be back with you tomorrow night at 8 o'clock to host the Saturday night old time dance party. In the meantime, as we get ready to wrap things up here from the Three Hall Public House, after I remind you one more time on how to get your tickets to be in on that 6:05 draw, after 6 o'clock, we're going to send things back to the ranch, and Jackson Emery's back there to take your requests on a Friday edition of Call for Country. Enjoy your weekend.
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0: Man, did it get busy here at Three Hall Public House. I mean, nice weather in a Friday afternoon will do that. A lot of people stopping in to buy their Kinsmen Club of Saskatoon 50-50 tickets here in person here, and you're more than welcome to do that as well. In fact, but we are, you know, getting out of here right away. We got one more draw of $1,000 to make before we leave, and that's coming up at 6:05. You need to be in for your chance to win by the 6 p.m. deadline, so time is ticking. 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